0: Zinc 96 has Gympie Noosa in the Kalula Coast's favourite playlist. 80s hits you love. Your favourites from the 90s and 2000s. And 60s and 70s tracks that stand the test of time.
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0: All part of your feel-good workday here on Zinc 96. Well, this was exciting news that Kmart are looking to refurbish a couple of their formats, and one of them is bringing the cash registers back to the store entrance. That's going to be happening over about 40 or 50 Kmart stores. Let's hope we have one of them near us, because I must admit, the middle of the store thing, if I go to a different Kmart, always confuses me. Yes, so a lot of people at the time were very keen for them to stay where they were. So anyway, yes, that looks like the end of this year, that new plan will roll out. Got the Gunners on the way for you. Some Cat Stevens coming up in minutes at Zinc.
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0: It is your feel-good workday on Zinc 96, the new foundations. This Sunday, All for Dash Hounds Rescue and Rehoming is celebrating World Dash Hound Day, and they'd love to see you and your dashie at Gympie Duck Ponds Dog Park from 10 o'clock. They'll be having a bit of a morning with the dashies and their fabulous humans as well. So if you've got one, pop along. 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
6: Hi there, I'm Jai Morse. One Nation MP Barnaby Joyce is playing down the party's stunning rise in the polls that now has leader Pauline Hanson as preferred PM. It comes as speculation grows that Hanson's seeking a move to the lower house. Joyce has told Nine they're not getting carried away with anything.
7: I just don't want to get too far ahead, Sarah. When people say, oh, you know, Prime Minister and winning elections, I just think that rings a bit of... But you're full of yourself, and I don't want that. And the Australian people won't swallow it either.
6: The federal government won't speculate on what might happen with interest rates today. The Reserve Bank is widely expected to keep rates on hold after three straight hikes. Finance Minister Katie Gallagher's told Nine that's up to the RBA.
8: I mean, our job is to make sure we're doing what we can to help people with cost of living while inflation remains a bit higher than we'd like and while we have some of the global uncertainty and the global impacts we've been seeing from the war in the Middle East, and we remain focused on that.
6: California Governor Gavin Newsom has lashed out at US President Donald Trump, accusing him of launching politically motivated investigations. The governor claims Trump directed the Justice Department to carry out investigations on him and his wife relating to their taxes. The Sydney mum who was attacked by a shark at Coogee Beach remains on life support this morning. 35-year-old Leah Stewart was mauled by a 4-metre great white on Saturday. It's the fifth attack at a Sydney beach since September. And the stepson of Norway's Crown Prince has been found guilty of two counts of rape. 29-year-old Marias Borg Hoiby has been sentenced to 4 years in prison after pleading not guilty to the offences.
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6: In sport, Queensland golden girl Kayleigh McEwen isn't locking in her swimming future past the 2028 LA Olympics, but admits a home games in 2032 would be appealing. The athlete will defend two backstroke crowns when she heads to the Com Games next month. And the Broncos' injury woes continue with Ezra Mamm suffering an AC joint injury. The 5'8" now in doubt to face the Roosters after Brisbane's bye this weekend. That's the latest in news and sport.
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10: A partly cloudy day ahead, possible showers, the Bureau's saying. Patchy throughout the day with light winds and a top of 23 degrees, down to 11 tonight.
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10: Another shot at $10,000. Not too far away. Could pop up at any time, I guess. You need to listen out for this song. It's been raining, Dragon and Rain. Oh, so get yourself on the standby list to win $10,000. What do you need? What's the first thing you'd spend?

10 grand on. New car, deposit for a house, kitchen reno, maybe a bedroom makeover. 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Good luck when you hear that song. As we continue your feel-good workday on Zing.

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How will I know if he really loves me? Your favourites from the 90s and 2000s. And 60s and 70s tracks that stand the test of time. Sing it to a soul. Let's keep out there. Turn the music in the cold. Zinc 96 has Gympie, Noosa and the Kalula Coast's favourite playlist. 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

0: feel all part of your feel-good workday here on Zinc 96. Now, Bravo are putting together this amazing community expo, and it's a market day, and they are inviting you guys, you amazing, fabulous, talented community. If you make gorgeous things, you've got some unique creations, they would love to hear from you. 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Okay, so just get on in touch with Bravo Disability Support Network and check out their socials. 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

0: Z96 is the home of the $1,000 secret sound, all thanks to our good mates at Nashville Property, the leader in Gympie's thriving property market. Back in tomorrow with our Bill Cohen Jade, just after 8, another shot at $1,000. Just don't guess these.
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2: Hi there, I'm Jai Morse. One Nation MP Barnaby Joyce is playing down the party's stunning rise in the polls that now has leader Pauline Hanson as preferred PM. It comes as speculation grows that Hanson's seeking a move to the lower house. Joyce has told Nine they're not getting carried away with anything.
3: I just don't want to get too far ahead, Sarah. When people say, oh, you know, Prime Minister and winning elections, I just think that rings a bit of... But you're full of yourself, and I don't want that. And the Australian people won't swallow it either.
2: The federal government won't speculate on what might happen with interest rates today. The Reserve Bank is widely expected to keep rates on hold after three straight hikes. Finance Minister Katie Gallagher's told Nine that's up to the RBA.
4: I mean, our job is to make sure we're doing what we can to help people with cost of living while inflation remains a bit higher than we'd like and while we have some of the global uncertainty and the global impacts we've been seeing from the war in the Middle East, and we remain focused on that.
2: California Governor Gavin Newsom has lashed out at US President Donald Trump, accusing him of launching politically motivated investigations. The governor claims Trump directed the Justice Department to carry out investigations on him and his wife relating to their taxes. The Sydney mum who was attacked by a shark at Coogee Beach remains on life support this morning. 35-year-old Leah Stewart was mauled by a 4-metre great white on Saturday. It's the fifth attack at a Sydney beach since September. And the stepson of Norway's Crown Prince has been found guilty of two counts of rape. 29-year-old Marius Borg Hoiby has been sentenced to 4 years in prison after pleading not guilty to the offences.
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2: In sport, Queensland Golden Girl Kaylee McEwen isn't locking in her swimming future past the 2028 LA Olympics, but admits her home games in 2032 would be appealing. The athlete will defend two backstroke crowns when she heads to the Comm Games next month. And the Broncos' injury woes continue with Ezra Mam suffering an AC joint injury. The 5'8" now in doubt to face the Roosters after Brisbane's bye this weekend. That's the latest in news and sport.
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6: A partly cloudy day ahead, possible showers, the Bureau's saying. Patchy throughout the day with light winds and a top of 23 degrees down to 11 tonight.
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6: Yes, another shot at $10,000 when you hear our next winning song, which happens to sound just like this. 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

0: 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School holiday fun, because we are coming up to that period, so there'll be lots of great activities to take the kids along to. 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On the way, let's continue 80s. We got Queen and David Bowie teaming up some Martika in minutes at Zinc.
1: Hey, it's Christian from the Christian O'Connell Show. We are renovating an amazing Australian pub. Tracy and Gary are the accidental publicans. Tracy left us this update.
2: The renos are going so quickly, it's unbelievable. They're going to do a mural for us, signs on the pub, chalkboards. Thanks so much. Can't wait for the renos next week. Love, Tracy.
1: Thank you so much. The people are offering to help out as well. We've been inundated with people who've heard about Tracy and Gary. They bought this pub 2 years ago to turn it into a home to retire in, and then when they realises how much it meant to the community, they couldn't do it. People have been really moved by this story. If you go onto our socials, you can have a look around. You can see all the work that's been done. They're the best of Australians, actually. They really are, Tracy and Gary.
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0: It is all 80s for the hour here on Zinc 96. And yes, you just heard Dragon Rain, that it was our next winning cash track song. So let's get to the phones to see who is on the standby list to win 10K.
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2: Hey, this is Fran from Kiora. 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
0: And it's as easy as that. 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
3: Good afternoon. East-southeasterly winds averaging around 15 knots. We get a low tide around 2:30, and there is a solid 1.5 metres plus of east-northeasterly swell at 10-second intervals. Definitely all the points at Noosa cleanest, and there's plenty of waves there. Other than that, check out down around Alexandra Headlands, the Bluff, Point Cartwright and Moffat's. 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

0: Your Feel Good Workday continues with Hinksy after the 1 o'clock news headlines. He's got the calls coming up. He's also got Huey Lewis and the news. Power of love. It's all coming up next at Zing.
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1: Hello, I'm Monique Crichton. The PM has faced the cameras but given little away when it comes to whether he's considering extending the fuel excise, on diesel at least. We know the fuel discount is currently tipped to end at the end of the month. Anthony Albanese preferring to talk up what he's done for supply ahead of the Middle East peace deal being signed later this week.
2: Today, there is more petrol, more diesel and more jet fuel in Australia than there was on February 28 when this conflict started.
1: We're just hours away from knowing whether the Reserve Bank will shift the cash rate from 4.35% this month. Most experts are tipping the board will hold steady and may even keep the cash rate stable again next month. South Australia's Electoral Commissioner has resigned. Mick Sherry has stepped down amid a review into the scandal-plagued March state and voice elections. The poll was riddled with issues such as misplaced ballots, a lack of polling booth staff and computer glitches. Lincraft is the latest retailer to announce the closure of its bricks and mortar stores. The craft shop citing tough retail conditions and pressure from overseas competitors for the decision to move largely online. There's been a deadly B-52 bomber crash in the US. It came down shortly after taking off from Edwards Air Force Base in California. An Australian crawl is set to perform for the first time in 40 years. They'll be joined by Men at Work, Birds of Tokyo, Boom Crash Opera and recent ARIA Hall of Fame inductees Vicar and Linda for the Red Hot Summer Tour.
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1: In sport, in World Cup action so far today, Saudi Arabia and Uruguay have played out a 1-1 draw. Cape Verde held Spain to a shock 0-0 draw, while Egypt and Belgium also split the points. The UFC president says there will never be another event at the White House after yesterday's fight. The organisation says despite the success of the so-called Freedom 250, it was too expensive. The event in the South Lawn costing $60 million. That's the latest in news and sport.
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4: A partly cloudy day ahead, possible showers, the Bureau's saying. Patchy throughout the day with light winds and a top of 23 degrees down to 11 tonight.
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And 60s and 70s tracks that stand the test of time. 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

0: The Monkees, Daydream Believer, Zinc 96 with Hinksie and your feel-good work day. Possible shower around this afternoon. That should all clear for partly cloudy weather tomorrow and 23. Thursday, cloudy 23. Friday, partly cloudy and 23. Some decent weather on the way this week. The Bengals and Led Zeppelin, that's all part of your feel-good work day next at Zinc 96.
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0: 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We're about half an hour away from the RBA handing down its decision on interest rates. 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
1: Hello, I'm Monique Crichton. The nation's peak motoring group isn't expecting Canberra to continue its fuel excise cut into July. That relief has shaved around 33 cents a litre at the Bowser, but Peter Currey from the NRMA says there's no case to extend it further.
2: Based on what we're seeing today, the fact that prices have been falling steadily for the last week and a bit, and the expectation is if this peace deal holds and the strait opens, they'll fall even further. Given all of that, we don't think the government is going to extend based on what they've been telling us.
1: Experts believe there is next to no chance we'll see an interest rate rise later this hour. The RBA is expected to hold fire this time after three straight increases. Domain Chief Residential Economist Nicola Powell says those hikes have been having an impact.
3: The higher rates that they've already delivered this year are starting to work through. Tightening is gaining traction and slowing down the economy. So I really believe that we are now in a wait and see approach from the RBA.
1: New data has revealed Aussies in their 40s and 50s are now more likely than any other age group to die from accidental drug overdose. Records show one person is killed nearly every 3 hours. And there's hope British pop icon Bonnie Tyler will make a full recovery after waking from a coma in Portugal. The singer suffered a heart attack last month following complications from surgery. She remains in a serious condition.
0: 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The look you love for Les at QEBS. 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
1: In sport, New Zealand and Iran have joined the list of today's World Cup draws. This time, the ledger was two all. We've got some of the names involved in this year's AFL Legends game. They include Dustin Martin and Joel Selwood. Marvel's hosting the charity match on August 27. And the countdown is on until Game 2 of the NRL State of Origin. Almost 95,000 fans are tipped to pack the MCG tomorrow night for the showdown. That's the latest in news and sport.
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5: Possible shower around this afternoon with a partly cloudy day expected tomorrow with 23. Thursday, cloudy with 9 to 23. Friday, partly cloudy, 10 to 23.
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0: to two at Zinc 96 with Hinksie and your feel-good workday. We're not too far away from the RBA announcing what they're doing with interest rates. As soon as that comes through, we'll let you know here at Zinc 96. In the meantime, Michael Jackson and a double next at Zinc 96.
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You won't hear Dixie's Midnight Runners or Tony Basil here because they're one-hit wonders. We're playing two songs from the same artist. This is the Two Ups at Two, Zik 96.

0: Good work day with Hinks here at Zinc 96. Reserve Bank has left the cash rate on hold. The interest rate remains at 4.35%. So that's breaking news this afternoon. We'll have more on that at 3 o'clock with the news here at Zinc 96. Back to our two ups of two, no doubt next.
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2: 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Good afternoon. Got a multi-vehicle crash. Duporth Avenue around Baden Power Street through Maroochydore. Minor delays. A truck's blown a tyre on the Bruce Highway northbound prior to Caloundra Road exit 188. There's a bit of debris around two to look out for. No delays though. Nice run up to Gympie on the Bruce. Building a little bit around the high school pickups. Tincan Bay Road a bit slow through Victory Heights as well. Heavy for Mary Nash and Duke Street through town. 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It's Travis at Traffic on Zinc 96.
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0: rate at 4.35% following three recent hikes, and we're told today's decision was unanimous. The PM continues to hold off providing any further cost of living relief when it comes to the fuel excise or the heavy vehicle road user charge. Anthony Albanese preferring to wait to see how the Middle East peace process takes shape.
1: This has been a really difficult period for the globe to deal with. We've responded appropriately and we'll give proper consideration to it.
0: Six young people have been arrested in Queensland for allegedly stealing a ute while a baby was inside. Police say the vehicle was stolen from a driveway in Townsville yesterday, the thieves quickly returning the baby before driving off. Council elections in South Australia have been delayed for 5 months. They'll be held in April instead of November. The Electoral Commission made the request in the wake of staffing issues. New figures show an overwhelming majority of Aussies support waste-free initiatives when it comes to food and drink packaging. The data from Cleanaway also revealing 64% of us say they've been misled by packaging marketed as recyclable when it wasn't. And Steven Spielberg is riding high at the Aussie box office. His latest flick, Disclosure Day, raking in the most cash on its opening weekend. It made $3.7 million, followed by Obsession with $2.75
2: million. Gympie Toyota, committed to our community.
0: In sport, we've had four draws today at the World Cup. The most recent was New Zealand and Iran, the match finishing 2-2. Collingwood's got Billy Frampton available for Saturday night's game with Port Adelaide after his three-match ban was overturned by the AFL Tribunal. And there's talk the Pies could sign Lions star Lachie Neale, who's off contract at season's end. Melbourne's preparing for an influx of rugby league fans for tomorrow night's State of Origin game at the G. Queensland looking to level the series after New South Wales won Game 1.
3: Harvey Norman Gympie,
0: that's
3: half
0: the latest
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4: Possible shower around this afternoon with a partly cloudy day expected tomorrow with 23. Thursday, cloudy with 9 to 23. Friday, partly cloudy, 10 to 23.
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0: 96. It's Hinksy, your feel-good workday Tuesday afternoon. The Hobby Horse Queensland Championships, they're coming up the 5th of July at the Noosa Leisure Centre. Have you ever seen any videos of this? It's great. It's where these people ride the hobby horses around. They do jumps and all that sort of thing. I love it. So get ready for that. Go and check it out. It should be a bit of fun. For everything else that's happening around town, just go to the What's On section, zinc96.com.au.
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5: 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G'day, got a multi-vehicle crash wrapping up Dewporth Ave around Baden Powell Street through Maroochydore. Minor delays. Reports of a crash southbound on the Bruce around Tanawa Tourist Drive through Tanawa. And got reports of a crash as well at Yandina Coolum Road westbound around the roadworks just west of Maroochy River as you head towards Yandina. A nice run up to Gympie on the Bruce. A bit busy through town. Mary Monkland Nash Street and Catharba right around the high school. 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It's Travis, that's traffic on Zinc 96.
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0: Gurus, what's my scene? This is Zinc 96 with Hinksy and your feel-good work day. There is a chance still of a shower around this afternoon. Partly cloudy tomorrow, though, 23 degrees. Cloudy Thursday with 9 to 23, then Friday partly cloudy and 23. 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
2: Good afternoon. 10 to 15 knots southeasterly winds across the coast. We had a low tide about an hour ago, and there is between 1.5 and 2 metres of east-northeasterly swell at 11-second intervals. So the swell has got even that little bit bigger during the day. We're checking the points at Noosa, down around the bays at Coolum, Alex for Bluff, Cartwright and Moffat's. 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
2: 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T's and C's apply. G'day, breakdown's been towed southbound through Tanawa off the Bruce Highway. Still got some leftover delays back up towards Maroochydore Road. It is easing quickly though. Nice run up to Gympie. A bit of traffic at Thabra Road around the high school. Mary Street at Monkland Street. Then on the south side, Exhibition Road around Gympie South State School. 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It's Travis. It's traffic on Zinc 96.
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9: Hello, I'm Monique Crichton. Well, there's some relief today for household budgets. The Reserve Bank Board has kept the cash rate steady at 4.35% following three recent hikes. And while it was largely expected, we've had a stark reminder from RBA Governor Michelle Bullock.
10: I want to be very clear that inflation remains too high. Leaving rates on hold today will allow the board to assess how these previous increases are flowing through the economy.
9: The Prime Minister is backing the timeframe for passing controversial tax reforms despite concerns of an inadequate consultation process. Anthony Albanese holding firm.
11: We know that more was needed, and that is why our reform is aimed at boosting supply as well as giving young people a fair crack at getting into their first home.
9: There's been an arrest by police investigating how cop killer Desi Freeman managed to evade capture for months. Seven properties across New South Wales and Victoria have been searched. We're being told a 62-year-old man from Victoria's northeast is being interviewed. Plenty of drama today with the Electoral Commission in South Australia. Commissioner Mick Sherry has

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2: Shower around this afternoon with a partly cloudy day expected tomorrow with 23. Thursday, cloudy with 9 to 23. Friday, partly cloudy, 10 to 23.
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6: It hurts, but someone's got to do it.
7: Bad Amanda, bad.
8: Oh, I
4: gotta
8: see Jonesy.
4: And the virile Jonesy.
9: What a creep. I've heard them describe him as a drunken idiot.
10: Stay in school and learn school.
11: Yeah, okay.
12: Out of the way, Toby.
13: Jonesy and Amanda, those are names that you would never forget.
14: It's showtime!
15: Well, hello there. Happy Tuesday to you, Amanda.
6: Well, Tuesday always means one thing for us, tin hats.
15: Well, this is of
6: not
15: your
6: us
15: own
6: tin
15: doing.
6: Hats. It was a comma. For us, comma, tin hats, not us tin hats.
15: We can stop at any time. If you want to stop it, you can stop it.
6: I mean, I'm enjoying that people are enjoying it. You know, the one that people have really liked is the one I found about matcha. This has had 115 views across our socials.
15: 115? That's
6: 1.5 million views, I meant to say. And this, the conspiracy is that Big Japan has sold us all on the idea of matcha to get us used to drinking swampy water, because when the AI data centers are all installed, they will take all the fresh water. And so by drinking swamp water, we're getting used to matcha. And of the 1.5 million, half are saying yep, and half are saying I don't think so. And that's what I love about Tin Hat Tuesday. You don't have to agree with everything you hear.
15: But can't they just cool it down with other watery subjects?
6: Well,
15: Great Northern beer, for example.
6: Well, maybe. Maybe it's the same thing.
15: That's my beer joke for the day. I've never drunk matcha.
6: I've had it once when I was in Japan. I thought it was the most delicious thing I'd ever had it in a
15: hotel. Does it taste like green tea?
6: Like, no, but it was light and creamy. And then I had it out in the street and it was hideous. So I realised the hotel had loaded it with sugar.
15: Oh, yeah, they put the sugar.
6: And that's why it was nice.
15: Yeah, it's like asahi.
6: Otherwise,
15: not the beer, asahi. You know, the acai bowls.
6: Well, the acai bowls are sweet, aren't they?
15: Yeah, they're not, because they put all the Biscoff on there and all the other stuff. It's supposed to be healthy for you. I was at Noosa and I looked at the Norgendice ice cream place. Norgendice, yeah. No queue whatsoever. But across the road at the acai place, there's just this giant queue. And I said to the Häagen-Dazs person, I said, well, how come? He said, that's got the same fat. I was like, what are they queued up for? He says, it's just marketing.
6: It is just marketing. I just don't understand. Maybe this could be a pub test one day. Why people buy ice cream in winter. I barely buy it in summer.
15: I love ice cream in winter.
6: Would you queue up around the block to buy ice cream in winter? People do.
15: You know, my thing is, recently, I get like 2 chocolate chip cookies, just the standard variety, normal size chocolate chip cookies.
6: At home?
15: At home. And I get a scoop of the Sara Lee vanilla bean ice cream.
6: And you make yourself an ice cream sandwich.
15: Yeah, but just with like, it's literally a tablespoon of ice cream.
6: But still 2 biscuits. Yeah, you're making it sound like it's a diet food. It's just a sweet, tiny
15: scoop of
6: ice cream.
15: But it's a sweet taste. And it's, you know.
6: See, I don't particularly have a sweet tooth. If you could put salt and vinegar chips in ice cream, I'd love it.
15: Well, that's for
6: another time.
15: When we do TikTok Tucker. But today is Tin Hat Tuesday. And Dr. Carl Kruzanecki is going to be joining us on the show. Also coming up, Instagram, and we can't do anything until we do the Fast Five. It's Jonesy and Amanda driving you home for Jam Nation.

0: hello there. It's Jonesy and Amanda driving you home. We're just having some spirited debate about one of the segments in the Fast Five Riff Raff. It's a riff. Allow me to take the controls for a minute there, Ryan. Yeah. This is a riff. Highway to Hell.
1: It's a good riff, but it's not the only riff.
0: This is a riff. Welcome to the Jungle.
1: That's not a riff.
0: This is a riff. Face-melting riff.
1: No, the riff is the bit that is the recurring moment in a song.
0: This is a riff.
1: That is a riff.
0: Okay, so just so we're all on the same page.
2: I've got another one. This is a riff.
3: Crazy tasting. We're the sweetest snack for you.
4: Sweet.
1: That's a mid-riff. Well, we are playing Riff Raff.
0: No, we've already done that.
1: We've already done it.
0: Let me do the DJ stuff. We'll play the intro to
5: Fast Five.
6: How fast can this thing go?
5: Faster than the speed of light.
7: Jonesy and Amanda.
0: And you can do all the talenty bits.
1: All right, Brendan, I appreciate it. How many digits are in the number 1 trillion, Jed of Kingslake?
8: How you going, guys? Hi. I reckon it's 13.
1: How many?
8: 13.
1: It is. 13. It's 13. That's a 1 and 12 zeros. Mm-hmm. And we realise that Elon Musk is the world's first trillionaire.
0: Good news for you, though, Jed. You are closer to Jeff Bezos in the billionaire stakes than he is to old mate.
1: But we shouldn't forget how rich Jeff Bezos is, so we don't lose sight of how much money these people actually have.
0: Jeff has got, what, $89 billion?
1: I think, no, $848 billion or something like that.
0: Phew.
1: I'd hate, give or take a billion. Jeez. You know, I have trouble with my zeros, which is why I have trouble at telephones. And I said that that small boy from Grafton Public School had pledged $18 gazillion. Sorry, everyone.
0: What year was the first iPhone released, Jed?
8: I believe that was 2007.
1: It was.
0: Yeah, 2007. Sam Pang stars in the new, this is for question five, Jed. Sam Pang stars in the new comedy series Ground Up. It follows the creation of what new AFL team?
8: I believe that's the new Tassie team.
0: It is. Do you know their name?
8: Yeah, Tassie Tigers.
0: Oh. Wow.
1: It's the other Tassie bits.
0: Yeah.
1: Sorry, Jed.
0: Paula's in Frankston.
1: Hi, Paula.
9: Hi.
1: They are a Tasmanian team. They're not the Tassie Tigers. What are they?
9: Tassie Devils.
1: Yeah,
0: the Tassie
1: they
0: Devils.
1: Are.
0: I was in Hobart and I walked past their merchandise shop.
1: What'd you get?
0: I didn't get anything. I'm not a supporter.
1: What a fascinating story.
0: I got to tell you, I
1: saw a shop.
0: I love their logo. It looks really good.
1: What is it?
0: It's a little Tasmanian devil, you know.
1: Like, well, I feel like I'm seeing
0: Remember the Warner Brothers one? So it's enough to encroach any copyright deal. But it looks menacing enough because that's what you need. It's hard to name a football side. You look at it. Like you look at the Swans. When do they come up with the Swans? Because the Swans aren't really high Swans.
1: No, they're big on the carbs.
0: You know
1: they
0: what I mean?
1: Like bread.
0: In New Guinea, they were working with their new one. They got the Chiefs, but they toyed with the Papua New Guinea crocodiles.
1: And weren't they going to call them the Predators?
0: The Predators.
1: No. They tore anklets.
0: The Predators. That just doesn't work. Congratulations to you, Paula. You have won the jam pack. It's all coming your way. An unlimited 12-month Amaysim plan. 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
9: Score. Thanks, Jonesy and Amanda.
1: Paula, you are welcome.
0: That's textbook listener feedback, Paula.
1: Coming up in the next half hour, we are going to touch on some of the things that I find amusing about the FIFA World Cup, not the scores or what teams are playing each other. I'm going to talk about some of the outfits that I've loved and some other bits and pieces as well.
0: And before we get into Tin Hat Tuesday, why don't we get Dr. Carl on?
1: Let's do
0: Maybe we can run a couple of conspiracies by him. Actually, you know, maybe Dr. Carl has a conspiracy theory.
1: Hope he's got a hat.
0: It's Jonesy and Amanda driving you home for Jam Nation.
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10: 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G'day, a breakdown's been cleared off the Bruce Highway southbound through Tenawa. Delays are easing, but a bit heavy Tenawa tourist drivers. Folks try to get around the traffic earlier and head towards Sippy Downs Drive and the Sunshine Motorway. That's also a bit slow outbound through Mountain Creek. Reports of a crash Kawana Way, southbound around the hospital. Batinia looking pretty good up to Gympie on the Bruce Highway and through town. Still a bit busy for Mary, Monkland, Nash and Duke Street. 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It's Travis. That's traffic on Zinc 96.
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What?

0: Shaun Zubanda driving you home this Tuesday afternoon. Someone has taken umbrage at my comments about Prince. We're doing riffraff in the Fast Five. It's to identify the riff of a song. I would just like to say I have no problem with Prince. I love Prince. I worship at the table of Prince. But in the segment riffraff, I think the riff from Cream, his song, is not as good as other riffs that we could have used.
1: But this competition isn't what's got the best riff. It's what song is this by guessing it by the riff.
0: I was just dressing down a younger colleague, Jim Y. Rye,
2: yes,
0: for selecting that. And I just thought, you could have used Purple Rain. That's a smoking riff from Prince.
2: Well, you do the quiz yourself. I'm out.
1: I'm out too. I've had it.
0: You can't even give any feedback anymore.
1: Because I want to talk about the FIFA World Cup. What about this? I'm going to give you some information. It's going to be stunning to you. Are you ready to hear it?
0: I love it.
1: Apparently, anyone who has beaten Turkey has gone on... Thank you, Brendan, grow up. Anyone who's beaten the Turkish football team.
0: Yeah, or Turkey, as they like to say.
1: The Turkey football team has gone on to win the World Cup.
0: No way.
1: 1954, West Germany beat Turkey twice.
0: Yep.
1: Went on to win the World Cup. 2002 World Cup, Brazil beat Turkey twice.
0: Yep.
1: Went on to win the World Cup.
0: Can I just bring...
1: Australia beat Turkey once. Yep. It's going on to win the World Cup.
0: Can I bring in Jem Wai-Rai? He is our resident soccer expert.
2: Look, this sounds good to me. Turkey's a great team, so to beat them, you know...
0: Yeah, that's a big deal.
2: It's a massive deal.
0: Oh, well, this is great.
2: We can do it. Why not?
1: We can do it. Let me talk about some of the incredible outfits the teams are wearing. I'll tell you who caught my eye. The Congo. Let me show you those incredible outfits.
0: Oh.
1: They look amazing.
0: I'm a bit disappointed they're standing side by side. I was kind of hoping they'd be in a Congo line.
1: I dare you to tell, don't laugh, Ryan. I dare you to go and tell them that. Because look how strapping and fabulous they look.
0: I'm not saying they're not
1: strapping. They're wearing black suits.
0: Yep. They look good.
1: With an animal, like a leopard pelt across their shoulders.
0: It's like in Coming to America.
1: Was he from the Congo?
0: I think they were from the Congo.
1: But they also are carrying these big bags made from this same leopard pelt. They look so powerful and so incredible, so cool. This is their first appearance in 52 years at a World Cup.
0: Wow.
1: And they are dressed to impress. I liked watching the Australians, who look terrific in their suits, getting off the team bus before the first game.
0: What were our suits? Something from Kelly Country?
1: Yeah, obviously. They wore them to their sixth form formals and they're wearing them again now. These really nice suits here. You've got Exhibit A in front of you.
0: Oh, okay. They're down the bottom.
1: They look like those sort of, all the suits those young men wear, they're kind of tapered.
0: Yep.
1: And
0: they look like real estate agents.
1: They're carrying what looks like little toilet bags, as if they've got their shaving and their toothpaste in there. And like, that's what they were carrying, these
0: like a little tote
1: bags.
0: Bag.
1: But what I find fascinating, the reason I've mentioned the bag is that I've got some footage here of the French team landing. They're in their casual clothes, but look at their handbags. They're not man bags. They are full, what I would say, women's handbags.
0: That guy, it looks like he's holding his wife's handbag.
1: Well, that looks like a giant Chanel handbag, a really big one. The other guy looks like he's carrying what looks like a Birkin, which is a very lusted after women's handbag. It's not like they're carrying funky luggage.
0: Yeah.
1: They're actually carrying handbags.
0: How much are they worth?
1: Oh, thousands and thousands and thousands of dollars. Some of those Birkins, you have to go on a waiting list to get one.
0: To get one.
1: There's one.
0: Because Indiana Jones, he had a satchel.
1: Yeah. This isn't a satchel.
0: There's nothing wrong with having a satchel.
1: This is not a satchel. But I saw one guy online who's just kind of outraged, this Englishman, about what the French and what the modern footballer looks like.
3: Anyone see the France team turn up to World Cup with their handbags? Handbags, yes, you're right. Erling Haaland also, the big Viking. Dad, Alfie Haaland, was out battling Roy Keane and his son is turning up to a World Cup with a handbag. I have never felt further away from football than I have in this World Cup. This World Cup is the most commercialised whitewash shower of I have ever seen. Every single thing about it is fake. I can't resonate with any of them. When we came home from the World Cup in the 90s, Gazza, beer in hand, big plastic strapped on his chest. Every single one of us went, I can see me in that guy. Name one footballer you can see yourself in anymore.
1: All I know is after Australia, the Congo is my next favourite team.
0: I would like to see him come off the plane in a line, though.
1: I'll let you put that to them.
0: Dr. Carl is going to be joining us next. It's Jonesy and Amanda driving you home.
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1: Well, he is the man who can make belly button lint, black holes and breakfast cereal sound equally fascinating. He's a doctor, a scientist, a broadcaster, an author, and one of Australia's most loved explainers of all things. I'm talking, of course, about Dr. Carl, who joins us now.
0: Here he is.
2: Dr. Amanda, you're too kind, but bless you.
0: Mm. Well, you look well, and you're a snappy dresser.
1: Is your wife Mary still making your shirts?
2: Four-thread overlocker, differential feed, takes 3 hours from cutting the material out to wearable form on the body.
0: Right, nice.
1: I love it when you say interlocker.
0: Dr. Carl, today is Tin Hat Tuesday on our radio show. I don't know if you'd be familiar with this, but what it is people, Amanda gets us to wear aluminium foil hats to stop the bad, what is it?
1: Well, I don't know what, getting into our I think heads. People, I'm not a believer in this, but I think people wear the tin hats to stop the government or alien yep. thoughts getting in, I think might be what it is. But we do end up smelling a bit like garlic bread.
0: Yep. And then people ring in with their conspiracy theories. The first question I would ask you is, do you have any conspiracy theories? Ones that you think, oh, that would be fair enough.
2: Yes, the government has lied to us in the past. And so the statement that eat carrots because they're good for your eyes is a false statement. It was started by the British government during the Second World War to cover up the fact that the British military had radar that was small enough to be carried on an aeroplane, not just on the ground, but on an aeroplane. And so to cover it up, they would say, oh, the reason our pilots can find at night the incoming Nazi bombers is because they eat carrots to improve their eyesight. And it was just a lie to cover up the fact they had small airborne radar.
1: Wow. What do you make of some of the bigger conspiracies? And every week someone will phone us with a conspiracy theory that the moon landing didn't happen.
0: Yeah.
1: And it breaks my heart every time. How do you feel when science and the hard work and the bravery is negated by a couple of millennials?
2: It goes back a fair way, and it's people trying to make a short-term advantage. And I think it's part of a bigger problem, which is the lack of trust in our society and the government. And so that then leads on to a lack of trust in science, because that's an easy target. And so in the United States, having been free of measles for 20 years, they're now finding, thanks to their anti-vaccination programs, that they're getting minor clusters of measles, which have led to small outbreaks, which have led to big outbreaks. And the current thinking is that if they do nothing, and in other words, don't do any more vaccinations, this will turn into a full-blown epidemic of measles across the USA, and many more people will die, and it's totally preventable. Mm. So I think it's due to a lack of trust in institutions. And then you're saying, who's driving it? Well, people who will benefit from it. And in many cases, it's just simply, I want to get some money from you from buying my newsletter, or I want to get some clicks, or I want to get more likes. That's as simple as that in many cases.
0: Mm. I'm a product of the generation of measles. I had measles, but then I got vaccinated for it as well back in the 70s, and it was pretty rife. I'd hate to see that come back again.
2: But give me one of your favourite conspiracy theories that one of your listeners has come up with, and I'll see if I can address it gently.
0: Oh, okay, so this is Rob. Rob is a regular to Tin Hat Tuesday. So he says that the Alcatraz escapees were actually the NASA astronauts that went to the moon.
3: Michael Collins was known as Frank Morris. Mm. Armstrong was known as Clarence Anglin. And Buzz Aldrin was John Anglin.
1: And why did they change their names, Rob?
3: Because they are the Alcatraz escapees.
1: They escaped from Alcatraz to become astronauts?
3: They were given a pardon if they would join in and comply.
1: But what about all the training for years they would have had to do?
3: To do what? To go where?
0: Oh. And then the penny drops.
1: The penny drops. He thinks they went nowhere.
2: And so the only people you can get who will accept this money are people from Alcatraz, like an out-of-work actor wouldn't do it?
1: Yeah, you make a good point.
0: You make a very
1: someone
0: good
1: from home and away. So could have been them.
0: You could have had Ray Ma. Flame and Moon.
2: That one, I'd need to see some of the evidence for it. And yes, evidence for me is not a YouTube video. So in my various careers, I've done a little bit of research, and it takes about a year and a half to learn how to do research,
0: right?
2: Not just simply watching a YouTube video at 3 o'clock in the morning.
0: There you
1: well,
0: go.
1: There it well, is. Dr. That Carl, rules me out.
0: You always give us the spades of sense on our show, and we always enjoy having you on. Dr. Carl, thank you.
2: Thank you. Peace, love, mung beans.
0: It's Jonesy and Amanda driving you home.
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5: 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G'day, nice one for the Bruce between the coast and Gympie after an earlier breakdown caused congestion through Tanawa. There's a crash wrapping up Kawana Way around the hospital through Batinia. The Sunshine Motorway, a bit slow southbound Yandina Coolum Road around about Coolum Beach. Still a bit of traffic Duke at Shannon Street and Mary at Monkland through town and Gympie. Want a 1 in 5 chance to win $10,000? 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It's Travis at Traffic on Zinc 96.
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13: Hello, I'm Monique Crichton. Interest rates will remain steady for another month, but the RBA has kept the door open for further increases. After three consecutive rate rises, the Treasurer says keeping rates on hold at 4.35% is a relief. But Jim Chalmers says Aussies have paid a hefty price for the conflict in the Middle East, and the end of the war can't come soon enough.
14: As the Reserve Bank pointed out in its statement today, the impact of this war is being felt, first of all, when it comes to global energy prices, particularly liquid fuels, but it's also spreading more broadly in our economy and in other economies as well.
13: Lincraft is the latest retailer to announce the closure of its bricks and mortar stores. The craft shop citing tough retail conditions and pressure from overseas competitors for the decision to move largely online. The consumer watchdog is taking legal action against burger chain Grilled for allegedly misleading its customers about a tree planting promotion. Gina Cass-Gottlieb from the ACCC says it overstated the donations it'd make, as well as the environment contributions.
15: Every burger purchased on a Tuesday towards the planting of trees. In the period of the promotion, over 5 million burgers were bought on a Tuesday, but only around 4% of those purchases qualified for a donation by Grilled.
13: And the regions and several cap cities are preparing for Australian Crawl to perform for the first time in 40 years at the Red Hot Summer Tour in October and November.
16: Gympie Toyota, committed to our community.
13: In sport, the AFL Tribunal sits tonight to hear North Melbourne's bid to get Paul Curtis off a three-match ban for a tackle which left Eagle Hamish Davis with concussion. And the Maroons have taken to the MCG for a captain's run ahead of tomorrow's Game 2 of Origin, which is a must-win for Queensland. They

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3: Possible shower around this afternoon with a partly cloudy day expected tomorrow with 23. Thursday, cloudy with 9 to 23. Friday, partly cloudy, 10 to 23.
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16: Have you noticed lately the government seems to be right on with all these TV ads and safety messages and things like that. And breaking news on the 27th of July, every phone in Australia will sound a loud test emergency alert.
0: This just came up on my phone. So on the 22nd of July, every single smartphone in Australia will have a loud emergency alert. It'll be able to sound an immediate loud siren to all mobile devices, phones, smartwatches, tablets. It'll override silent and do not disturb mode. It'll reach every phone with an active SIM and SIM. I've seen your phone. Mm. And may reach those without as well.
16: Yeah, and they're testing.
0: At 2 p.m.
16: I was reading this. So in Western Australia on Friday at Goomorling, 12 o'clock on Friday, they're going to test it there. Then Tennant Creek this Thursday at 10 a.m. Then Cooya Beach, Newell and Wonga Beach in Queensland. That's today, too. Actually, they've already had it. They had it at 2. Liverpool will be Wednesday at 4 p.m. Queanbeyan on Sunday.
0: So these are just where
16: 2.
0: It's being tested.
16: Yeah, and Geelong on Thursday at 2 p.m.
0: So that's just
16: and
0: a
16: Port
0: few.
16: Port Lincoln on Saturday.
0: That's the testing. But all
16: at
0: of
16: 11
0: us,
16: a.m.
0: All of us are going to have that happen on the 27th of July at 2 p.m. Eastern Standard Time.
16: Do we know what it sounds like? The thing. Jeremiah Rice waving his hands around.
17: I found what the siren will sound like.
16: Okay.
17: Go like this.
18: Crazy tasty. We're the sweetest snack for you.
0: We're trying to give, Ryan, we're trying to give serious
16: the
0: information.
16: Dancing fruits.
0: Trying to give serious information.
17: All right, this is for real. It sounds like this.
0: Okay, that'll do. We can't frighten people.
16: I'd rather the dancing fruits.
0: That's what it will sound like. Do not be alarmed. It's only a test.
16: To what end?
0: I don't know. Okay. To alert us to Delta's new album. I don't know.
16: To what end? Well, there you go. I hope we've helped you be informed.
0: Coming up next, we'll be talking a bit about some of the stories around the FIFA World Cup. And it seems a lot of the players are trying to use their personal brand for messaging, for health messages, for social, for mental health messages. The captain of the American team has a very interesting backstory and is using it to help kids. It's a brave man who put his hand up to this. I'll tell you what his story is next.
16: I'm intrigued. Also, break out the alfoil. It's Tin Hat Tuesday. That's coming up. It's Jonesy and Amanda driving you home.

0: It's Jonesy and Amanda driving you home. I don't think we have to fix the tin hat. I don't think that matters so much.
1: I think we
0: You're
1: have
0: waving to, around. You were actually waving around that we've got to read some PEP. What's it called? What was the protective stuff you used to wear during the pandemic?
1: Condom?
0: No.
1: PCP?
0: Not PCP.
1: What's PCP?
0: That's a drug. That's angel dust.
2: PPE.
1: I love
2: PPE.
0: PPE.
1: I was out of it most of the time.
0: You should have said, Amanda, you're just going crazy.
1: Well, this is
0: as
1: the
0: if
1: thing.
0: There's asbestos in this room.
1: The thing is, we have to wear our tin hats every time we talk about this.
0: Yep.
1: Otherwise, Jenna, our social media person, puts the imagery on social media and we just look like nut jobs talking about it
0: Jacinda,
1: if we don't have our hats
0: the
1: on.
0: The executive producer of the show said, you look a little unhinged when you talk about this without a tin hat.
1: So here
0: she
1: we are with
0: a grown-ass woman that manages this show and has a child and a husband and a mortgage.
1: I have a couple of conspiracy theories to get the ball rolling. These are ones that have crossed my desk this week.
0: You don't even have a desk.
1: Do you remember Timothy McVeigh?
0: Oh, yeah. Terrible
1: he was the man. Oklahoma bomber. He has been executed. This is what it says here. They told me he worked alone. Or they told you he worked alone. They told you the Oklahoma City bombing was domestic terrorism with no loose ends. They told you photos don't lie. But what if the man they executed wasn't the man that they arrested at all? So they've put his face side by side with Special Agent Paul Whipsapal, a federal law enforcement officer. And apparently, people have analyzed the telemetrics, if that's a word, of their faces, and have decided they're the same person. Different names, different identities, same face. Coincidence, it says here, or a swap they hoped you'd never notice. And you think, well, what's the point of it? And they say, it's just there's no stream meter is asking the big question. What else are they sliding past us while you're looking at the flag?
0: Okay.
1: Yeah, that's one.
0: Right.
1: How about this one? This woman from Brazil has predicted something extraordinary. She's a soothsayer. She is a spiritualist. She's a clairvoyant. And she has said that something extraordinary is going to happen in Miami on the 24th of June during a match. Here's one guy describing it.
3: Have you heard about this prediction from a Brazilian psychic claiming that something massive is about to happen over a major sporting event on June 24th? Her name is Vo Bahiana, and she's saying that on that date, a UFO mothership will appear over a major sporting event in Miami. And in that moment, we'll have undeniable proof that we're not alone in the universe. Proof that interdimensional, extraterrestrial, alien beings are here. She's also claiming that her vision showed her that 700 people from attendees to players will be taken up into this craft and they'll be told that they have a role in saving humanity.
0: Oh. Imagine the craft comes over, these people go up, and you're down there going, hang on, I can do stuff.
1: What would your special skill be to save humanity?
0: I could, like, put some John Mellencamp on.
1: I can start a fire by rubbing two Amex cards together.
0: What are you going to do? You'll walk straight into the intake of their rocket ship.
1: You know what?
0: And get blown up.
1: They are saying it's going to be during the Brazil versus Scotland match. I might abduct Sam Heughan from Outlander.
0: Okay.
1: I'll just take advantage of all the Scottish people being there. So anyway, that is another prediction that Vo Bahiana has predicted that 700 people will be sucked up into the mothership.
0: It's Jonesy and Amanda driving you home.
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5: 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G'day, looking good for the Bruce between the coast and Gympie. The Sunshine Motorway, a little bit slow northbound through Mount Coolum, and it's quite heavy heading over from Hilton Terrace, Noosaville, over towards Memorial Ave, Denali Street, Tawantin. Duke at Shannon Street, still quite busy in Gympie, and Monkland Street at Mary Street, clear run for the bypass. 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It's Travis, that's traffic on Zinc 96.
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0: Hello there, it's Jonesy and Amanda driving you home. It is Tin Hat Tuesday.
1: Do you believe in that the world is flat? I don't know, eh?
0: You know what my favourite one is?
2: Tell me.
0: At the moment, Australia isn't real. We're all actors. You, me, Gem Y Rye, we're all actors.
2: If someone was going to play you, I think they'd do a better job.
0: Oh, I think Mr. Hunky Pants is playing me.
2: Have you seen the one that pandas aren't real? Because they're improbable. And they were never painted in Chinese history until the 1940s.
0: I've seen.
2: As if they didn't exist before then.
0: What was that cartoon book that had pandas in it?
2: Before the 1940s?
0: I'm thinking of
2: Baba. The person acting you is confused.
0: Baba. I'm thinking of Baba with the elephants. Remember Baba?
2: Baba.
0: What's the matter with you? Alfoil's on too tight. Anyway, Tin Hat Tuesday. You can join us, jonesydemanda.com.au, or call us. 13:55:22. Look who's here.
2: Oh, it's Rob.
0: It's Rob.
3: To do what? To go where? To do what? To go where? To do what? To go where? To go where? To go where?
0: Oh. Rob comes with his own intro now.
2: Hello, Rob.
0: Hello, Rob.
3: How are you?
0: We are very well,
2: what
0: mate.
2: What have you got for us today?
3: Oh, I've got a couple conspiracies. You can choose.
0: Okay. I like this.
3: Well, Artemis 3.
0: Yep.
2: Is that the one that recently went to the moon? Is that one of our options?
3: Yes.
2: Yeah.
0: Okay.
3: Or either Artemis anyway.
0: Yep.
3: Bigfoot.
0: Yep.
3: Right. Project Ishmael.
0: Let's go.
2: What's Project Ishmael? You have to give us more information so we know what we're choosing.
3: Project Fishbowl.
2: Oh. Right, what's that?
3: That was a joint venture between America and Russia. They were shooting missiles out into the atmosphere to try and penetrate the impenetrable barrier.
0: Right. So we're in a dome.
3: Well, it's not really called the dome. It's called the firmament.
2: And who's put that in place?
3: It's an electromagnetic field which can't be penetrated.
2: Who controls it?
3: The creator.
0: Okay. Well, anyway, I think I've heard that.
2: That's enough information.
0: I want to go to Artemis. What's your vibe on Artemis? Can I choose that adventure, Rob?
3: Have you checked out the launch? Yeah. Have you seen the footage?
0: I have seen the footage, yep.
3: Yeah. Why is there four cable cars or box carts, right, at the exact launch time, coming down on a 45-degree angle on cables, exactly four of them.
0: So just before it takes off, there's a...
2: They all escape in a shopping trolley, is that what you're saying?
3: It's at the exact time of the launch. As the rocket's taking off, right, four cars or box carts, right, come like flying foxes, right? Yeah. So they come down off the launch pad, right off the top of it, right, on cables, on a 45-degree angle down to the ground.
2: But I'll have to have a look at it. But there is a lot of equipment that does have to release for the rocket to head into space.
3: No, that were the four astronauts that were on there.
2: I know what you're thinking.
0: But it's not the catering truck, is it, Rob? You dropped off the space food sticks.
3: Well, the thing is, the spacewalks and all that out in space, right?
0: Yeah.
2: Yeah.
3: It can't happen. Because the thing is, the astronauts will blow up like pufferfish because there's no atmospheric pressure holding their bodies together.
2: No, but that's why they have spacesuits on, Rob. The spacesuit does work for them.
3: Yeah, but what holds the pressure on the outside of the spacesuit then?
2: Holds the pressure.
3: Oh.
2: No.
0: Rob.
2: Rob, that's what the spacesuit does.
0: Yeah. Well, we're not space food. Space food.
2: Well, not yet. We're not space food sticks yet.
0: I would kill for a space food stick, Rob.
2: Rob, my head hurts and thank you.
0: We'll talk to you next Tuesday. We had someone else, but they've gone. They were just there. Join in. Tin Hat Tuesday. It's Jonesy and Amanda driving you home.
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18: Hi, I'm Rana Hussain. Australia is preparing for its second T20 Women's World Cup clash. The Aussies will line up against Bangladesh tomorrow. New Zealand take on Sri Lanka tonight. Kaylee McEwen isn't locking in her future past the 2028 LA Olympics, but admits a home games in 2032 would be appealing. The swimmer will defend two backstroke crowns when she heads to the Com Games next month. And American Madison Keys takes centre court at the German Open tonight.
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8: Hello, I'm Monique Crichton. Homebuyers may have been spared an interest rate rise this month, but the Reserve Bank isn't shutting the door on further increases. Governor Michelle Bullock says the board remains focused on making sure inflation doesn't increase. She says once fuel prices start falling, they'll have another look at how it's affecting inflation.
9: Today's decision does not rule out further tightening in monetary policy if that is what is required to bring inflation down. In making its decisions, the board will be focused on the data and what that suggests about the outlook and risks.
8: Speaking of fuel prices, the NRMA isn't expecting any extension of the fuel excise discount. It has shaved around 33 cents a litre at the Bowser, but the motoring group's Peter Currie can't see the case for it going into July since the breakthrough in the Middle East.
10: Based on what we're seeing today, the fact that prices have been falling steadily for the last week and a bit, and the expectation is if this peace deal holds and the strait opens, they'll fall even further. Given all of that, we don't think the government is going to extend based on what they've been telling us.
8: Two men, one from New South Wales and one from Victoria, have been arrested by Victorian police looking into how cop killer Desi Freeman evaded capture for months leading up to his death in March. And there's hope British pop icon Bonnie Tyler will make a full recovery after waking from a coma in Portugal. The singer suffered a heart attack last month following complications from surgery. She remains in a serious condition.
7: Sports. 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
8: In sport, Blues coach Laurie Daly is hoping the squad can secure another win during Origin Game 2 tomorrow night. The New South Wales side won the opener despite a slow start, and Daly says the boys are ready for the G.
11: I want what's best for New South Wales. I want the boys. I want the boys to win. I want to win. I want them to win. I want the fans to win.
8: And there were four draws in today's World Cup action. It's been 68 years to the day since that happened. That's the latest in news and sport.
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15: Possible shower around this afternoon with a partly cloudy day expected tomorrow with 23. Thursday, cloudy with 9 to 23. Friday, partly cloudy, 10 to 23.
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19: And the Vera.

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1: It's showtime!
2: Dads will appreciate this. Dad jokes may help strengthen father-child bonds. Research shows.
3: What's your favourite dad joke? Well, do you want to give me more science?
2: It's pretty much one of those clickbaity stories, blah, blah, blah. Say a joke to your kid, your kid will love you and buy you a gift.
3: Oh, sounds amazing. When you explain the science, I understand.
2: Yeah, this doctor has said that it is good because it brings out a camaraderie between the dad and the
3: offspring. The camaraderie is, ugh.
2: Yeah, even if you've got that. What's your favourite dad joke?
3: Do you want me to go first?
2: Yeah, have you got one?
3: My favourite dad joke. Here it is. Why can't you give Elsa a balloon?
2: Why can't you give Elsa a balloon?
3: Because she'll let it go, let it go. Do you feel bonded now? What's yours?
2: How do you get four elephants into a Safeway bag?
3: One at a time.
2: Take the F out of safe and the F out of way.
3: There's no F in way.
2: Don't swear, Amanda.
3: Well, we haven't bonded in any way.
2: Well, Ryan is looking at me in a avuncular way.
3: Well, he can't spell. He's got no idea what that joke says.
2: Coming up, Instagram is here. Also, Wayne Carey. Have you seen what Wayne Carey has said about Mitch Brown's outfit at the recent AFL Hall of Fame black tie event?
3: Has he clothing shamed him?
2: He said something, but it was a black tie event and Mitch has worn a sleeveless outfit. So I don't think Wayne's sort of going on about Mitch's lifestyle choices or what he chose to wear. It's something we should talk about at any rate. That's coming up. Jonesy and Amanda driving you home with Jam Nation.

0: Jonesy and Amanda driving you home this Tuesday afternoon. Down to the pub, Batman.
1: The pub test.
2: Pub test.
1: Does not pass the pub test.
2: Pub test.
1: Pub test. Does it pass the pub test?
2: Pub test.
3: Yeah, the pub test.
4: Doesn't pass the sniff test.
1: Stop it. It's not helpful.
0: Today, black tie, does it pass the pub test?
5: I'm looking at the picture.
0: All stems from Mitch Brown.
5: I'm looking at the picture that Mitch Brown wore to the Hall of Fame, the AFL Hall of Fame. He's an ex-player. He's a legendary player. But this is what I find extraordinary, that Tim Watson has reportedly questioned whether Brown
0: another former player.
5: Yeah, should have been allowed into the room. I'm looking at it.
0: But he's a bit old. Tim is a lot older. So
5: this is he's
0: from the era of no shirt, no service.
5: This is a very stylish outfit that he's wearing here. And it's a see-through-ish top, but it's not like a singlet.
0: Yep.
5: It is sleeveless, but the sleeve goes right to the edge of his arm with a silk tie around the neck. If that had a jacket on, that would be the most stylish outfit in the room. He doesn't have the jacket on. I don't know whether he wore a jacket or not.
0: You go to the Arias.
5: That's an acceptable outfit.
0: Guy suggests Sebastian wearing a suit with no shirt on underneath. That's what guy
5: does. That's what girls wear as well.
0: But I'm not doing that.
5: But that's okay. It doesn't suit you. But why is there an outrage that this is worn to the Football Hall of Fame? But I think, like,
0: because all sorts
5: all the young boys, like my son goes to events and they all saying, oh, black tie. And he doesn't wear a tux. He doesn't do that. So he wears a shirt and a tie, and that's his version of that. And that should be enough. He's 23. He shouldn't have to own a tuxedo.
0: Because back in my day, we had to dress up for everything. You know, you get on a plane, you had to dress up.
5: In a tux.
0: In a tux, yeah. We did. We look like little Von Trapp children.
5: We are much more casually dressed than we used to be.
0: Is that a bad thing? What I'm saying is, what happened? You go and see at the opera or something, and you go along and it's a black tie event, and someone shows up in a Metallica shirt.
5: But that's not what this is. He's not wearing casual clothes.
0: Because he's put thought into this.
5: He's put thought into it. He looks incredibly handsome, incredibly stylish and intentional. This is a designer outfit.
0: A younger perspective in Gem Y Rye.
6: Yeah, I like the creative outfit. I think it looks good.
0: The last Radio Awards, I just remember you holding an unfeasibly large glass of cider.
6: Yeah.
0: I can't remember what you were wearing.
6: I was wearing a tux with a bow tie, but I almost wore a velvet suit as well. So that's like a little bit different too.
5: That's right.
6: Yeah.
5: And that would have been absolutely acceptable, as I'm sure it was on this night at the football.
0: Sure.
5: It's because he hasn't worn sleeves, which ironically, as you say, is what he wears in his job every day.
0: Black tie. Does it pass the pub test? It's Jonesy and Amanda driving you home.
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0: 10 questions right for you now. 60 seconds on the clock. You can pass if you don't know an answer. We'll come back to that question if time permits. You get all the questions right. Happy days. $1,000.
5: Could be the best day of your life winning $1,000. You can turn it into $2,000 by answering a bonus question, but it's double or nothing.
0: Carly has joined us.
5: Hi, Carly.
6: Hello.
0: What's going on in the world of Carly?
6: Not much. Just cooking dinner.
5: What are you having?
6: You guys? Just leftover KFC. Not very healthy, but...
5: Yum. Are you reheating it in the microwave or the oven?
6: No, the oven. You've got to go to the oven.
5: Yeah, otherwise it gets too wet, doesn't it?
0: Do you actually cook leftover KFC? It just feels like, you know, just... You heat it.
5: Sounds like you're judging.
0: I'm not judging, Carly. Goodness me, I would never
5: judge. Sounds delicious. I wish I was there.
6: That's reheated.
0: It is. And when it comes back, it's good.
6: It is.
5: Carly, here we go. Let's get on to see if we can win you some money so you can buy it for two nights in a row.
6: All right, thank you.
0: It's party time at Carly's house.
5: 10 questions, 60 seconds. If you're not sure, say pass because we might have time to come back, all right?
6: All right.
5: Carly, good luck. Here we go. Question one. What does L-O-V-E spell?
6: Love.
5: Question two. How many millilitres are in a litre?
6: 500.
5: Oh, plops, it's 1,000.
0: 1,000, Carly.
6: Damn it.
5: Rats.
0: I think we distract you with the KFC.
6: No.
5: Well, I'm now hungry. I'm hungry, so you've done something.
0: I love
5: for
0: those
5: me.
0: Breasty bits. You know, do they still just do the tendery bits?
5: I don't know.
0: Yeah, they're good.
5: I know. They're good. Yeah. Enjoy it. Carly, we're a little bit jealous about what you're having for dinner, and thank you for playing.
6: All right. Thank you.
5: Thank you.
0: Carry on, Carly. In the meantime, the pub test is coming up. Black tie. Does it pass the pub test? It's Jonesy and Amanda driving you home.
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0: Hello there, it's Jonesy and Amanda driving you home this Tuesday, the 16th of June. It's been quite the week. Maybe we should go down to the Jonesy and Amanda Arms for a beer.
1: The pub test.
2: Pub test.
1: Does not pass the pub test.
2: Pub test.
1: Pub test. Does it pass the pub test?
2: Pub test.
3: Yeah, the pub test.
1: Doesn't pass the sniff test. Stop it. It's not helpful.
0: Today, black tie. Does it pass the pub test? This all stems from an opinion piece by a lady called Chloe Sargent.
4: Well, this is about when Wayne Carey posted Mitch Brown Hall of Fame outfit. Seriously? He was wearing, so Mitch Brown is wearing a really fabulously stylish outfit. It's like a Harry Styles kind of outfit. It's sleeveless mesh with a silk scarf around the neck.
0: He looks like he's come out of the maybe the wasteland in Mad Max 2.
4: I wouldn't have thought so. I think he looks like he's come off the red carpet in Milan. I think he looks fantastic.
0: I have no beef with the outfit.
4: But a lot of people have said, a lot of the old farts have said, this is outrageous.
0: Yeah, that's why I've said that, so I don't get lumped into that category.
4: Old fart.
0: No, because
4: Tim Watson has reportedly questioned whether Brown should have been allowed into the room.
0: You know, that's a bit much. Well, I've been to a lot of events in my life, the Aries, the Logies, the Acras, and I've always just worn a black suit. Man, maybe I'm just boring that way. You know, at the Aries one year, I did wear a leather jacket. Because that was okay.
4: Yeah, people think you're underdressed.
0: No, because it's the Arias. But then...
4: But this is football, when you have a Hall black of tie Fame. No one's saying that this is Surgeon of the Year. You have to dress in tuxedos.
0: Well, but then again, what does that stop? So Surgeon of the Year...
4: Yeah, should be allowed to dress as a clown.
0: Say
4: not
0: someone...
4: in surgery, maybe.
0: Someone comes in dressed... Is that... And this is what Chloe points out. Like, Mitch has put a lot of thought into this outfit. It's not like...
4: He's not being disrespectful.
0: It's not like Darryl Braithwaite of Melbourne Cup when he just walks on with his shirt from the garden.
4: Yeah.
0: This is, he's put a bit of thought into the outfit. And she goes on to say, it's 2026. Men do not have to spend the rest of eternity dressed like middle managers attending a corporate awards night.
4: Some people I know would say it's sad to see the end of black tie and formal attire. Others are saying, who cares? Turn up, look great, who cares? So black tie... Does it pass the pub test?
5: I reckon that it's about time things moved along. A whole other world is coming along, and I think as long as you're looking smart, I think that's heaps. That's good.
6: It doesn't cut it. We're starting to lack class in society, and I think a tuxedo or a man's suit, I don't think anything looks better than a man in a tux or a suit.
7: A black tie affair is an opportunity for anyone to show their style. I think it's a fantastic idea. It doesn't matter if you're young or old. If you're out there, you're not on the catwalk, you're at an event and you're dressing to the nines, so to speak.
8: I think they really have to evaluate what exactly black tie means, because a lot of people these days, they go for formal but not black tie.
9: I think black tie for women as in men can take different forms of style, but I hardly think two middle-aged men who have off-field discretions of their own should be throwing shade at somebody else.
10: You can bury those bloody things. The most useless piece of male wear I have ever heard. I hate ties, period. Black, white, pink, I don't care what colour it is.
0: No ties for you.
4: No ties for that man there.
0: No. Well, you know, maybe that's our pub test tomorrow. Ties. Do they pass the pub test?
4: Well, who knows what we'll have tomorrow. Actually, I do know what we're going to have tomorrow for TikTok Tucker.
0: Oh.
4: It's a martini.
0: Yay. Oh, okay.
4: Martini with a twist.
0: Right.
4: I won't tell you what the twist is or you won't turn up for
0: Please
4: work.
0: Please tell me.
11: Righto, you two. That's
0: Oh, there's
11: enough.
0: No time.
4: What a shame.
0: We will be back again tomorrow. JonesyDemanda.com.au if you would like to register, perhaps to play Instagram or perhaps to play Fast Five.
4: Or if you'd just like to hear parts of this show or the whole show again, please do. JonesyDemanda.com.au.
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22: Hey, it's the Christian O'Connell Show on our show today. How did you start the week yesterday? Are you a Monday winner or loser? Also on today's show, what are the signs you know you're an adult? And the World Cup, are you going to be this weekend? Are you showing up for the Socceroos? Are you showing up for Australia? Are you going to be a 5 a.m. fan? If you are, please let us know. 0475 031043. Coming up next, would you say, yesterday, are you a Monday winner or loser?

0: Christian O'Connell Show. Right now then, signs you're an adult. For me this week, the joy of just hitting that button, unsubscribe. These dull newsletters, updates, that one-click unsubscribe is a joyous thing to do.
1: Sometimes it's nice to really treat yourself to go on a bit of an unsubscribe spree.
0: Yeah, and sort of knock just over 5 or 10.
1: Yeah. That's nice.
0: Yeah. The other thing yesterday, I had to try and get something online and it wouldn't let me check out as a guest. So you got to do that whole thing of like coming out with a new password, verifying the email.
1: Oh, yeah. Making an account.
0: I'm trying to buy something from you guys. Make it easy
1: yes,
0: for me.
1: Yeah.
0: Do you know what I was buying?
1: What?
0: Macadamia nut butter.
1: No, not worth an account.
0: Signs you're an adult.
1: Signs you're an adult, though.
0: You've Googled, and that's a healthy nut butter.
1: Dads love Maccas.
0: I do.
1: My dad is obsessed with macadamia
0: nuts.
1: I've got
0: the actual whole ones in a jar, and now I've got the butter form as well.
1: Every time he goes up to Byron or something,
0: it's a Byron company yes. I get them from. Yeah. They're the dealers. All right, Rhea, what's a sign you're an adult?
1: Mine's a signs you're an adult, and I was just thinking it's also maybe signs you're an Asian because it's, I'm insisting.
0: Signs you're an Asian adult?
1: Signs you're an Asian adult,
0: okay.
1: Actually.
0: Wait, okay, it's a little side project you're doing, is it?
1: My signs you're an Asian adult is that I now insist that people take off their shoes before they come into our house.
0: Oh, you don't just need to be an Asian. You can't just claim that.
1: Yeah, that's
0: lots of dullards make people do that.
1: But in particular Asians. There's very few Asian households that will let you come in with
0: no,
1: shoes.
0: No, you're full Asian if you'll swap it over to some kind of slipper.
1: Slippers, yes, yes, yeah.
0: You know what they do at the bowling?
1: Yes.
0: You know, they got the... what size are you? You look like a 9. 9.5? I'll give you a 10 anyway. For those ones you get at hotels.
1: At the hotels,
0: my
1: yes.
0: wife keeps them. Not
1: no
0: for guests
1: way.
0: When they come in the house, but for anyone who stays over.
1: Well, maybe your wife's Asian.
0: Yes. I'll check. It'd be a really big surprise after 20 years. Plot twist. All right. Pete, what's a sign you're an adult?
2: For me, it would be just that. I guess I made myself a meal the other night, and I'm a big, I will not waste a meal whatsoever. But I thought, this is crap. You've done a terrible job. It was Kung Pao chicken, and I just threw it out.
0: Oh,
2: you know
0: nice.
2: What? I just didn't care because it was my wasted food. And I, as I said, I grew up, nothing can be wasted, and it just felt so good doing it myself.
0: Yeah, there is a trouble just giving it. But then what did you do? Get takeaway?
2: Yes, I did. I got Uber Eats, which was
0: nice.
2: Because
0: nice.
2: I'm also an adult.
0: It takes so much effort to make a meal for one.
2: It really
1: yes.
2: does.
0: At least when there's two of you, you're gifting somebody else a meal as well.
2: Mm.
0: They might give you feedback going, thank you for making this. This is nice. When it's just one of you, the amount of calories at the end of a long day it takes to prep the meal, and then you've got all the cleanup
1: the
0: as well.
1: The cleaning is the worst, because at least if there's two of you, one of you cook, the other one cleans.
0: The honor system.
1: Yes.
2: Thank you so much for reminding me that I'm alone. I really appreciate that as well, so thank you.
1: Signs you're alone.
0: So it signs you're an adult, signs you're an Asian adult, signs you're a pommy adult, and signs you're alone. Hey, cooking for one can be fun. Christian, signs you're an adult. I used up all my lavender essential oil trying to de-stress. Not sure it worked, but don't worry. Already brought a second bottle. Listen, I mean, I am... Rio, this studio has always got some fresh fragrance. I have at least 10 different essential oils.
1: It's like you're some sort of oil merchant.
0: Yeah.
1: Every time I come in, there's different notes, different smells. Is there a method to the madness? Or is
0: of course
1: it...
0: there is. Of course there is. I'm like a one-man human apothecary.
1: You actually are.
0: No, my daughter was back from university at the weekend. Ruby is in her last week at university. She finishes this Friday. Do you remember the emotion of my wife and I dropping her off at uni 3 years ago?
1: Yeah, in Canberra.
0: It's gone. She finishes this Friday.
1: In my head, that's last year.
0: Yes. So anyway, she's back over the weekend. She's got these big final exams. She's very, very stressed. Suddenly, behind her, it's like I'm anointing her at a religious ceremony. I'm dousing her in peppermint oil. She's like, God, Dad, I'm the age now where you need to ask permission. It's peppermint and rosemary, actually. It's two blended together for concentration and focus.
1: Beautiful.
0: If she gets a great mark, that's on
1: it's
0: me.
1: A peppermint.
0: 100% it's on me.
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3: Welcome to the 80s at 8, Shane Bryan with you. Tonight it is Chart Tuesday. We've gone back to June 1982. Was this the big song in the country? We're going to take a look at the big five songs in Australia this week on the charts. Also, we're going to take a look at the big movers in the US and the UK as well. Right now, though, let's get underway with a big song from Split Enz, sitting at number six on the charts this week. Eventually made its way to number two. This is 6 months in a leaky boat. You're on the 80s at 8.

0: While this was topping the box office.
1: Nice beaver.
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0: Adam Ant was right in the middle of a two-week run in the UK with the charts in June 1982. Back here in Australia, however, climbing the charts this week at number 9, Duran Duran, Hungry Like the Wolf. It was a song that went to number 5 eventually in the UK and number 3 in the US, helping them launch worldwide. Duran Duran, Hungry Like the Wolf, is up next on the 80s at 8.
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0: You're on the 80s at 8, Shane Bryan with you, and we've gone back to June 1982 for Chart Tuesday. That was Paul McCartney and Stevie Wonder, Ebony and Ivory, one of the biggest hits of 1982, spent 7 weeks at number one in the US, and it's built around a simple idea, black and white piano keys living in harmony as a message about race. Who would have thought? Now, what was touring in Australia in June 1982? Live music was absolutely booming in Australia at this time. Bands like Cold Chisel, Men at Work and Australian Crawl packing out the venues around the country. Now, if you missed the news, Australian Crawl are reforming for Red Hot Summer. They're touring nationwide alongside Men at Work. It feels like 1982 all over again. Check out the dates at redhotsummertour.com.au. Now, speaking of pub rock era, Cold Chisel had a big hit on their hands with Forever Now. This week in June 1982, it was sitting at number 22 in Australia and showed a more reflective side of the band. Written by Don Walker at the height of their success, Forever Now, Cold Chisel, is up next on the 80s at 8.
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0: Well, that wraps up the show for tonight. Tomorrow night on the show, a very special guest joins me, Beeb Birtles from Little River Band. We'll take a look at his time with the band and also what he thought about John Farnham taking over from Glenn Shorrock. He didn't pull any punches, let me tell you. That's tomorrow night on the 80s at 8. I'll catch you then. Thanks for keeping me company.
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0: Hey, it's Christian from the Christian O'Connell Show. We are renovating an amazing Australian pub. Tracy and Gary are the accidental publicans. Tracy left us this update.
1: The renos are going so quickly, it's unbelievable. They're going to do a mural for us, signs on the pub, chalkboards. Thanks so much. Can't wait for the renos next week. Love, Tracy.
0: Thank you so much. The people are offering to help out as well. We've been inundated with people who've heard about Tracy and Gary. They bought this pub 2 years ago to turn it into a home to retire in. And then when they realised just how much it meant to the community, they couldn't do it. People were really moved by this story. If you go onto our socials, you can have a look around. You can see all the work that's been done. They're the best of Australians, actually. They really are, Tracy and Gary.
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19: It's showtime.
20: Well, hello there. Happy Tuesday to you, Amanda.
21: Well, Tuesday always means one thing for us, tin hats.
20: Well, this is of
21: not
20: your
21: us
20: own,
21: tin
20: do
21: hats.
20: We?
21: It was a comma. Mean for us, comma, tin hats, not us tin hats.
20: We can stop at any time. Well, if you want to stop it, you can stop it.
21: I mean, I'm enjoying that people are enjoying it. You know, the one that people have really liked is the one I found about matcha. This has had 115 views across our socials.
20: 115? That's
21: 1.5 million views, I meant to say. And the conspiracy is that Big Japan has sold us all on the idea of matcha to get us used to drinking swampy water, because when the AI data centers are all installed, they will take all the fresh water. And so by drinking swamp water, we're getting used to matcha. And of the 1.5 million, half are saying yep and half are saying I don't think so. Mm. And that's what I love about Tin Hat Tuesday. You don't have to agree with everything you hear.
20: But can't they just cool it down with other watery subjects?
21: Well,
20: the Great Northern Beer, for example.
21: Well, maybe. Maybe it's the same thing.
20: That's my beer joke for the day. Mm. I've never drunk matcha.
21: I've had it once when I was in Japan. I thought it was the most delicious thing I'd ever had. I had it in a
20: hotel. Does it taste like green tea?
21: Like, no, but it was light and creamy. And then I had it out in the street and it was hideous. So I realised the hotel had loaded it with sugar.
20: Oh, yeah, they put the sugar.
21: And that's why it was nice.
20: Yeah, it's like asahi.
21: Otherwise...
20: Not the beer, asahi, you know...
21: Acai bowls.
20: The acai bowls.
21: Well, the acai bowls are sweet, aren't they?
20: Yeah, they're not meant, because they put all the Biscoff on there and all the other stuff. It's supposed to be healthy for you. I was at Noosa and I looked at the Norgendice ice cream place. Morgendas? Yeah. No queue whatsoever. But across the road at the Asahi place, there's just this giant queue. And I said to the Häagen-Dazs person, I said, well, how come? And he said, that's got the same fat. I said, what are they queued up for? He says, it's just marketing.
21: It is just marketing. I just don't understand. Maybe this could be a pub test one day. Why people buy ice cream in winter. I barely buy it in summer.
20: I love ice cream in winter.
21: Would you queue up around the block to buy ice cream in winter? People do.
20: You know what my thing is recently? I get like two chocolate chip cookies, just the standard variety, normal size chocolate chip
21: cookies. At home?
20: At home. And I get a scoop of the Sara Lee vanilla bean ice cream.
21: And you make yourself an ice cream sandwich.
20: Yeah, but just with like, it's literally a tablespoon of ice cream.
21: But it's still two biscuits. You're making it sound like it's a diet food. It's just a scoop, well, yeah, a tiny
20: scoop
21: of ice cream.
20: But it's a sweet taste. And it's, you know.
21: See, I don't particularly have a sweet tooth. If you could put salt and vinegar chips in ice cream, I'd love it.
20: Well, that's for
21: another time
20: when we do TikTok Tucker. But today is Tin Hat Tuesday. And Dr. Carl Krusinecki is going to be joining us on the show. Also coming up, Instagram. And we can't do anything until we do the Fast Five. It's Jonesy and Amanda driving you home for Jam Nation.

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1: How fast can this thing go?
2: Faster than the speed of light.
3: Jonesy and Amanda's.
0: Who knew indeed? Five questions. The Fast Five is here. We grew you a bit, these different categories. You could be a superhero and go all the way and answer all five questions correctly. If you do that, Amanda will be impressed.
4: You only have to answer question five correctly, and if you do, you get an unlimited 12-month Amacin plan.
0: Richard's in Croydon. Which Croydon? Croydon, Richard.
5: Croydon in Melbourne.
4: Okay.
0: Good.
4: Richard, here's question number one for you of Croydon. What's the name for the tired feeling you get after a long flight across various time zones?
5: Jet lag.
0: Yeah.
4: Jet lag.
0: Let's play Riff Raff.
6: Any old riff
7: rap
6: backstage.
7: Oh, riff rap everywhere. Gotcha, I understand. Gotta keep out the riff rap.
0: What song features this riff? Richard?
5: Yeah?
4: What's that song, Richard?
5: Cream by Prince.
4: Yes, it is.
5: Yeah.
0: Can I just take issue with Gem Y Right?
4: Why?
0: It's not really a riff.
4: That's a riff.
0: No, it's not. A riff is like Welcome to the Jungle, and you know, there's something like that. Not Cream by Prince.
4: Richard, do you think it's a riff?
5: I do.
4: I do too.
5: Yeah. I like Prince. He's a great artist.
4: Oh, I think so too. Jonesy, anything you'd like to say?
0: We didn't ask you, Richard.
4: I did. Did you hear me? I asked him. Question three.
0: How many digits are there in the number 1 trillion?
5: Oh, gee. 10?
4: No. More than 10. Can you believe it?
0: Got to go a bit higher. Danielle is in Taylor's Hill.
4: Hi, Danielle. Hi. Hello. Do you know how many digits there are in the number 1 trillion?
8: Oh, gosh. 1, 2, 3, 10.
4: No. Let me say it out loud. It's not 10. It's more than 10.
0: Have a crack at the Fast Five. It's Jonesy and Amanda driving you home for Jam Nation.

0: Hello there, it's Jonesy Demander driving you home. We're just having some spirited debate about one of the segments in the Fast Five Riff Raff. It's a riff. Allow me to take the controls for a minute there, Ryan. Yeah. This is a riff. Highway to Hell.
1: It's a good riff, but it's not the only riff.
0: This is a riff. Welcome to the Jungle.
1: That's not a riff.
0: This is a riff, face-melting riff.
1: No, the riff is the bit that is the recurring moment in a song.
0: This is a riff.
1: That is a riff.
0: Okay, so just so we're all on the same page.
2: I've got another one. This is a riff.
3: Crazy tasty, we're the sweetest snack for you.
1: That's a mid-riff. Well, we are playing Riff Raff.
0: No, we've already done that.
1: We've already done it.
0: Let me do the DJ stuff. Play the intro to the
4: Fast
0: Five.
4: How fast can this thing go?
5: Faster than the speed of light.
6: Jonesy and Amanda.
0: And you can do all the talenty bits.
1: All right, Brendan, I appreciate it. How many digits are in the number 1 trillion, Jed of Kingslake?
7: How you going, guys? I reckon it's 13.
1: How many?
7: 13.
1: It is. 13. It's 13. That's a 1 and 12 zeros. Mm-hmm. And we realise that Elon Musk is the world's first trillionaire.
0: Good news for you, though, Jed. You are closer to Jeff Bezos in the billionaire stakes than he is to old mate.
1: But we shouldn't forget how rich Jeff Bezos is, so we don't lose sight of how much money these people actually have.
0: Jeff has got, what, 89 billion?
1: I think, no, 848 billion or something like that.
0: Phew.
1: I'd hate, give or take a billion. You know, I have trouble with my zeros, which is why I have trouble at telephones. And I said that small boy from Grafton Public School had pledged 18 gazillion dollars. Sorry, everyone.
0: What year was the first iPhone released, Jed?
7: I believe that was 2007.
1: It was.
0: Yeah, 2007. Sam Pang stars in the new... This is for question five, Jed. Sam Pang stars in the new comedy series Ground Up. It follows the creation of what new AFL team?
7: I believe that's the new Tassie team.
0: It is. Do you know their name?
7: Yeah, Tassie Tigers.
0: Oh. Wow.
1: It's the other Tassie bits.
0: Yeah.
1: Sorry, Jed.
0: Paula's in Frankston.
1: Hi, Paula.
8: Hi.
1: They are a Tasmanian team. They're not the Tassie Tigers. What are they?
8: Tassie Devils.
1: Yeah,
0: the Tassie
1: they
0: Devils.
1: Are.
0: I was in Hobart and I walked past their merchandise shop.
1: What'd you get?
0: I didn't get anything. I'm not a supporter.
1: What a fascinating story.
0: I got to tell you, I
1: saw a shop.
0: I love their logo. It looks really good.
1: What is it?
0: It's a little Tasmanian devil, you know.
1: Like, well, I feel like I'm seeing
0: Remember
1: it.
0: The Warner Brothers one? So it's enough to encroach any copyright deal. But it looks menacing enough because that's what you need. It's hard to name a football side. You look at it. Like, you look at the Swans. When do they come up with the Swans? Because the Swans aren't really high Swans.
1: No, they're big on the carbs. You know what I mean? Like the bread.
0: And New Guinea, they were working with their new one. They got the Chiefs, but they toyed with the Papua New Guinea crocodiles.
1: And weren't they going to call them the Predators?
0: The Predators.
1: No. They tore anklets.
0: The Predators, that just doesn't work. Congratulations to you, Paula. You have won the jam pack. It's all coming your way. 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
1: Paula, you are welcome.
0: That's textbook listener feedback, Paula.
1: Coming up in the next half hour, we are going to touch on some of the things that I find amusing about the FIFA World Cup, not the scores or what teams are playing each other. I'm going to talk about some of the outfits that I've loved and some other bits and pieces as well.
0: And before we get into Tin Hat Tuesday, why don't we get Dr. Carl on?
1: Let's do
0: it. Maybe we can run a couple of conspiracies by him. Actually, you know, maybe Dr. Carl has a conspiracy theory.
1: Hope he's got a hat.
0: It's Jonesy and Amanda driving you home for Jam Nation.
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0: Jones, your Banda driving you home this Tuesday afternoon. Someone has taken umbrage at my comments about Prince. We're doing riffraff in the Fast Five. It's to identify the riff of a song. I would just like to say I have no problem with Prince. I love Prince. I worship at the table of Prince. But in the segment riffraff, I think the riff from Cream, his song, is not as good as other riffs that we could have used.
1: But this competition isn't what's got the best riff. It's what song is this by guessing it by the riff.
0: I was just dressing down a younger colleague, Jim Y. Rye,
2: yes,
0: for selecting that. And I just thought, oh, you could have used Purple Rain. That's a smoking riff from Prince.
2: Well, you do the quiz yourself. I'm out.
1: I'm out too. Well, I've had it.
0: Well, you can't even give any feedback anymore.
1: Because I want to talk about the FIFA World Cup. What about this? I'm going to give you some information. It's going to be stunning to you. Are you ready to hear it?
0: I love it.
1: Apparently, anyone who has beaten Turkey has gone on. Thank you, Brendan, grow up. Anyone who's beaten the Turkish football team.
0: Yeah. Or Turkey, as they like to say.
1: The Turkey football team has gone on to win the World Cup.
0: No way.
1: 1954, West Germany beat Turkey twice.
0: Yep.
1: Went on to win the World Cup. 2002 World Cup, Brazil beat Turkey twice.
0: Yep.
1: Went on to win the World Cup.
0: Can I just bring
1: Australia beat Turkey once. Yep. It's going on to win the World Cup.
0: Can I bring in Jemai Rai? He is our resident soccer expert.
2: Look, this sounds good to me. Turkey's a great team, so to beat them, you know.
0: Yeah, that's a big deal.
2: It's a massive deal.
0: Oh, well, this is great.
2: We can do it. Why not?
1: We can do it. Let me talk about some of the incredible outfits the teams are wearing. I'll tell you who caught my eye. The Congo. Let me show you those incredible outfits.
0: Oh.
1: They look amazing.
0: I'm a bit disappointed they're standing side by side. I was kind of hoping they'd be in a Congo line.
1: I dare you to tell, don't laugh, Ryan. I dare you to go and tell them that. Because look how strapping and fabulous they look.
0: I'm not saying they're not strapping.
1: They're wearing black suits.
0: Yep. They look good.
1: With an animal, like a leopard pelt across their shoulders.
0: It's like in Coming to America.
1: Was he from the Congo?
0: I think they were from the Congo.
1: But they also are carrying these big bags made from this same leopard pelt. They look so powerful and so incredible, so cool. This is their first appearance in 52 years at a World Cup.
0: Wow.
1: And they are dressed to impress. I liked watching the Australians, who looked terrific in their suits, getting off the team bus before the first game.
0: What were our suits? Something from Kelly Country?
1: Yeah, obviously. They wore them to their sixth form formals and they're wearing them again now. These really nice suits here. You've got Exhibit A in front of you.
0: Oh, okay. They're down the bottom.
1: They look like those sort of, all the suits those young men wear, they're kind of tapered.
0: Yep.
1: And
0: they look like real estate agents.
1: They're carrying what looks like little toilet bags, as if they've got their shaving and their toothpaste in there. And like, that's what they were carrying, these
0: like a little
1: tote
0: bag.
1: But what I find fascinating, that the reason I've mentioned the bag is that I've got some footage here of the French team landing. They're in their casual clothes, but look at their handbags. They're not man bags. They are full, what I would say, women's handbags.
0: That guy, it looks like he's holding his wife's handbag.
1: Well, that looks like a giant Chanel handbag, a really big one. The other guy looks like he's carrying what looks like a Birkin, which is a very lusted after women's handbag. It's not like they're carrying funky luggage.
0: Yeah.
1: They are actually carrying handbags.
0: How much are they worth?
1: Oh, thousands and thousands and thousands of dollars. Some of those Birkins, you have to go on a waiting list to get one.
0: To get one.
1: There's one.
0: Because Indiana Jones, he had a satchel.
1: Yeah. This isn't a satchel.
0: There's nothing wrong with having a satchel.
1: This is not a satchel. But I saw one guy online who's just kind of outraged, this Englishman, about what the French and what the modern footballer looks like.
3: Anyone see the France team turn up to World Cup with their handbags? Handbags, yes, you're right. Erling Haaland also, the big Viking. Dad, Alfie Haaland, was out battling Roy Keane and his son is turning up to a World Cup with a handbag. I have never felt further away from football than I have in this World Cup. This World Cup is the most commercialised whitewash shower of I have ever seen. Every single thing about it is fake. I can't resonate with any of them. When we came home from the World Cup in the 90s, Gazza, beer in hand, big plastic strapped on his chest. Every single one of us went, I can see me in that guy. Name one footballer you can see yourself in anymore.
1: All I know is after Australia, the Congo is my next favourite team.
0: I would like to see him come off the plane in a line, though.
1: I'll let you put that to them.
0: Dr. Carl is going to be joining us next. It's Jonesy and Amanda driving you home.
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1: Well, he is the man who can make belly button lint, black holes and breakfast cereal sound equally fascinating. He's a doctor, a scientist, a broadcaster, an author, and one of Australia's most loved explainers of all things. I'm talking, of course, about Dr. Carl, who joins us now.
0: Here he is.
2: Dr. Amanda, you're too kind, but bless you.
0: Mm. Well, you look well, and you're a snappy dresser.
1: Is your wife Mary still making your shirts?
2: Four-thread overlocker, differential feed, takes 3 hours from cutting the material out to wearable form on the body.
0: Right, nice.
1: I love it when you say interlocker.
0: Dr. Carl, today is Tin Hat Tuesday on our radio show. I don't know if you'd be familiar with this, but what it is people, Amanda gets us to wear aluminium foil hats to stop the bad, what is it?
1: Well, I don't know what, getting into our I think heads. People, I'm not a believer in this, but I think people wear the tin hats to stop the government or alien yep. thoughts getting in, I think might be what it is. But we do end up smelling a bit like garlic bread.
0: Yep. And then people ring in with their conspiracy theories. The first question I would ask you is, do you have any conspiracy theories? Ones that you think, oh, that would be fair enough.
2: Yes, the government has lied to us in the past. And so the statement that eat carrots because they're good for your eyes is a false statement. It was started by the British government during the Second World War to cover up the fact that the British military had radar that was small enough to be carried on an aeroplane, not just on the ground, but on an aeroplane. And so to cover it up, they would say, oh, the reason our pilots can find at night the incoming Nazi bombers is because they eat carrots to improve their eyesight, and it was just a lie to cover up the fact they had small airborne radar.
1: Wow. What do you make of some of the bigger conspiracies? And every week someone will phone us with a conspiracy theory that the moon landing didn't happen.
0: Yeah.
1: And it breaks my heart every time. How do you feel when science and the hard work and the bravery is negated by a couple of millennials?
2: It goes back a fair way, and it's people trying to make a short-term advantage. And I think it's part of a bigger problem, which is the lack of trust in our society and the government. And so that then leads on to a lack of trust in science, because that's an easy target. And so in the United States, having been free of measles for 20 years, they're now finding, thanks to their anti-vaccination programs, that they're getting minor clusters of measles, which have led to small outbreaks, which have led to big outbreaks. And the current thinking is that if they do nothing, and in other words, don't do any more vaccinations, this will turn into a full-blown epidemic of measles across the USA, and many more people will die, and it's totally preventable. Mm. So I think it's due to a lack of trust in institutions, and then you're saying, who's driving it? Well, people who will benefit from it, and in many cases, it's just simply, I want to get some money from you from buying my newsletter, or I want to get some clicks, or I want to get more likes. That's as simple as that in many cases.
0: I'm a product of the generation of measles. I had measles, but then I got vaccinated for it as well back in the 70s, and it was pretty rife. I'd hate to see that come back again.
2: But give me one of your favourite conspiracy theories that one of your listeners has come up with, and I'll see if I can address it gently.
0: Oh, okay, so this is Rob. Rob is a regular to Tin Hat Tuesday. So he says that the Alcatraz escapees were actually the NASA astronauts that went to the moon.
3: Michael Collins was known as Frank Morris. Mm. Armstrong was known as Clarence Anglin. And Buzz Aldrin was John Anglin.
1: And why did they change their names, Rob?
3: Because they are the Alcatraz escapees.
1: They escaped from Alcatraz to become astronauts?
3: They were given a pardon if they would join in and comply.
1: But what about all the training for years they would have had to do?
3: To do what? To go where?
1: Oh.
0: And then the penny drops. The
1: penny drops. He thinks they went nowhere.
2: And so the only people you can get who will accept this money are people from Alcatraz, like an out-of-work actor wouldn't do it?
1: Yeah. You make a good point.
0: You make a very good
1: Someone
0: point.
1: From Home and Away. So could have been them.
0: You could have had Ray Maher, Flamin' Moon.
2: That one, I'd need to see some of the evidence for it. And yes, evidence for me is not a YouTube video. So in my various careers, I've done a little bit of research, and it takes about a year and a half to learn how to do research,
0: right?
2: Not just simply watching a YouTube video at 3 o'clock in the morning.
0: There you go.
1: Dr. That Carl, rules me out.
0: You always give us the spades of sense on our show, and we always enjoy having you on. Dr. Carl, thank you.
2: Thank you. Peace, love, mung beans.
0: It's Jonesy and Amanda driving you home.
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0: Have you noticed lately the government just seems to be right on with all these, like, TV ads and safety messages and things like that. And breaking news on the 27th of July, every phone in Australia will sound a loud test emergency alert.
1: This just came up on my phone. So on the 22nd of July, every single smartphone in Australia will have a loud emergency alert. It'll be able to sound an immediate loud siren to all mobile devices, phones, smartwatches, tablets. It'll override silent and do not disturb mode. It'll reach every phone with an active SIM and SIM. I've seen your phone. Mm. And may reach those without as well.
0: Yeah, and they're testing.
1: At 2 p.m.
0: I was reading this. So in Western Australia on Friday at Goomorling, 12 o'clock on Friday, they're going to test it there. Then Tennant Creek this Thursday at 10 a.m. Then Kooya Beach, Newell and Wonga Beach in Queensland. That's today too. Actually, they've already had it. They had it at 2. Liverpool will be Wednesday at 4 p.m. Queanbeyan on Sunday.
1: So these are just where 2. It's being tested.
0: Yeah, and Geelong on Thursday at 2 p.m.
1: So that's just
0: and
1: a
0: Port Lincoln on Saturday.
1: That's the testing. But all
0: at
1: of
0: 11
1: us, all of us are going to have that happen on the 27th of July at 2 p.m. Eastern Standard Time.
0: Do we know what it sounds like? The thing. Jeremiah Rice waving his hands around.
22: I found what the siren will sound like.
0: Okay.
22: Go like this.
23: Crazy tasty. We're the sweetest snack for you.
1: We're trying to give, Ryan, we're trying to give serious
0: the
1: information.
0: Dancing fruits.
1: Trying to give serious information.
22: All right, no, actually, this is for real. Sounds like this.
1: Okay, that'll do. We can't frighten people.
0: I'd rather the dancing fruits.
1: That's what it will sound like. Do not be alarmed. It's only a test.
0: To what end?
1: I don't know. Okay. To alert us to Delta's new album. I don't know.
0: To what end? Well, there you go. I hope we've helped you be informed.
1: Coming up next, we'll be talking a bit about some of the stories around the FIFA World Cup, and it seems a lot of the players are trying to use their personal brand for messaging, for health messages, for social, for mental health messages. The captain of the American team has a very interesting backstory and is using it to help kids. It's a brave man who put his hand up to this. I'll tell you what his story is next.
0: I'm intrigued. Also, break out the alfoil. It's Tin Hat Tuesday. That's coming up. It's Jonesy and Amanda driving you home.

0: across Australia, it's driving you home with Jonesy and Amanda.
1: It's some more FIFA stories. The US captain, his name is Tim Ream.
0: Tim Ream.
1: Many players and teams are looking for, I'm not going to say relevance, but looking for causes and ways that they can make their profile mean something. And good on him, because he's talking about something that is embarrassing for kids. But it's kind of shocking that every time the captain of the US team is interviewed, he willingly talks about this thing that he did when he was a kid. And he's now doing a series of ads. Have a listen to one.
2: What would I tell my younger self? I know bedwetting feels big when you're little, but you should know it's not your fault. Good nights are here, protecting you through the night, so you can keep dreaming big.
1: Hey, Tim, let's go. So you can keep dreaming big. So obviously, he, as a child, he talks a lot about how he was a bedwetter, which is a great cause to be involved in, but he's involved with a campaign for good nights, which is something kids wear if they are going to
0: It's like a pull-up.
1: I imagine it is.
0: For a bigger kid.
1: Yeah. So it's unusual to have him talk so openly about this, but it also seems a bit weird that he's aligned with a product. I don't know. Here's another ad.
3: Hey, Tim. Were you embarrassed of bedwetting as a kid?
2: Yes, I really was.
3: What helped you stop feeling ashamed about it?
2: Knowing that I could still achieve my dreams even though I was bedwetting. Good nights. Never stop dreaming.
0: Well, you know, it's a thing. Poor little kids.
1: I know, it is a thing. It just seems, and maybe this is the bravest thing ever, is the US captain talking about
0: it. It's pretty brave.
1: It is brave. It's weird that there's a product associated with his chat.
0: Well, yeah.
1: Every interview he sits down to, he talks about being a bedwetter.
0: Yeah, I thought with Ream, the name like Ream, you know, install a Ream.
1: You used to be a bedwetter from what you've told me.
0: No, I wasn't a bedwetter.
1: No, so you just said there's nothing to be embarrassed about and now you're embarrassed to share it.
0: Okay, I used to sleepwalk and wee. And my mum had to stop
1: me. So you wouldn't wet the bed, you'd wet other things.
0: Yeah, my mum had to stop me from weeing on my brother.
1: Really? And you pretended you were.

0: Asleep.
1: We were 18 at the time.
0: He was the one who had to wear the good night suit. Couldn't get him.
1: He had to go to bed in an anorak. That is great. That's a very brave one.
0: It's never too late, Brendan, to seek help.
1: Never too late.
0: Coming up next, let's get our tin hats because it is Tin Hat Tuesday.
1: It's Jonesy and Amanda driving you home. I could

0: It's Jonesy and Amanda driving you home. I don't think we have to fix the tin hat. I don't think that matters so much.
1: I think we
0: You're waving
1: to,
0: around. You were actually waving around that we've got to read some PEP. What's it called? What was the protective stuff you used to wear during the pandemic?
1: Condom?
0: No.
1: PCP?
0: Not PCP.
1: What's PCP?
0: That's a drug. That's angel dust.
2: PPE.
1: I love
2: PPE.
0: PPE.
1: I was out of it most of the time.
0: You should have said, Amanda, you're just going crazy.
1: Well, this is the thing.
0: As if there's asbestos in this room.
1: The thing is, we have to wear our tin hats every time we talk about this.
0: Yep.
1: Otherwise, Jenna, our social media person, puts the imagery on social media and we just look like nut jobs talking about it
0: Jacinda,
1: if we don't have our hats
0: the
1: on.
0: The executive producer of the show said, you look a little unhinged when you talk about this without a tin hat.
1: So here
0: she
1: we are with
0: a grown-ass woman that manages this show and has a child and a husband and a mortgage.
1: I have a couple of conspiracy theories to get the ball rolling. These are ones that have crossed my desk this week.
0: You don't even have a desk.
1: Do you remember Timothy McVeigh?
0: Oh, yeah. Terrible,
1: he was the Oklahoma bomber. He has been executed. This is what it says here. They told me he worked alone. Or they told you he worked alone. They told you the Oklahoma City bombing was domestic terrorism with no loose ends. They told you photos don't lie. But what if the man they executed wasn't the man that they arrested at all? So they've put his face side by side with Special Agent Paul Whipsapal, a federal law enforcement officer. And apparently, people have analyzed the telemetrics, if that's a word, of their faces and have decided they're the same person. Different names, different identities, same face. Coincidence, it says here, or a swap they hoped you'd never notice. And you think, well, what's the point of it? And they say, it's just there's no stream media is asking the big question. What else are they sliding past us while you're looking at the flag?
0: Okay.
1: Yeah, that's one.
0: Right.
1: How about this one? This woman from Brazil has predicted something extraordinary. She's a soothsayer. She is a spiritualist. She's a clairvoyant. And she has said that something extraordinary is going to happen in Miami on the 24th of June during a match. Here's one guy describing it.
3: Have you heard about this prediction from a Brazilian psychic claiming that something massive is about to happen over a major sporting event on June 24th? Her name is Vo Bahiana, and she's saying that on that date, a UFO mothership will appear over a major sporting event in Miami. And in that moment, we'll have undeniable proof that we're not alone in the universe. Proof that interdimensional, extraterrestrial, alien beings are here. She's also claiming that her vision showed her that 700 people from attendees to players will be taken up into this craft and they'll be told that they have a role in saving humanity.
0: Oh. Imagine the craft comes over, these people go up,
1: yeah,
0: and you're down there going, hang on, I can do stuff.
1: What would your special skill be to save humanity?
0: I could like put some John Mellencamp on.
1: I can start a fire by rubbing two Amex cards together.
0: What are you going to do? You'll walk straight into the intake of their rocket ship.
1: You know what?
0: And get blown up.
1: They are saying it's going to be during the Brazil versus Scotland match. I might abduct Sam Heughan from Outlander.
0: Okay.
1: I'll just take advantage of all the Scottish people being there. So anyway, that is another prediction that Vo Bahiana has predicted that 700 people will be sucked up into the mothership.
0: It's Jonesy and Amanda driving you home.
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0: Hello there. It's Jonesy and Amanda driving you home. It is Tin Hat Tuesday.
1: Do you believe in that the world is flat? I don't know, hey.
0: You know what my favourite one is?
2: Tell me.
0: At the moment, Australia isn't real. We're all actors. You, me, Gem Y Rye, we're all actors.
2: If someone was going to play you, I think they'd do a better job.
0: Oh, I think that Mr. Hunky Pants is playing me.
2: Have you seen the one that pandas aren't real? Because they're improbable. And they were never painted in Chinese history until the 1940s.
0: I've seen.
2: As if they didn't exist before then.
0: What was that cartoon book that had pandas in it?
2: Before the 1940s?
0: I'm thinking of
2: the
0: Baba.
2: The person acting you is confused.
0: Baba. I'm thinking of Baba with the elephants. Remember Baba?
2: Baba.
0: What's the matter with you? Alfoil's on too tight. Anyway, Tin Hat Tuesday. You can join us, jonesydemanda.com.au, or call us. 13:55:22. Look who's here.
2: Oh, it's Rob.
0: It's Rob.
3: To do what? To go where? To do what? To go where? To do what? To go where? To go where? To go where?
0: Oh. Rob comes with his own intro now.
2: Hello, Rob.
0: Hello, Rob.
3: How are you?
0: We are very well,
2: what
0: mate.
2: What have you got for us today?
3: Oh, I've got a couple conspiracies. You can choose.
0: Okay. I like this.
3: Well, Artemis 3.
0: Yep.
2: Is that the one that recently went to the moon? Is that one of our options?
3: Yes.
2: Yeah.
0: Okay.
3: Well, either Artemis anyway.
0: Yep.
3: Bigfoot.
0: Yep.
3: Right. Or Project Ishmael.
0: Let's go.
2: What's Project Ishmael? Can you have to give us more information so we know what we're choosing?
3: Project Fishbowl. Oh.
2: Right, what's that?
3: That was a joint venture between America and Russia. They were shooting missiles out into the atmosphere to try and penetrate the impenetrable barrier.
0: Right. So we're in a dome.
3: Well, it's not really called the dome. It's called the firmament.
2: And who's put that in place?
3: It's an electromagnetic field which can't be penetrated.
2: Who controls it?
3: The creator.
0: Okay. Well, anyway, I think I've heard that.
2: That's enough information.
0: I want to go to Artemis. What's your vibe on Artemis? Can I choose that adventure, Rob?
3: Have you checked out the launch? Have you seen the footage?
0: I have seen the footage, yep.
3: Yeah. Why is there four cable cart or box carts, right, at the exact launch time, coming down on a 45-degree angle on cables, exactly four of them.
0: So just before it takes off, there's a...
2: They all escape in a shopping trolley, is that what you're saying?
3: It's at the exact time of the launch. As the rocket's taking off, right, four cars or box carts, right, come like flying foxes, right? Yeah. They come down off the launch pad, right off the top of it, right, on cables, on a 45-degree angle down to the ground.
2: But I'll have to have a look at it. But there is a lot of equipment that does have to release for the rocket to head into space.
3: No, that were the four astronauts that were on there.
2: I know what you're thinking.
0: But it's not the catering truck, is it, Rob? Dropped off the space food sticks.
3: Well, the thing is, the spacewalks and all that out in space, right?
0: Yeah.
2: Yeah.
3: It can't happen. Because the thing is, the astronauts would blow up like pufferfish because there's no atmospheric pressure holding their bodies together.
2: No, but that's why they have spacesuits on, Rob. The spacesuit does that work for them.
3: Yeah, but what holds the pressure on the outside of the spacesuit then?
2: Holds the pressure.
3: Ah.
2: No.
0: Rob.
2: Rob, that's what the spacesuit does.
0: Yeah. Well, we're not space food. Space food.
2: Well, not yet. We're not space food sticks yet.
0: I would kill for a space food stick, Rob.
2: Rob, my head hurts and thank you.
0: We'll talk to you next Tuesday. We had someone else, but they've gone. They were just there. Join in. Tin Hat Tuesday. It's Jonesy and Amanda driving you home. I'll wake up to the
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2: Jonesy. Don't get into an argument with a friend.
3: Amanda.
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3: Jonesy and Amanda.
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2: Sick.

0: Good afternoon to you. It's Jonesy and Amanda driving you home. On any other Tuesday, it would be a normal Tuesday. But today, my friends, today is Tin Hat Tuesday.
1: Do you believe in that the world is flat? I don't know, eh?
0: This is where we don the tin hat and we have at it with conspiracies. We just had regular Rob on.
2: Is Rob regular? I don't know.
0: Very regular. And he brought us to light about the Artemis launch.
3: Why is there four cable cars or box cars at the exact launch time coming down on a 45-degree angle on cables? Exactly four of them.
2: He claims that the astronauts all bailed out before the craft took off.
0: I said it was just the catering truck. Drop it off the space boat.
2: There's a whole lot of cabling that comes away when a craft shoots into space.
0: Yes, there seems to be a lot of paraphernalia. Jemai Rye, just let's have a look at the Artemis launch.
4: Here we go.
0: We've got it up on the big screen. Here we go.
4: 10.
0: Okay, scooch through this stuff.
4: 8.
0: Right.
5: 4.
0: Okay, there it is.
5: 3, 2, 1. Boost ignition.
0: Okay.
4: And lift off.
0: Right, okay. Freeze it right there. Freeze it.
2: Yep. If you freeze it right there.
0: Freeze it right there. Now, what is that? What? Rewind?
4: Okay, and
0: go forward.
4: Lift off.
0: What's that?
2: Well, it's things coming
0: away.
2: No,
0: what is that?
4: And lift off.
0: Let me get closer. I'm going to zoom in.
4: The crew.
0: It's a cloud. It's a cloud. Hang on, just do it again, Ryan.
4: Yeah, okay.
0: And then go forward.
4: And lift off.
0: And do it back again. And forward. Now going to Hutton's footy off. Franks going.
6: Was it Artemis 1 or 2?
2: He's actually said 3. He asked if we want to know about 3 or
0: 3
2: or 4.
0: 3 hasn't even been launched.
2: No, it hasn't.
0: Okay.
2: Oh, it's exhausting.
0: Sean has joined us.
2: Hello, Sean. What's Hello, your Sean. Conspiracy?
7: Hello, Amanda, Jonesy.
2: Hi.
7: Sean. Just
0: parking the car. Oh, that's okay, man. In your own time.
7: Yeah, my theory is that the government's got us all bluffed with the ozone layer.
2: Yeah, why?
7: If you grab a 20-cent piece and spin it on the table and watch the head of the actual coin spinning, but the head's moving inside. So on the North Pole, the South Pole, frost defrosting at the moment, it's the salt water can't refreeze. So the center, the points of the world are actually shifting.
0: Right.
7: So it's going into the ocean at the moment, so it can't refreeze, and that's why there's all these theories that there's something at the South Pole, another civilization.
0: I haven't got any coins on me. I've got a $2 coin.
2: Well, that'll do.
0: Well, that'll be the same. So if I do this.
2: Spin it.
0: Julius Sunder Miller. Sand in funnel. Watch. A pattern appear. Oh, no, I can't flick it. Hang on. Here we go. Sorry. Oh.
2: Well, we've learnt nothing. Sean.
0: Oh, hang on. Come in, spinner. No, sorry, Sean.
2: Thank you. I didn't quite understand it, but I appreciate your thinking and thank you.
0: Michelle has joined
2: us. Hello, Michelle. What's your conspiracy theory before I go and take a tablet?
0: Actually, who carries change with them these days? I don't know if I even had that. Michelle?
8: I'm just going to say, what's the go with Elon Musk, honestly? Is he an alien or not, really? He's saying that he wants to take people to different planets in the world. I think he really wants to take them home, to be honest. He's a millionaire man.
0: Michelle, what?
2: Michelle, would you go with him to his alien planet?
8: Maybe.
0: Michelle, that's
2: Would you be reasonable. His baby mama? Because everyone else has been.
8: Yeah, why not then?
0: Oh, okay, you can give it a go.
2: Yeah, give it a go.
0: Wouldn't it be great if we got Michelle knocked up by Elon Musk?
2: 10th caller through.
0: Talk about your story arc right there.
2: And you have to call it Thrangiops or something like that.
0: Michelle, thank you.
2: Thank you, Michelle.
0: You are perfect for this segment. And thank you for all your calls. If you'd like to join us, you can go on Facebook if you want.
2: You can do
0: Jonesy
2: anything
0: Amanda,
2: you like.
0: You can leave a message. JonesyandAmanda.com.au. Coming up, Instagram is on the way. Jonesy and Amanda driving you home with Jam Nation.
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13: Showtime! Dads will appreciate this. Dad jokes may help strengthen father-child bonds. Research shows.
14: What's your favourite dad joke? Or do you want to give me more science?
13: It's pretty much one of those clickbaity stories, blah, blah, blah. Say a joke to your kid, your kid will love you and buy you a gift.
14: Oh, sounds amazing. When you explain the science, I understand.
13: Yeah, this doctor has said that it is good because it brings out a camaraderie between the dad and the
14: offspring. Even if the camaraderie is,
13: even if you've got that. What's your favourite dad joke?
14: Do you want me to go first?
13: Have you got one?
14: My favourite
13: dad
14: joke. Here it is. Why can't you give Elsa a balloon?
13: Why can't you give Elsa a balloon?
14: Because she'll let it go. Do you feel bonded now?
13: No.
14: What's yours?
13: How do you get four elephants into a Safeway bag?
14: One at a time.
13: Take the F out of safe and the F out of way.
14: There's no effing way.
13: Don't swear, Amanda.
14: Well, we haven't bonded in any way.
13: Well, Ryan is looking at me in a avuncular way.
14: Well, he can't spell. He's got no idea what that joke says.
13: Coming up, Instagram is here. Also, Wayne Carey. Have you seen what Wayne Carey has said about Mitch Brown's outfit at the recent AFL Hall of Fame black tie event?
14: Has he clothing shamed him?
13: He said something, but it was a black tie event and Mitch has worn a sleeveless outfit. So I don't think Wayne's sort of going on about Mitch's lifestyle choices or what he chose to wear. It's something we should talk about anyway. That's coming up. Jonesy and Amanda driving you home with Jam Nation.

0: Hello there, it's Jonesy Devanta driving you home. Mitch Brown, a former West Coast Eagles player, was inducted into the AFL Hall of Fame, the HOF Awards.
1: Former player?
0: He's a former player.
1: I don't know much about him.
0: Anyway, he's bisexual. No beef with that, but he attended the night, a black tie event, but he was wearing, the picture up. He's got a little tank top on. It's a mesh tank top, and he's

0: wearing a tank top.
1: He's got the arms for it.
0: Wayne Carey, former player who we've had on the show in the past, he's posted Mitch Brown Hoff outfit, seriously. Gary
1: Hoff?
0: Lyon.
1: Oh, Hall of Fame, sorry.
0: Yeah, Hoff, yeah. Gary Lyon declared that a mess singlet ain't the go for black tie. And I was just reading this opinion piece from Chloe Sargent, and she's spoken about the history of the black tie and do men have to wear a tuxedo at these events. So away from everything that Mitch is about and what Wayne Carey's about.
1: Why does Wayne think, does he think it's disrespectful?
0: Well, he's saying it's a black tie event, and old blokes like me go, yeah, it's a black tie event. You should be wearing
1: a tuxedo.
0: He's
1: wearing a designer outfit.
0: It's and it probably would be
1: an
0: very
1: intentional
0: expensive
1: outfit.
0: And this is what Chloe says. Black tie is some sort of sacred and unchanging institution.
1: She's saying it should be.
0: So she's saying that Mitch would have put a lot of thought into this particular outfit. Mm. It's not as if he showed up in his Bintang shirt and said, let's go. In recent decades, black tie just kind of means formal with dark colours, effectively meaning men just wore a black basic suit. Thankfully, we've moved on from that, she says. And I got to admit, I get to a lot of black tie events. I always just wear a black tie. Like, you know, and
1: like a literal black tie. You're not taking that to mean a tuxedo.
0: I don't wear it. I'm not a bow tie.
1: But no, but black tie is often seen by men to be mm-hmm. full formal dress.
0: Yeah. Yeah.
1: Because really, when you go to a charity ball or whatever, as long as you turn up and you look okay, that should be enough.
0: But this is what gave me pause for thought, what Chloe writes. Every time a man even slightly steps outside the box a little, these commentators react as though society itself is hanging by a thread. It's 2026. Men do not have to spend the rest of eternity dressed like middle managers attending a corporate awards night.
1: Mm.
0: But the bigger issue, and I think maybe it's pub test, does black tie pass the pub test?
1: Let's do it.
0: Is it done? Because I kind of like the idea of black tie. Because if you didn't have
1: black
0: tie.
1: But you should have an option. Yep. You wear black tie or you wear something that's your approximation of that, and that's okay.
0: What do you think?
1: As it's respectful.
0: Yeah.
1: I mean, are they complaining because they don't want armpit hairs in their dinner? Is that what that is? I don't know.
0: I didn't even think of that. Black tie, does it pass the pub test? I will have that for you next on Gold. It's Jonesy and Amanda driving you home.

0: Jonesy and Amanda driving you home this Tuesday afternoon. Down to the pub, Batman.
1: The pub test.
2: Pub test.
1: Does not pass the pub test.
2: Pub test.
1: Pub test. Does it pass the pub test?
2: Pub test.
3: Yeah, the pub test.
1: Doesn't pass the sniff test.
4: Stop it. It's not helpful.
0: Today, black tie, does it pass the pub test?
5: I'm looking at the picture.
0: All stems from Mitch Brown.
5: I'm looking at the picture that Mitch Brown wore to the Hall of Fame, the AFL Hall of Fame. He's an ex-player. He's a legendary player. But this is what I find extraordinary, that Tim Watson has reportedly questioned whether Brown
0: another former player.
5: Yeah, should have been allowed into the room. I'm looking at it.
0: But he's a bit old. Tim is a lot older. So this is he's from the era of no shirt, no service.
5: This is a very stylish outfit that he's wearing here. And it's a see-through-ish top, but it's not like a singlet.
0: Yep.
5: It is sleeveless, but the sleeve goes right to the edge of his arm with a silk tie around the neck. If that had a jacket on, that would be the most stylish outfit in the room. He doesn't have the jacket on. I don't know whether he wore a jacket or not.
0: You go to the Arias.
5: That's an acceptable outfit.
0: Guy suggests Sebastian wearing a suit with no shirt on underneath. That's what guy does.
5: That's what girls wear as well.
0: But I'm not doing that.
5: But that's okay. It doesn't suit you. But why is there an outrage that this is worn to the Football Hall of Fame? But I think, like,
0: because all sorts
5: but
0: of...
5: all the young boys, like my son goes to events and they all saying, oh, black tie. And he doesn't wear a tux. He doesn't do that. So he wears a shirt and a tie, and that's his version of that. And that should be enough. He's 23. He shouldn't have to own a tuxedo.
0: Because back in my day, we had to dress up for everything. You know, you get on a plane, you had to dress up.
5: In a tux.
0: In a tux, yeah. We did. We look like little Von Trapp children.
5: We are much more casually dressed than we used to be.
0: Is that a bad thing? What I'm saying is, what happened? You go and see at the opera or something, and you go along and it's a black tie event, and someone shows up in a Metallica shirt.
5: But that's not what this is. He's not wearing casual clothes.
0: Because he's put thought into this.
5: He's put thought into it. He looks incredibly handsome, incredibly stylish, and intentional. This is a designer outfit.
0: A younger perspective in Jemwei Rye.
6: Yeah, I like the creative outfit. I think it looks good.
0: Well, the last radio awards, I just remember you holding an unfeasibly large glass of cider.
6: Yeah.
0: I can't remember what you were wearing.
6: I was wearing a tux with a bow tie, but I almost wore a velvet suit as well. So that's like a little bit different too.
5: That's right.
6: Yeah.
5: And that would have been absolutely acceptable, as I'm sure it was on this night at the football.
0: Sure.
5: It's because he hasn't worn sleeves, which ironically, as you say, is what he wears in his job every day.
0: Black tie. Does it pass the pub test? It's Jonesy and Amanda driving you home.
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0: 10 questions right for you now. 60 seconds on the clock. You can pass if you don't know an answer. We'll come back to that question if time permits. You get all the questions right. Happy days. $1,000.
4: Could be the best day of your life winning $1,000. 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
0: Carly has joined us.
4: Hi, Carly.
5: Hello.
0: What's going on in the world of Carly?
5: Not much. Just cooking dinner.
4: What are you having?
0: Yeah.
5: You guys? Just leftover KFC. Not very healthy, but...
4: Yum. Are you reheating it in the microwave or the oven?
5: No, the oven. You've got to go the oven.
4: Yeah, otherwise it gets too wet, doesn't it?
0: Do you actually cook leftover KFC? It just feels like, you know, just you heat it.
4: Sounds like you're judging.
0: I'm not judging, Carly. Goodness me, I would
4: never judge. Sounds delicious. I wish I was there.
5: That's reheated.
0: It is. And when it comes back, it's good.
5: It is.
4: Carly, here we go. Let's get on to see if we can win you some money so you can buy it two nights in a row.
5: All right. Thank you.
0: It's party time at Carly's house.
4: 10 questions, 60 seconds. If you're not sure, say pass because we might have time to come back, all right?
5: All right.
4: Carly, good luck. Here we go. Question one. What does L-O-V-E spell?
5: Love.
4: Question two. How many millilitres are in a litre?
5: 500.
4: Plops, it's 1,000.
0: 1,000, Carly.
5: Damn it.
4: Rats.
0: I think we distract you with the KFC.
5: No.
4: Well, I'm now hungry. I'm hungry, so you've done something.
0: I love
4: for
0: those
4: me.
0: Breasty bits. You know, do they still just do the tendery bits?
4: I don't know.
0: Yeah, they're good.
4: I know. They're good. Yeah. Enjoy it. Carly, we're a little bit jealous about what you're having for dinner, and thank you for playing.
5: All right. Thank you.
4: Thank you.
0: Carry on, Carly. In the meantime, the pub test is coming up. Black tie. Does it pass the pub test? It's Jonesy and Amanda driving you home.
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0: Hello there, it's Jonesy and Amanda driving you home this Tuesday, the 16th of June. 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
1: The pub test.
2: Pub test.
1: Does not pass the pub test.
2: Pub test.
1: Pub test. Does it pass the pub test?
2: Pub test.
3: Yeah, the pub test.
1: Doesn't pass the sniff test.
4: Stop it. It's not helpful.
0: Today, black tie, does it pass the pub test? This all stems from an opinion piece by a lady called Chloe Sargent.
5: Well, this is about when Wayne Carey posted Mitch Brown Hall of Fame outfit. Seriously? He was wearing, so Mitch Brown is wearing a really fabulously stylish outfit. It's like a Harry Styles kind of outfit. It's sleeveless mesh with a silk scarf around the neck.
0: He looks like he's come out of the maybe the wasteland in Mad Max 2.
5: I wouldn't have thought so. I think he looks like he's come off the red carpet in Milan. Mm. I think he looks fantastic.
0: I have no beef with the outfit.
5: But a lot of people have said, a lot of the old farts have said, this is outrageous.
0: Yeah, that's why I've said that, so I don't get lumped into that category.
5: Old fart.
0: No, because
5: Tim Watson has reportedly questioned whether Brown should have been allowed into the room.
0: You know, that's a bit much. Well, I've been to a lot of events in my life, the Aries, the Logies, the Acras, and I've always just worn a black suit. Man, maybe I'm just boring that way. You know, at the Aries one year, I did wear a leather jacket. Because that was okay.
5: Do people think you're underdressed?
0: No, because it's the Arias. But then...
5: But this is football when you have a hall black of tie fame. Event. No one's saying that this is Surgeon of the Year. You have to dress in tuxedos. Well,
0: but then again, what does that stop? So Surgeon of the Year...
5: Yeah, should be allowed to dress as a clown.
0: Say
5: not
0: someone...
5: in surgery, maybe.
0: Someone comes in dressed... Is that... And this is what Chloe points out. Like, Mitch has put a lot of thought into this outfit. It's not like...
5: He's not being disrespectful.
0: It's not like Daryl Braithwaite at Melbourne Cup when he just walks on with his shirt from the garden. Yeah. This is, he's put a bit of thought into the outfit. And she goes on to say, it's 2026. Men do not have to spend the rest of eternity dressed like middle managers attending a corporate awards night.
5: Some people I know would say it's sad to see the end of black tie and formal attire. Others are saying, who cares? Turn up, look great, who cares? So black tie. Does it pass the pub test?
6: I reckon that it's about time things moved along. A whole other world is coming along, and I think as long as you're looking smart, I think that's heaps. That's good.
7: It doesn't cut it. We're starting to lack class in society, and I think a tuxedo or a man's suit, I don't think anything looks better than a man in a tux or a suit.
8: A black tie affair is an opportunity for anyone to show their style. I think it's a fantastic idea. It doesn't matter if you're young or old. If you're out there, you're not on the catwalk, you're at an event and you're dressing to the nines, so to speak.
9: I think they really have to evaluate what exactly black tie means, because a lot of people these days, they go for formal but not black tie.
10: I think black tie for women, as in men, can take different forms of style, but I hardly think two middle-aged men who have off-field discretions of their own should be throwing shade at somebody else.
11: You can bury those bloody things, the most useless piece of male wear I've ever heard. I hate ties, period. Black, white, pink, I don't care what colour it is.
0: No ties for you.
5: No ties for that man there.
0: No. Well, you know, maybe that's our pub test tomorrow. Ties. Do they pass the pub test?
5: Well, who knows what we'll have tomorrow. Actually, I do know what we're going to have tomorrow for TikTok Tucker.
0: Oh.
5: It's a martini.
0: Yay. Oh. Okay.
5: Martini with a twist.
0: Right.
5: Okay. I won't tell you what the twist is or you won't turn up for
0: Please
5: work.
0: Tell me.
12: Righto, you two. That's
0: Oh, there's
12: enough.
0: No time.
5: What a shame.
0: We will be back again tomorrow. JonesyDemanda.com.au if you would like to register perhaps to play Instagram or perhaps to play Fast Five.
5: 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JonesyDemanda.com.au.
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0: Christian O'Connell's show. Now, Pat is off sick today, and I am not surprised. Pat is now back on sport due to a recent reshuffling on the show and a day of saying internationally exotic names with the World Cup. She did one show of World Cup names. Suddenly, she's got a sore throat. All the effort of all those mangled pronunciations, and she's off sick.
1: It was Curacao, I think, that tipped her over the edge.
0: And Cape Verde as well.
1: Yeah, she could.
0: That's where the voice just gave way. I was like, how long is this? 5 weeks? I need medication. I got this message from Patsy yesterday at 5 o'clock that, did you get the same one? Throat's razors?
1: Yeah, swallowing razor blades.
0: And then details about someone I've never heard before, and I feel like I know everyone in the Pat's multiverse because she just drops random names.
1: Yes.
0: Mid-story that we're all meant to know about Terry, the
1: her
0: postman.
1: Her neighbours, her salon guy, her barista.
0: Well, brand new one now, Dr. Don.
1: Dr. Don? Now, I'm not familiar with Dr.
0: Don. Don's rushing me the script.
1: Oh, well, say no more.
0: I'm like, we're not at school. You don't need to give me this whole story. You work hard, you're off sick, it's okay. Who is this fictitious character? Dr. Don.
1: Dr. Don. You normally it's doctor then surname. You don't normally
0: go. Yeah. I'm even more to think now that she's actually just doesn't fancy coming in. She's just made that name up quickly.
1: Dr. Don,
0: I guess. Sort to sound like a doctor name. So intern Pete, you get promoted from the bench.
2: Oh, fantastic. I'm here, ready to go.
0: There we go. All right, so on today's show, really exciting news. Thank you very much yesterday. So many suggestions yesterday when we asked you this big pub reno that we're doing at the moment, the ultimate pub reno, about it's now over $300,000 in under 3 weeks. So at the end of next week, we can go and do the show live at this beautiful pub that we're restoring more than renovating, the Criterion, a place called Helidon in Queensland. And we're going to do the entire breakfast show up there. We're all going to go up there at the end of next week, but we need a live musical act.
1: Mm.
0: So the show is going to be in the morning. So it's a tough get a good, great Aussie legend to sing early in the morning in a pub.
1: In rural Queensland.
0: Yes, and it's the middle of nowhere. It's just farmland and then this pub. However, we have a big name confirmed to announce this morning on the show.
1: I'm excited.
0: It was the number one suggestion from people yesterday.
1: Don't tell me.
0: We will say no more. We will say no more. Now, the big thing we also do at the start of Tuesday's show is we ask you, how did you start your week yesterday? Are you a Monday winner or loser? Text me and let me know. 0475-031043.
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0: Christian O'Connell's show. Yesterday evening, I was watching Rick Stein Australia travel show that I was talking about a couple of weeks ago. It's on SBS. They've missed a trick. Almost 5 million people watched the opening game. The biggest Socceroos viewing figures ever in the history of the men's team.
1: Wow.
0: It's incredible. That's for the opening game. And goodness knows what it's going to be this weekend when we beat America. But anyway, SBS have paid all that money. They've got the footage. They should be showing it all the time, even in the middle of shows that aren't from Australia. So as he's wondering, they should just have that on a little loop. It just comes in suddenly.
1: I have the soccer or have Rick Stein?
0: No, in the middle of Rick Stein, suddenly he's walking down the street and you suddenly have those two goals. And then we cut back to Rick. Because you're going to go, yeah, I got that. How good was that?
1: I like it.
0: Get your money's worth out of SBS.
1: Yeah, whatever
0: happened. You don't know how far they're going to go in the tournament. Write it right now. Drop it into all the shows. Promote national cheer.
1: Do you remember when split screen was a huge technological advancement?
0: God, yes.
1: Why don't we use split screen anymore?
0: Yes.
1: It's sort of disappeared.
0: I don't think it's a good idea. We have attention deficit disorder anyway. That's what Elvis went crazy when he had all those TVs.
1: Yeah, you're right.
0: We got split screens. How many times are you watching TV and you're on your phone?
1: Yeah, actually.
0: I was doing this yesterday. I'm like, I don't think this is a good thing. All right, let's do Monday winner or loser. How did you start your week yesterday? Intern Pete, are you a Monday winner or loser?
2: I feel a little bit of a loser this week, unfortunately, because we had such a successful day with Malila, the tiger that predicted the Socceroos to win the game. We've only got 73 hours until Australia takes on... Oh, sorry, 73 hours and 45 minutes. Is that right? Until the game this Friday.
0: No, that's 3 days' time.
2: I've got the math here somewhere.
1: Well,
2: anyway,
1: Saturday
0: at 5 a.m. So...
2: Yeah, wait a minute.
0: 24 is tomorrow, 48, 70. No, sorry. It's another...
2: Okay, it's 5,339 minutes.
1: 94 hours.
2: This information I'm realising is not really relevant to my day yesterday because I'm so sorry. I spent yesterday...
0: And there's a reason why you must be on the subs bench sometimes.
2: Yeah, absolutely.
0: You know? She definitely can't come in today.
2: Look, I guess what I'm trying to say is yesterday...
0: Suddenly realised the standard must have been quite low with KJ.
2: Yep, it was. It was, and now I'm here, so thank you very much for having me. What I'm trying to say is yesterday I was trying to find some more blow-up blow-up dolls across the city. And unfortunately, there must be an epidemic of blow-up dolls. I went to 4 different adult shops, and I have not been able to locate one.
0: So we need fresh bodies, because if people are wondering what Pete is struggling to talk about is we generally do have a World Cup tipping tiger that actually on Friday did predict that the Socceroos would win. There was an two inflatable dolls, one in each of the kits of the two teams, so Turkey and the Socceroos. So I guess you need a new one for America?
2: Yeah, we need a new one for America, and we need another Australian one as well. So
0: yesterday I was going to message you going, hey, listen, because it's America, just because of like how the feeling is about politically with things, for this Friday, why don't you get like an inflatable Trump?
1: Oh,
0: and I was typing out the message and went, oh, my God, we're not doing that. I don't want the old MAGA brigade turning on this show and us. It'll be an international incident.
1: Iran only just signed
0: that
1: deal.
0: You know, he's at the UFC. If he hears about this, he's watching fights on his lawn.
2: I'm not associating with that one. Well, that's for
1: sure. He'll be blocking the Bass Strait.
0: Yeah, so scratch that one about getting an inflatable Trump. So you've got no dolls. You need dolls.
2: No dolls. So I'm going to go out shopping in some different suburbs today. Maybe if anyone's got any suggestions, they could text through.
0: Oh, yeah, sure they want to put their name on that.
2: Sorry,
0: hey, big radio show, I'll tell you where sex dolls be.
1: Not your typical call-in.
2: I'm being lazy now, aren't I? I'll go shopping myself then. It's totally fine.
0: Why can't you just go to someone like

0: Sexyland. I mean, surely they do all.
1: Yep. No, we've got. I went to a few yesterday, and there's a
0: they've
1: few
0: sold out
1: today. the four that I went to yesterday sold out in my suburb. So maybe some other radio stations are doing similar stunts. I don't know.
2: And can I just say, we didn't choose this sort of doll route. It was because of the Tigers. We weren't like Pete. You must get us one of these special dolls. It was because we tried to do a
0: mannequin. I don't think anyone listened to this. Now you sound nervous.
2: No.
0: And a notice, an alert went off on your laptop, and then you just hastily shut.
1: That was my friend messaging saying, did you want the aliens? Because you had aliens at one stage as well. Sorry about that.
0: If anyone does know, will we get the inflatable? What about the ones that they do first aid on?
1: Oh,
0: the torso.
2: Yes. They're very expensive.
0: Actually, they are really pricey, aren't they?
1: No, we need one here, I reckon.
0: Oh, hang on a minute. Why have you just ordered them off Temu?
1: It costs
0: 1 cent for 80 of them.
1: I'm just worried they won't make it in time as well. That's okay. We will get this sorted.
0: Strait of Hormuz has opened right now. Temu, the first ship coming through will be a Temu delivery for Australia.
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0: Christian O'Connell Show. Pete, I've got some good news. I know where you can get hold of some inflatable dolls.
1: Oh, good.
0: I just had a look. Big W do them.
2: Yeah, they do.
0: Male blow-up doll, $27.
1: That's a good deal.
0: And it is not... Another problem you had before we did it live last Friday, Pete, it's this male doll is no discernible... He's not Action Man. If you've ever played with Action Man, he has no discernible genitalia.
2: Mm-hmm. Okay, this is good. This is good. This is... Yeah.
3: Wait, so this whole time we could have not had that sort of doll. But we had a...
0: Yeah.
3: Okay.
0: And that took me 10 seconds to find that.
1: Right, okay. Oh, yeah, I see it there. Okay. Yeah.
3: Isn't this one with a full head of hair?
0: Yeah, as well, I know.
3: Wow, full head of
0: looks
3: hair.
0: Looks like a sort of 70s soccer player, actually, for Italy.
1: Or a very young Donald Trump, to be fair.
3: Yes. Yeah.
0: Actually looks like a porn star. Yo, classic kind of porn star. Things you don't want to hear this morning from your Uber driver, right? So every morning I get an Uber in and I always have a chat with them, okay? And sometimes they're not up for it and sometimes they are. And this morning I go to the guy, you know, I get in. It's 5:10 and I say to him, how do you find Ubering? He goes, this is exactly what he said word for word. It's an awful job. It then hangs, and I think we're in this for another 25 minutes. He doesn't like this job, and I get it. And now we're in this together. Well, I can't go, oh, well, and look at emails because I look ignorant and dumb. And I'm really sorry to hear that. He goes, yeah, I do it every day until I get too grumpy.
1: Oh.
0: And I said, where are we right now with the grumpiness? I said, am I going to get some of that? Or he goes, you're passenger number one. I went, great day. We're all good. All right, Rio, you're a Monday winner or loser?
3: Oh, I am a loser. And I've got to say, I'm a Monday idiot. I've done one of the stupidest things I've done in a very long time. I was cooking a stir fry yesterday. I put the oil on the pan. You know, you've got to get it really nice and hot before you start putting that meat in. Put the oil in and then very, very, very stupidly, I wandered back over the telly and then started playing FIFA again on my Xbox.
0: Someone's got World Cup fever.
3: I've got World Cup fever. There's a 12-year-old in Detroit. Yeah,
0: I wonder how many men are digging out their to do that now, watching the World Cup.
3: I got locked into this game and then...
0: Who are you playing?
3: So I was just playing some random kid in America. I don't know. He's like 13 years old. He's in Detroit. I was wailing on him 4-1. But there's this. Then I start to like
0: that awful smell.
3: That smell. And then, but as soon as I smelt it, the smoke alarms went off. But the smoke is just billowing
0: really
3: in from the kitchen into the lounge
0: room. It's actually quite frightening.
3: I couldn't believe it. And then I'm coughing. I get to the kitchen. I turn the stove off. I put the vent on to get it going. But my house, I woke up.
0: It will stink for days.
3: I woke up. It still
0: smells
3: like
0: charcoal. When your partner gets back in a couple of weeks' time, he'll still know. It smells like a fire.
3: I couldn't believe it. And it took so long to get. I opened all the freezing cold night. Opened all the windows, all the doors.
0: And that alarm's still going off.
3: Yes, and our alarm's so high. So I had to get a broom. I'm on my tippy toes.
0: I've had to do that before, yes.
3: Right
0: to on that press
3: tiny
0: that button.
3: Little button. Yep. It's so small.
0: It's like the G-spot of the alarm. Very hard to find.
3: Yes, very hard. And not my fault.
0: No, not your fault.
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0: Christian O'Connell Show. Extra time on the time waste. So yesterday we had a technical problem, which was perfect for. We were doing boring bands. It's all been mended. You don't want to hear any more about it, I know. But I know a lot of you would have had a woke up this morning, first thing on your mind. I do hope the Autata system is working for the OC. It is. It's all good, guys. It's all good. So we're looking for your boring bands. Yesterday, some of the best ones. Cold, Fizzle, Wolf, Mother-in-Law, Tom Waits for the Bus, Ironing Maiden, and the winner was Laura with Kim Mild. All right, so we're doing extra time with your boring bands. For the best ones we get this morning, we actually have medals. Best in show, actual, and they are big, decent, hefty, impressive show. These are very exclusive, actually. We forgot we had them. We had them made last year, and then they stayed in a drawer somewhere. They've been wheedled out now.
1: They're beautiful.
0: They are.
1: You can
0: stunning.
1: Wear these any sort
0: where,
1: of occasion.
0: Where to work?
1: A wedding.
0: Go, where did you? You're right. It's an impressive accoutrement. All right, for the best in show. All right, some extra ones for me then. Boring bands. Karen O. Not quite the live wire years ago with the yeah yeah yes, the yeah yeah yes, whatever.
1: What?
0: Oh God. Oh. God, man, I feel like a woman. You know who that is? Shia Twain. It's just sighing. Shia Twain. Oh, God, I feel like a woman. Destiny's Mild.
1: It's cold.
0: And imagine this Zoom meeting dragging on.
1: Oh, that, you know what? Huh? That he's gone
0: yes.
1: too.
0: All right, what have you got, Rio? Boring bands.
1: Adam and the Accountants.
0: Oh, that's good. Silver.
2: Well, here's a good one.
1: But... Bjorn.
0: Sorry?
1: Bjorn.
0: Bjorn. Bjorn. Oh, wow. All right. Gold for the performance.
1: And Flat Benatar. Oh, she's a bit... Is Pat Benatar a guy or a girl?
0: She's a lady. Yeah, give me your best shot.
1: Got I it. Thought it was a guy.
0: Can I? Just because we got Pat Beeching next. Every was... Pat. We got Pat on the show.
1: I thought it was Patrick Benatar.
0: You say we should do change a couple of letters, change a band. Yesterday, one and team had typed out Simple Minds to Simply Minds. Completely different band. Patrick Benatar is great. I want to know that there's a Bogan Pat Benatar tribute band. There is a guy called Patrick
1: Paddy
0: Benatar.
1: B.
0: Yeah. I'm going to give you gold plus for that anyway. Patrick Benatar.
3: I'm tired, Grandpa.
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0: Hey, it's Christian from the Christian O'Connell Show. We are renovating an amazing Australian pub. Tracy and Gary are the accidental publicans. Tracy left us this update.
6: The renos are going so quickly, it's unbelievable. They're going to do a mural for us, signs on the pub, chalkboards. Thanks so much. Can't wait for the renos next week. Love, Tracy.
0: Thank you so much. The people are offering to help out as well. We've been inundated with people who've heard about Tracy and Gary. They bought this pub 2 years ago to turn it into a home to retire in. And then when they realised just how much it meant to the community, they couldn't do it. People were really moved by this story. If you go onto our socials, you can have a look around. You can see all the work that's been done. They're the best of Australians, actually. They really are, Tracy and Gary.
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0: Christian O'Connell Show. Right now then, signs you're an adult. We do this every Tuesday on the show. What are the signs you're an adult? For me this week, the joy of just hitting that button, unsubscribe. Mm. You know, how did you even... I did not... Or I must have ticked when they trick you sometimes. You go, I don't want to hear. And then they've rephrased it. You didn't check it properly. And suddenly, these dull newsletters, updates... That one-click unsubscribe is a joyous thing to do.
1: Sometimes it's nice to really treat yourself to go on a bit of an unsubscribe spree.
0: Yeah, and sort of knock just over 5 or 10.
1: Yeah. That's nice.
0: Yeah. The other thing yesterday, I had to try and get something online, and it wouldn't let me check out as a guest. So you got to do that whole thing of, like, coming out with a new password, verifying the email.
1: Oh, yeah. Making an account.
0: No, I'm trying to buy something from you guys. Make it easy
1: yes,
0: for me.
1: Yeah.
0: I'm this close to just giving up on life, let alone giving up buying. Do you know what I was buying?
1: What?
0: Macadamia nut butter.
1: No, not worth an account.
0: Signs you're an adult.
1: Signs you're an adult, though.
0: You've Googled, and that's a healthy nut butter.
1: Dad's...
0: Macadamia nut butter.
1: Dads love Maccas.
0: I do.
1: My dad is obsessed with macadamia nuts.
0: I've got the actual whole ones in a jar, and now I've got the butter form as well.
1: Every time he goes up to Byron or something, he goes
0: to
1: that
0: special... It's a Byron company I get them from. Yeah. They're the dealers. And also, I don't like it, you know, when you're thinking, oh, my word, I'll just add a different number onto the password, I always do, and it goes, like, you've used that one before. And then when it goes, do you want us to pick one for you? I always said, well, you're the computers.
1: Yeah.
0: Oh, like, you're not going to tell all the other computers?
1: Yes, yeah. Dracula running the blood bank.
0: There's no way I'm trusting at you guys. And also, number one sign at the moment, with the season of weather we're in, you have a winter jacket.
1: Yeah.
0: It's not just a jacket. You dig out the winter jacket. All right, Rhea, what's the sign you're an adult?
1: Mine's a signs you're an adult, and I was just thinking it's also maybe signs you're an Asian, because it's... I'm insisting.
0: Signs you're an Asian adult.
1: Signs you're an Asian adult,
0: okay,
1: actually.
0: Wow, wait, okay. It's a little side project you're doing, is it? We can have different ethnicity. Sign you're a Mexican adult. Now the World Cup's on. Pick one from each of your 48 countries. Sign you're a Pommy adult.
1: That's my signs.
0: You have several winter jackets, not just one, and winter clothes and winter underwear.
1: My signs you're an Asian adult is that I now insist that people take off their shoes before they come into our house.
0: Oh, you don't just need to be an Asian. You can't just claim that.
1: Yeah, that's
0: lots of dullards make people do that.
1: But in particular Asians, there's very few Asian households that will let you come in with
0: shoes.
1: No,
0: you're full Asian if you'll swap it over to some kind of slipper.
1: Slippers, yes, yes, yeah.
0: You know what they do at the bowling?
1: Yes.
0: You know, they got the... what size are you? You look like a 9. 9.5? I'll give you a 10 anyway. For those ones you get at hotels.
1: At the hotels,
0: my wife keeps them. Not for guests when they come in the house, but for anyone who stays over.
1: Well, maybe your wife's Asian. Yes.
0: I'll check. It'd be a really big surprise after 20 years. Plot twist. All right. Pete, what's the sign you're an adult?
2: For me, it would be just that I guess I made myself a meal the other night, and I'm a big, I will not waste a meal whatsoever. But I thought, this is crap. You've done a terrible job. It was Kung Pao chicken, and I just threw it out. You know what? I just didn't care because it was my wasted food. And I, as I said, I grew up, nothing can be wasted, and it just felt so good doing it myself.
0: Yeah, there is a trouble just giving up. But then what did you do? Get takeaway?
2: Yes, I did. I got Uber Eats, which was totally nice. Because nice. I'm also an adult.
0: It takes so much effort to make a meal for one.
2: It really does.
0: At least when there's two of you, you're gifting somebody else a meal as well.
2: Mm.
0: They might give you feedback going, thank you for making this. This is nice. When it's just one of you, the amount of calories at the end of a long day it takes to prep the meal, and then you've got all the cleanup
1: as
0: well.
1: The cleaning is the worst, because at least if there's two of you, one of you cook, the other one cleans.
0: That's the honor system.
1: Yes.
2: Thank you so much for reminding me that I'm alone. I really appreciate that as well, so thank you.
1: Signs you're alone.
0: So it signs you're an adult, signs you're an Asian adult, signs you're a Pommy adult, and signs you're alone. Hey, cooking for one can be fun. I remember once seeing the most optimistically titled book. It was in a bookshop as the cookery section. It was simply called Cooking for One is Fun. And the fun was in block capitals, like it was a youth leader going, guys, you're going to have a good time. We're going to have fun today. Cooking for One is Fun, okay? F-U-N. Get it right. Drill it into your head.
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0: Christian O'Connell's show. On this morning's show, we have some big news. Yesterday morning, we were saying we need a live musical act, a big Aussie legend for the Grand Pub reopening at the end of next week in our Ultimate Pub Reno. When we do the show live, we need a big musical name. We have them. It was the number one person you wanted on yesterday's show. It is a true Aussie legend. I am so excited to share this with you in the next half an hour. Signs you're an adult. The joy, Christian, you get from using a bin chute.
1: Oh,
0: I've never used one.
1: The great thing as well about the bin chute, it means you don't have a bin night because you just chuck it down the chute and then it's the bin's problem.
0: Oh, no. But I, do you know what? Signs you're an adult for me. I love bin night.
1: What do you love about it?
0: I just like the organisation of it. I have it diary. It's in the diary for the whole year, for the rest of my life.
1: So you've got like the different bins.
0: Yeah, I know what the rotation is.
1: Oh,
0: yeah,
1: wow.
0: I get excited about the compressing everything as I'm going along the week. I never just put stuff in. I would tip it in, then press it down. So I'm gifting the future me when it comes to bin night. All my, it's nothing spilling out.
1: More space.
0: I get very, very upset if that bin lid is slightly ajar. It's like it's burping at the Yargarbos. I don't like it because they're not meant to take it away if it's open.
1: It's impolite.
0: It is impolite. It's like it's yawning in their face.
1: It's a very delicate balance though, because if you compress it too much, sometimes I've had they tip it and then it doesn't all come out and you're left with extra.
0: Yes. Ooh. Oh, no, that's a shame. There's nothing worse, by the way, if you do ever, one of the horrors of being a grown up, if you miss bin day.
1: Oh, it's the worst feeling in the world.
0: Because you've got to get through ages.
1: Yes.
0: Ages. And then you're left with trying to beg neighbours. I notice yours is only half full. Can I use one? They judge you. They do. Christian, signs you're an adult. You start trying to make meals that will give you enough for lunch the next day.
1: Yes.
0: The joy of leftovers. Yes. I was teaching my 21-year-old daughter about this a couple of weeks ago. She was going, you're making too much. I said, what I'm doing is I'm gifting lunch for your mum and I tomorrow. I said, this is a great life hack. One less meal you have to make.
1: Yep.
0: One meal becomes two, or if you're lucky, cheeky little three. Get extra mints. Get extra lean mints. Christian, signs you're an adult. I'm currently queuing to get to see my doctor. He's always fully booked. I used to queue up for nightclubs. Queuing? How do you queue for your doctor? How popular is this guy?
1: Yeah, a queue around the door to get to Dr. Don.
0: It's Dr. Christian, signs you're an adult. I used up all my lavender essential oil trying to de-stress. Not sure it worked, but don't worry. Already brought a second bottle. Listen, I mean, I am Rio. This studio has always got some fresh fragrance. I have at least 10 different essential oils.
1: It's like you're some sort of oil merchant.
0: Yeah.
1: Every time I come in, there's different notes, different smells. Is there a method to the madness? Or
0: of course there is. I'm like a one-man human apothecary.
1: You actually are.
0: No, my daughter was back from university at the weekend. Ruby is in her last week at university. She finishes this Friday. Do you remember the emotion of my wife and I dropping her off at uni 3 years ago?
1: Yeah, in Canberra.
0: It's gone. She finishes this Friday.
1: In my head, that's last year.
0: Yes. So anyway, she's back home at the weekend. She's got these big final exams. She's very, very stressed. Suddenly, behind her, it's like I'm anointing her at a religious ceremony. I'm dousing her in peppermint oil. She's like, God, Dad, I'm the age now where you need to ask permission. It's peppermint and rosemary, actually. It's two blended together for concentration and focus.
1: Beautiful.
0: If she gets a great mark, that's on me.
1: Peppermint.
0: 100%, it's on me. Don't know what's going on with Alison here. I hope everything's all right. Signs you're an adult. What do I think of this? Signs you're an adult. Realising I can buy the Woody's chocolate mud cake and eat it all to myself for dinner and for breakfast. Just because, and I don't have to share if I don't want to. Heading to a Woolies now.
1: Now, I agree on the Woolies mud cake. It is a classic.
0: It's so good.
1: But I don't know if that signs you're an adult or signs you're 11 years old if you're having cake.
0: Or signs you need some lavender oil while you get the mud cake.
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0: Christian O'Connell Show. The only game of the World Cup for the Socceroos and the incredible 2-0 win against Turkey. Almost 5 million of us watched the opening game. And obviously, look, soccer in this country, it's not the number one sport, but that is amazing.
1: Incredible.
0: Australians getting around their team country, the other side of the world, and an incredible result with a really, really young, inexperienced World Cup team as well. It's amazing. You can feel, I don't know if it's just me being a soccer fan, but I can feel that I think the country surprised just how good the team were on Sunday.
1: Definitely.
0: And anything can happen at World Cup. So many teams that are overhyped don't really quite live up to it. It's the World Cup. There's so much pressure and expectation. And they did incredibly. They did everyone proud. And just anywhere I went yesterday, people reading newspapers, I could see people watching the goals again on there. And the goals were spectacular goals.
1: Yes.
0: You know, really, really kind of like the things you see from the Argentinians or the French. Incredible, real artistic flair as well. It's exciting. But... sometimes you pay a heavy price living in this great southern land when there's an international tournament, and that is the time zone here. It punishes someone. It is, I consider it a tax to move in this country if you're very disconnected with other global events. In the UK, they're actually on Australia time for this event. They're all moaning about having to get up at like 4 or 5 in the morning. My dad was moaning about it yesterday. Went, this is what it's always like for Australians. It's dry your eyes, Dad. It's the only time you've ever had to do this. Normally in European countries, now it's still quite a favourable time difference. Now they've got to get up at odd hours. He was moaning about one of them that starts at 11 p.m.
1: I said, 11 p.m.
0: is great. I said, this weekend, the big showdown against the Yanks is at 5 a.m. on a Saturday. It's a big ask. This yesterday made me angry. This is what the Americans on TV are saying about us and the Socceroos. Don't want to be an
2: American idiot. United States will play Australia in Seattle, boys. Grella, how's that?
3: Layup.
4: I love Australians.
3: I go look at their team. I don't recognize any players. It's like, what are they drinking over there? Because they got no shot of doing anything at the World Cup. They're the weakest team in the group.
5: This is an average team by any measure, and certainly not a great team.
6: Australia, for me, are last. Not much quality going into the World Cup.
7: I'm not backing down. I will say, we thought you guys were the easiest team in the top two.
8: Thanks for coming, Aussies, on your smug coach. You can get back on the Qantas airplane and head back home.
7: I've had a lot of Australian teammates as well. But I'll tell you, if we can't beat them, we shouldn't go to the World Cup.
6: Wow.
7: If USA can't beat Australia in a football match, stay home.
8: In the US, you got like 6, 7 players, 8 players playing in the Champions League. Like, yeah, I know about football, and it's like anything can happen. But there's also levels of quality, and there's no shot Australia could compete with the US.
0: That makes me angry.
1: My blood is boiling.
0: Every one of you listening right now, fuming. That is a team of real class they've got. Young class as well, but a team of real class. They looked brilliant against a very, very, very good team at the weekend. They not only got 2 spectacular goals against them, they held off relentless pressure. A keeper who'd never played at the World Cup, Pat Beach, who had a blinder. 8 amazing saves. You should feel confident going into this big showdown now. It really is just crazy. It feels like it's like a WWE event.
1: Yes, yes.
0: It should be played at the White House.
1: Yeah, they're
0: in the octagon that they still got up.
1: That's a good point.
0: But the thing is, 5 a.m. at the weekend on a Saturday morning, it's a big ask. It's your weekends. You've worked your backside off all week, and then suddenly you're like, it's a test of how much do you really care about, not just soccer, it's bigger than soccer. It's about Australia and getting around your team out there. I just think they're going to know if we're not turning on our TVs and cheering them on. It is a big challenge they've got. Obviously, the game is in Seattle, home turf for a bunch. Imagine you have to play out there in front of 80,000 predominantly Yanks.
1: Obnoxious Yanks.
0: Screaming.
1: Yeah.
0: They're awful at sporting events as well. They ruin golf, tennis. So imagine that, and you've got to hold your nerve and play. They need us back home turning our TVs on at 5 a.m. So here's the big question this morning. Who actually is going to be a 5 a.m. fan? All right, are you really, be honest with me, because there's no judgments here. I get it. It's 5 a.m. Are you actually going to get up on a Saturday morning at 5 a.m., wake the kids up? Are some of you actually going to have mates round? Maybe I'll put on a bit of a breakfast. I want to know genuinely, are you going to support the Socceroos this Saturday? They need your support more than Sunday. But I wonder whether it's going to be a big drop off from 5 million on Sunday to like 500,000 or 10.
1: I think the Aussies will get up. Like you said, we're used to it, but it is a big commitment.
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Christian O'Connell Show. The Yanks have given the Socceroos no chance this weekend. They think home advantage and a pretty average, their words, not mine, average team means they're going to smash you this weekend. I don't think it's going to be like that. I actually think they're more worried. I think they're trying to get into the youngsters who are playing the teams in their heads. Mm. But the quick question is, are you going to show up? The team have got, it's a big ask, playing America, one of the three host nations in Seattle. Honestly, American soccer fans are full on. They will be relentless to screaming the USA, USA. Makes me sick to score right now. I love America and the country, but sports fans, they can be obnoxious. So the question is, the team have got to step up. Are you, as an Australian, you don't even need to be a big Socceroos fan or a big fan of soccer itself, but you need to represent your country on the couch, 5 a.m. this Saturday. We need to raise the collective vibration of the nation and send it to Seattle.

0: So the big question this morning is, are you going to be locked on? Heart open, TV on at 5 a.m. this Saturday morning. Matthew will be there, a 5 a.m. fan. Soccer and some of the Viennettas I got from you guys. Breakfast of champions. Christian, I'll be up to watch the boys at 5 a.m. to watch the Yanks hopefully get spanked. Later on, I'm going to have a nap later on in the afternoon. Same with me later in the week, plan that. Harvey will be up, which means I'll have to be up. He'll be yelling and swearing at the TV. One up, all up, Christian. Christian, I'll be there at 5 a.m. For years, my dad would wake me up at ridiculous hours of World Cups over the years to watch Italy play. It's part of my DNA. I'll be locked in. Christian, the whole family will be up. Now more than ever, after listening to what you just played, the American commentators saying about us, the arrogant, I won't read that word out, but we all understand what you said there. I want to say it, but we just can't. We shouldn't. Right, son, the dog. And I just love paying the mortgage. 5 a.m. fam right here, Christian. Both my husband and I will get up to watch nothing like watching it live as well. All of us around Australia, and don't forget Socceroos fans all over the world and who travel out there are going to be at the stadium as well. George, good morning, George, in Sydney. You're going to be a 5 a.m. fam?
1: Absolutely, Christian.
0: Great, okay. George, that's the kind of spirit we want. On

0: the couch there. George is locked in. Man of few words. He's taking it very, very serious. He'd rather the players do the talking for George.
1: Exactly.
0: And let's call him Silent George. Good to get that one first. Sarah.
2: Yes. Hello. Yeah. How are you?
0: I'm good, Sarah. Welcome to the show. So are you going to be a 5 a.m. fan this weekend?
2: I definitely will be a 5 a.m. fan with my 2.5-year-old daughter. I'm going to put an Australian flag in her hand so she can wave it in her daddy's face because he's American.
0: Oh, wow. It's a divided house and a divided couch.
2: It's a divided house. Definitely. What?
1: Is he arrogant? Is he strutting around? Is he confident? What's coming from him?
0: Yeah.
2: Well, he's also a US Marine, so I think there's a bit of properness to him. Mm-hmm. So he doesn't vocalize it too much, but he takes those...
0: Is that George we had earlier?
1: He's thinking it.
2: No, he takes those cheeky little stabs, you know?
1: Mm, typical.
2: Yeah, I could say that. And I try and hold my tongue as much as I can, but... Gotcha. As soon as we were actually at a wedding on Sunday, so we didn't get to watch Australia win against Turkey. But as soon as we got home, I put on the replay, and because he'd been telling me how much Australia had no chance.
0: Oh, even better.
2: And then I was like, okay. I'm like, here we go. It's on.
1: It's on.
0: It is on. It is on. All right, Sarah, thank you.
2: I start work at 9 in the morning, and we're getting up at 5, and we're watching that game.
0: Well, you've got a 2.5-year-old. You'll probably be up around that time anyway. So,
2: exactly.
0: Well done, Sarah. Thanks for calling in. Let's go to Mandy now. Good morning, Mandy.
3: Good morning, Christian. Hi, gang. How's it going?
0: We're good, Mandy.
3: Go to the Socceroos. Go to the Socceroos. Hate the Americans. Sorry, am I allowed to say
0: that? What a great song right there. Just freestyled it.
1: Go to the Socceroos. Yeah. Hate the Americans.
0: Incredible, like jazz improv there.
3: Yep.
0: Powerful stuff, Mandy. So you're going to be on the couch at 5 a.m.?
3: I certainly am. I'm actually from England, so not that I follow the football, because we call it football, not soccer.
0: Yeah.
3: But I am, because I heard that, what the Yanks said yesterday on the radio, and I thought, oh, you arrogant bunch of...
0: Yep, we all thought that. We all thought it. It's hard not to use strong language, but we must. We really must.
3: I'd tell you what, I wish we could get the two Tigers and,
0: come on now. I don't wish that. No, it's the bright side of the no. We are not unleashing Tigers on anyone.
1: We don't want them to
0: not even as a threat. No, listen to yourself, guys. Yeah. It's gone too far. Yeah. It's too far.
3: Yeah, they're locked down for the position.
0: No, come on. Don't bring the Tigers into this, okay, guys? Take it easy. You sound like Yanks now.
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0: Over the last couple of weeks, we've been on a mission to save your pubs. The pubs of Australia need our help. They need you to go back to the pubs. 60% of Aussie pubs have gone. They're not coming back. A couple of weeks ago, thanks to the hundreds of you that went online to tell us about your local pub, we gave $5,000 to each to five pubs. Then we announced a pub that we're going to give the ultimate pub reno to. Over $300,000. It's an amazing pub. Have a look on our socials. You can check it out and all the work that's been done around the clock over the last 7 days. It's called the Criterion Hotel. It's up in Helidon in Queensland. You will fall in love with the two accidental publicans, Tracy and Gary. We all know about We Bought a Zoo. They brought a pub. They were going to shut it down and turn it into a kind of retirement home for their family and grandkids. When they moved in there, they realized they just couldn't do it. It would just take away the heart of the community, which is what these pubs are. So they've been running it for the last 2 years, 7 days a week. They've never run a pub before. This is like a Jeremy Clarkson documentary. They're awesome. We love them. And judging by all the comments, you guys do as well. So we really want to do something right by them. At the end of next week, it's the grand reopening, and we're taking the whole show up there. We're going to be broadcasting live from a pub. But we need a musical act. We need an Aussie icon, a legend. We want the whole community to turn up next Friday morning for the grand reopening, to see it all now. It's not so much a reno, it's a restoration. It's a beautiful looking pub. Yesterday we said, who should we try and get? Who is the iconic Aussie legend? Who would sound brilliant next Friday morning for the grand reopening? There was one name that came out above all the other names. Shannon Noll. We have news.
1: G'day guys, Nelsie here. Now I've seen the post and my DMs are blowing up. I'm going to come down to try and help you guys out at the Criterion Haldon Pub next Friday. I'm going to come down and play some songs, maybe even a cover that you might like too. So next Friday, the Criterion Haldon Pub. See you there.
0: Nolsey is locked in. This is huge news. Shannon Noll will be playing live at the grand reopening of the Criterion Hotel. But what cover does he do? Let us know. What do you think?
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0: Christian O'Connell's show. Shannon Noel live on the show next week at the grand reopening of our pub, your pub, for the ultimate pub reno. He's up for doing his hits and he's going to do a cover. What should he do? A fantastically broad smorgasbord, charcuterie board of various cuts being offered.
1: Beautiful.
0: Some of them make no sense.
1: Hey.
0: Now, look, a lot of people are joining your campaign for horses. Okay.
2: It's a classic.
0: Iconic Aussie song. This would go down brilliantly there.
3: That's the way it's gonna be, little darling.
0: This is a big favourite at the moment as well.
1: There's
0: quite a few people saying it's a song about getting back on your feet. That's Tracy and Gary. That's this old pub up there as well.
1: Very true.
0: A lot of love for this, but I'm not sure it's the right vibe for a grand reopening.
4: Mm-hmm. Who's gonna make the gravy?
1: Great song.
0: And it's Christmas. Mind you, there is Christmas in July.
2: That's true.
1: It'll be in June.
4: Just that flour, right. Salt, a little red wine.
0: Party vibe.
4: actually, not the right month.
1: Well, it's not the right month.
0: Oh, well, excuse me.
1: Oh, now you're talking.
0: Are we?
1: Oh, yeah.
0: Are we? I'm walking. Now I'm walking. The train station there, right? They've got a train station in Helena. The train comes through twice a week.
2: Yes, yeah, not that often.
0: Christian, play Baby one more time. It will go off.
1: Yes. Oh.
0: No. Christian, what about Hotel California?
2: Oh.
0: No, because Nosey could we could rework it. Mm. Hotel Criterion.
1: Criterion, yes.
0: Well, no, because then it's a chilling sort of song about you can never
1: you can
0: leave.
1: Never leave. Ah, yeah, good
0: maybe
1: song.
0: Not, maybe not that. Christian, and the runaway suggestion at the moment is horses. Also, this.
1: Oh, I like it.
0: Yeah. What about Arms Around Me?
1: Good song.
0: Community song.
1: Very true, very true.
0: All right, now listen. At first, you're going to think this is a joke.
1: Mm-hmm.
0: It's not a joke.
1: Okay.
0: I'm serious. Just imagine this. So next Friday, when we do the grand reopening, we're going to turn it into a big party, that mm-hmm. show, okay, and rightly so. But at the heart of this is about two amazing Australians, and that's Tracy and Gary, who are getting ready to retire, and they buy this pub, and they think this would be a great place to turn into a retirement home for us and our grandkids as well, and they decide to keep it going. Never run a pub before. Tracy gets a diagnosis of having MS, and they still have been running it 7 days a week, run ragged in a pub that really needs some TLC. They simply haven't got the money for that. So their story is the heart of all of this, okay? And this renovation, and right now, there's King Richard the Foreman, there's Cyclone the Sign Writer, all these people we didn't know a couple of weeks ago, who, a lot of them have given up their time for free to help out this pub, okay? And so it's a community story. And when you think community story, there's a song really that I think could bring this all together.
1: Okay. Okay.
0: No, just hear this out. Hear this out. Here's the out.
1: My eyes closed.
0: So you got the lyrics. Bob opens up with Bob the Builder. Can we fix it? Bob the Builder. Yes, we can. Now, original lyrics. Scoop, Mark, Dizzy and Rolo too. Lofty and Wendy join the crew. We replace that with King Richard, Cyclone, and all the other people who've worked really hard on it.
1: Join the crew.
0: Join the crew. Just give me immediate feedback, guys. You're in. I know. I can see it in your eyes.
1: I'm in.
0: Pete?
2: I mean, 100%.
0: All right, Pete, can you speak to Shannon's people today? How do you feel about doing a cover version of Bob the Builder? And then get back to me, okay?
2: Will do.
0: I'm sure it's 100%.
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0: Christian O'Connell show. Christian, when you finish the show, the big live show at the pub, last song should be done by Shannon Noel, closing time, Semisonic.
1: Oh,
0: that actually is great producing. Well done, Adrian George. That is a great idea. All right, time for today's Time Waster. I think you can have fun with this one. Today is apparently World Pirate Day.
2: Ah, yes.
0: Arr, sure.
2: Oh,
0: pirate. Yeah, Scottish. Yeah, like a lot of them. Celtic, actually. Today we're looking for your pirate movies. And, of course, pirates love Simple Minds. And that's why we've lined up this double pass to Simple Minds. 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All right. Pirate movies. Mm. Hi, being John Malkovich. What? No, I've ruined that one. Let me come back to that one. No, I've got it now. Sorry, it's because I've got my eye patch on. I couldn't see the punchline there. Being Long John Malkovich.
2: Silver.
0: Men who stare at boats.
2: Go.
0: Sword Fight Club.
2: Go plus.
0: Come on, that's good. Give me a medal.
2: Go plus.
0: Anticipation. Yeah. Booty Nights.
2: Cold.
0: Yeah, shiver my timbers. Your favourite movie is Patch Adams, isn't it?
2: Yeah, I love it so much.
0: Oh. Well, the pirates got a version of that. I Patch Adams.
2: That's gold. These are gold.
0: And, dude, where's me? together. No. No. Plunder. Plunder and gold.
2: All righty,
0: sorry,
2: sailors.
0: What are you doing?
2: I'm trying to find it.
0: It's all lower register. This must be great radio to listen to. Two guys growling at each other. Pete's getting aroused. He loves that. He pays a lot of money for that on OnlyFans. Anyway.
2: All righty there. About ahoy. About a boy.
0: Yeah. Silver.
2: The hills have aye.
0: It's good. Cold. It's a slow burn. That's a good one. That's tears, maybe. That's good.
2: The landlubber, those filthy landlubbers. The landlubber before time.
0: Yeah, bronze.
2: And booty. Booty and the Beast.
0: Booty and the Beast. That's gold. All right. It's over, guys. It's okay. All right. What have you got then? Pirate movies. What have you got? I don't think my throat's shredded.
2: So much.
0: Patsy's off today with a sore throat. I think she must have been doing the pirate thing yesterday.
3: 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Up

0: Rich and O'Connell show. Today's Time Waster. On World Pirate Day, we're looking for your pirate movies. Best in show, you have to go and see Simple Minds. They are touring Australia again next year. Jim Kerr and the band, still incredible live. So many brilliant songs. All right. Jess has got Me, Myself and Eye Patch.
1: Silver Plus.
0: Davy Jones's Diary.
1: Gold.
0: Tom the Chippy. No, that was someone, Tom the Chippy.
1: Oh, good name.
0: The hills have eye patches.
1: Gold. I'm just going to do it normal. Gold.
0: Sharp Plank Redemption.
1: Silver Plus.
0: If I had a wooden leg, I'd kick you.
1: That is Gold Plus.
0: Just coming out of character. That is brilliant, Laura. Laura Harvey, well done. Days of Plunder.
1: Silver.
0: Edward Cutler's Hands.
1: Silver.
0: Who Framed Jolly Roger Rabbit? It's
1: bronze.
0: Das Booty.
1: Gold.
0: German Pirates. Yes. Sour.
1: Silver,
0: nasty.
1: Kind.
0: Nasty. Arata.
1: What's that again?
0: Arata. Arata.
1: What?
0: Arata.
1: Like Avatar?
0: Yeah.
1: Oh,
0: Arata.
1: Gold.
0: What a people. Voice is drunk now. Harry. My left hook. My left hook.
1: Silver Plus.
0: The Life of Pirates.
1: Silver.
0: Malcolm X marks the spot.
1: Gold.
0: Uncle Buccaneer.
1: Silver Plus.
0: I would get him a treasure.
1: Silver.
0: White House down the hatch.
1: Silver.
0: And Doubloonie Darko. Doubloonie. Doubloonie Darko.
1: Great use of
0: Doubloonie. Spelt correctly as well.
1: Gold.
0: These are amazing. There's loads coming in. We'll definitely have to do an extra time tomorrow on the pirate movies. Who is winning the plunder? Simple Minds tickets. Yeah.
1: Walking the plank and going straight to Simple Minds. If I had a wooden peg, I'd kick you.
0: Well done.
2: I'm tired, Grandpa.
0: It's too damn bad.
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1: Hi, it's June 17, the day in 1885 when the Statue of Liberty arrived in New York Harbor.
2: The statue began to be made in France in 1870, but it was not completed until 1884.
1: In 1973, Dolly Parton recorded the song that would go on to become a worldwide number one for Whitney Houston. In 1994, the actor and former American football star O.J. Simpson was charged with two counts of murder. Remember the Bronco chase, the courtroom drama?
3: The Los Angeles Police Department is actively searching for Mr. Simpson.
1: One of music's greats was knighted on this day in 1995, Sir Cliff Richard.
4: You don't need to use it all the time. It's very nice to be introduced like that, I must admit.
1: And The Incredibles 2 set a box office record for an animated release in 2018 with $180 million taken on its opening weekend.
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1: 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He's 83. Actor Greg Kinnear is 63. In a stack of movies, Little Miss Sunshine, Green Zone, Mystery Men.
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8: There's got to be an investigation into this.
1: Venus Williams turns 46, won 35 straight tournaments when she was world number one.
9: Venus Williams, the US Open champion.
1: Former Aussie all-rounder Shane Watson celebrates his 45th.
10: Bolden, another 5-wicket hold for Shane Watson.
1: Collingwood great Leon Davis is also 45.
11: Brilliantly, Davis. This would be a goal.
1: Actress Jodie Whittaker is 44. She was the 13th and first female Doctor Who.
12: Oh, this new nose is so reliable.
1: Champion Aussie swimmer Stephanie Rice is 38 today.
13: Stephanie Rice, the gold medal.
1: And Roosters winger Daniel Tupou, the most prolific try scorer in Roosters history, turns 35.
14: Kicking for Tupou.
1: Finally, it's the anniversary of the birth of legendary Australian poet and short story writer Henry Lawson. Born in 1867, died in 1922.
15: Tommy bounded first after one and then after another. For being a young dog, he tried to make friends with everybody.
1: Remembering Henry Lawson on June 17.
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16: 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Get a couple of breakdowns on the Bruce. One is northbound before Station Road, Burpengary, and a breakdown southbound before Coochin Creek. No delay, so a bit of traffic down through North Lakes is about 5 minutes. And building eastbound through Glenview around the free camping area on Steve Irwin Way. Nice run up to Gympie on the Bruce. Looking pretty quiet around town for Mary Monkland Street. 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It's Travis, another check in 30 on Zinc 96.
0: Mate, have you heard? 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
26: Good morning, Bruce Atkinson here, broadcasting from Cubby Cubby Country. One of Australia's leading real estate investment management companies has bought a 50% stake in Sunshine Plaza for $622 million. GPT Wholesale Shopping Centre Fund has bought the half share from Lendlease. It also paid $568 million for outright ownership of MacArthur Square Shopping Centre in Western Sydney. GPT's Shopping Centre Fund is now just short of $5 billion in assets. The man charged over an alleged hit-and-run that critically injured a Mooloolaba teenager has appeared in court. News Corp is reporting 42-year-old Christopher James Mullins was driving a four-wheel drive ute when he allegedly hit the 13-year-old boy on his bike at the roundabout on Sugar Road. It's alleged he didn't stop to provide assistance. The boy has had multiple surgeries to save his leg. Mullins is charged with one count each of driving without due care and attention, causing grievous bodily harm and failing to remain at the scene of an accident. He's due back in court next month. Tickets to this year's Australian Wearable Art Festival on the Sunshine Coast are selling fast. Over 70% of tickets to the two shows at the Novotel Convention Centre at Twin Waters on July 11 are already sold. Festival director and founder Helen Perry says people don't quite know what to expect.
27: You know, is this a fashion show? Is it a gallery situation? And it's actually a bit of both. You know, we've got a performance element, which is really exciting. And, you know, you get to also, after the show, you know, you're able to meet the artists, see the work up close.
26: The Dolphins' Max Plath will play his second State of Origin game when the Maroons take on New South Wales in Melbourne tonight. Plath is one of five Finns players in the Queensland side, while Jack Bostock is on the Blues bench. He says it's great for the club.
28: Yeah, well, it's just a credit to how hard we've trained as a club and, you know, the caliber of players we have. It's it's nothing to... You can't compare it to other teams, I think. You know, it's just how we're travelling and we're so blessed with so much talent and young talent. So it's really exciting for the Dolphins and I'm looking forward to the next couple of years there.
26: In national news, Queensland is setting up a protection commission to better respond to allegations of child sexual abuse. It's after a report into the offending of paedophile Ashley Paul Griffith found there were 18 missed chances when he could have been detected. And three Mexican nationals have been arrested after allegedly trying to import $185 million worth of meth into Australia.
24: The Mattress Company, Pioneer Road, Yandina. Good night, Australia.
29: Well, history is with the Blues ahead of tonight's second Origin match in Melbourne, with New South Wales dominant at the MCG, winning four of their five matches there. While Blues skipper Isaiah Yeo says his side's desperate to avoid another slow start, which almost cost them a win in Sydney.
30: You look at all through rugby league, you go to NRL level, State of Origin, international, you need to get your start right. You don't want to be putting yourself on the back foot and chasing field position early like we have, particularly in that first game.
29: over to AFL, and the tribunal has upheld the three-match ban handed to North's Paul Curtis for a tackle that concussed West Coast Hamish Davis, while Fox Footy is reporting the Roos dropped Will Dawson and Zach Fisher for Saturday's win over the Eagles after they went out drinking during their time in Bunbury. It seems Brisbane forward Logan Morris is in demand, with the league reporting there are five clubs, including Tasmania, keen to sign him once his current contract expires at the end of the year. And we are into the first half of the World Cup clash between France and Senegal. Next up, it's Iraq up against Norway.
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4: Partly cloudy today, top of 23 there. Will be some fog around this morning. Tomorrow as we do it live from Rainbow Beach. Yes, it's the Rainbow Beach 48 hours.
5: Ready? It's my song time. Ready? Rainbow, rainbow, it's a lovely rainbow day.
4: Texas.
5: You're going to hear that a lot.
4: Hear your mum singing.
5: He's used
4: seriously,
5: to
4: mate.
5: He knows how I go.
4: Tex is in the studio with us, so good to have the legend here with us. Although, sans mullets, oh my God, I'm not used to seeing this guy without the neck covering.
5: I know.
4: It's a shock.
5: Doesn't he look grown up? Now he has to wear a hat when he goes fishing, because otherwise the back of the neck gets sunburned.
4: Just make sure that, the coke stays clear, okay?
5: The what stays
4: clear? The coke stays clear.
5: The coke stays clear.
4: Nothing gets in there, because people probably think he's, 18, 19.
5: Oh, I know. I see what you mean. Yeah, he does look much more.
4: There might
5: grown
4: be a few bunch for lunches ago. Hey, mate, I'll buy you a drink. You're such a cool guy.
5: Well, after a big day, you never know. We didn't bring you a fishing rod, though, because you did say you were going fishing and you had your own gear.
4: Mate, I'm sorted.
5: We were debating this last night when Texas was packing the car.
4: Yeah.
5: I said, I don't know whether to bring one for Belco or not. He said, I can pack one. We've got spares. And I said, oh, he did say he's got his own stuff and I don't want to stomp on your rainbow parade.
4: I have, my fishing is sorted today, okay?
5: Can you believe that? Can you believe that he's got his own gear?
4: Yeah.
5: I'm very excited.
4: Oh, it's going to be great. You and Tex do your thing. I'm going to do my thing.
5: What have you got, an egg beater or an Alvy or a surf rod?
4: Yeah, you'll see.
5: You're not going to tell. You got a secret fishing spot and everything, haven't you?
4: Oh, mate.
5: I'd love to know who's hooked you up. You've been talking to Drewy from Gardeners.
4: Oh, I've got some stuff sorted out.
5: All right.
4: You wait.
5: Game on, Moles.
4: Yeah, it's going to be like that today because Origin's on tonight as well.
5: Yes.
4: So Rainbow's going to be very interesting. That's why I will not be going anywhere near the sports club. I will not be embarrassed by turning up. I shall be in the comfort of my room enjoying the Blues' defeat of you guys again. So
5: I beg your pardon. What do you mean? That's why you don't want to go to the sports club. Because
4: I don't,
5: you know everyone will be yelling, Queenslander!
4: Yeah, well, I don't need to put up with the abuse. I think it's quite morally wrong. So I'll just stay out of harm's way.
5: Where's your Blues jersey?
4: It doesn't fit me anymore. I've put on a few kilos since doing breakfast. It was a tight fit anyway back in 2020 when I had it.
5: Yeah.
4: These days, let's just say I look like...
5: It's more of a scarf than
4: it's
5: shirt.
4: It's a scarf, exactly.
5: Yes.
4: I think it was a player's guernsey from Rebel Sport.
5: Yeah.
4: So it does fit guys who have no bellies and...
5: Although if you saw the Rabbitohs jerseys last week, the Jai Arrow Honour jerseys, I see what they were trying to do there. It was a beautiful idea. But sportsmen in all white attire?
4: No.
5: I thought that was a very, very interesting choice.
4: They're poor mums and those poor washing machines.
5: And their dads. Dads know how to do the washing too.
4: But it's usually mums that take on that job.
5: That's true.
4: Anyway, so what are we expecting tomorrow? Cloudy day, top of 22 overnight tonight. There could be a late morning shower, so hopefully our show's out of the way. And then Friday, 24 partly cloudy with a slight shower. The weekend will see... Yeah, a little bit of rain, maybe 60% chance of rain for Saturday and Sunday. Tops of 25 expected there.
5: Rainbow, rainbow, it's a lovely rainbow day.
4: Yes, I know it is. I know. What are we now? 15 at Lower Wonga and 15 at Tin Can Bay right now.
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5: All right, what song have we got today?
4: I'm trying to find it.
5: You know why? I came in this morning, Zinc family, and Bilko is never excited at 5 a.m. Never. He's never excited. He's always got the shits on. He's always cranky at 5 a.m. And I walk in Norman Gate, morning, mate. He goes, morning, like this. Today I said, morning, mate. He goes, hey, how you going? You excited for Rainbow? Well, you could have knocked me over. You're excited for Rainbow.
4: Normally I'm not, but I'm sick of being the Grinch on this thing, so... Yeah, that's why I've been trying to get all our ducks in a row because away tomorrow, I've got to get all the stuff ready for the show.
5: So much work.
4: Cash track is back this morning. I'll let you know before 8 o'clock, Jade and I will launch into...
5: Yeah, this is a good one.
4: Toto's Hold the Line. Let's just say that it might pay to be listening after the 7 o'clock news, all right?
5: Mikey's rubbed off on you, hasn't he?
4: Well, Mikey said just lean into it, and I thought... You know what? Mikey's in with the new boss, and they said, you know, let's just keep it as fair as possible. Let's let everyone know when we're playing the song.
5: So good.
4: Just makes it fair. So Toto Hold the Line will be the first song we play.
5: Oh, God, we'd be that specific.
4: After the 7 o'clock news. How's that?
5: Very good.
4: I think it is. Let me check.
5: Cracking song.
4: Let me check.
5: It's a very good song. It's Toto that sang Africa as well,
4: isn't
5: it?
4: Yeah, that's right, yeah. We had Africa last week.
5: Oh, there you go.
4: So we'll just do Hold the Line this morning. So that's our $10,000 cash song. Remember, Jonesy and Amanda will do that draw on the 29th of June. You just give us a call, 1-300-891-929, to get on the list.
5: Beautiful.
4: I'm really distracted. For Toolkit Depot.
5: Yay! Hey, Brado. Hey, team.
4: They sponsor us and they continue to ask why every time they have a meeting with the head office. You know why, guys.
5: Because I like tools.
4: Yes. And me, I just like watching Jade wear the tool belt.
5: What? Push the button
4: Sing
5: quick.
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0: Quarter to six, Sync 96 with Bilko and Jay Fabrecki. Remember, there can be only one. That's from the Highlander soundtrack and the Highlander movie. Remember the Highlander trailer?
1: No.
0: Sean Connery going, there can be only one James Bond. I don't know why Roger Moore even bothered.
1: Was Highlander a sci-fi?
0: It was, you know, about these people who live for eternity and can only kill them by slashing their neck.
1: Oh, God.
0: Which is what they tried to do, otherwise they live for eternity.
1: The last sci-fi show I watched and enjoyed, V.
0: Mm.
1: Like 1985.
0: I like a bit of V too.
1: Oh, Jesus. It's going to be that sort of day.
0: Sorry.
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3: Good morning, light south-southwest is across the coast beaches. We've still got around 1.5 metres or so of east-northeasterly swell at 11-second intervals. And next tide's a high tide at about 9:30. It's definitely worth checking the outside points at Noosa, down around Coolum and the Bays, Maroochydore through to Alex Bluff, Point Cartwright on the southern end between Moffat's and Curramundi. 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

0: That's Dragon at Zig 96. It is Bilko and Jade this morning. It's Rainbow Day. Heading up for our bunch for lunch at 12
1: Sing
0: o'clock
1: it.
0: Today.
1: I dare you.
0: No, I'm not going to do
1: Sing
0: that,
1: it.
0: Mate. No, I'm not going to
1: Sing
0: do
1: it.
0: It. No, I'm not going to do
1: rainbow,
0: it.
1: Rainbow, rainbow. No. It's a lovely rainbow day.
0: I'll leave that to you.
1: You should sing it.
0: Hey, another chance at the Spotlight song this morning, $150 in a voucher that you can spend at Spotlight's grand opening, which is happening next Wednesday. The Zinc team will be there. Jade and I don't get a chance to broadcast, but we'll have the crew there in the Zinc Ute with the load of giveaways. The song you need to pick up that voucher is going back to the summer of 1980. You may recall this from Mr. Bean doing the 2012 London Olympics. Oh, what is that particular song?
1: I know song? The song, but I don't know the name of it. Da-da-da-da.
0: The movie will do.
1: It's
0: it comes
1: running,
0: from
1: yeah.
0: a movie. It comes from a movie. So there's your hint this morning.
1: Mm.
0: For the $150 Spotlight voucher to celebrate Spotlight opening next week, which we're so excited about. I just saw a news article yesterday. Lincraft is shutting down across Australia and New Zealand.
1: Oh, is it
0: yeah,
1: really?
0: Just got official word yesterday. So Spotlight is it when it comes to making all those connections, which is a real pity because Lincraft has been a part of my family for a long time, you know, getting those bolts of material and all that bits and pieces.
1: My mum used to take me to Lincraft when I was a kid. We didn't have a Spotlight in Tamworth, but we did have a Lincraft. And, oh, man, used to go and see all the ladies cutting up fabric and picking buttons. You see, there's tubes of buttons, and you would open them and then you'd pour out however many you wanted.
0: So good.
1: So good.
0: So RIP Lincraft, but hello, Spotlight!
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3: 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Get a couple of breakdowns on the Bruce. One is northbound before Station Road, Burpengary, and a breakdown southbound before Coochin Creek. No delays, so it's a bit of traffic down through North Lakes and building a little bit eastbound around the free camping area on a Steve Irwin Way through Glenview. Nice run to Gympie, pretty quiet on the bypass and Tincan Bay Road. There's the Queensland we love and the one we fear, and it takes an unwavering resilience to call both home. Suncorp Insurance, resilience never rests. It's Travis, another check in 30 on Zinc 96.
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12: Good morning, it's Bruce Atkinson here. Lendlease has sold its half share of Sunshine Plaza for $622 million. One of Australia's leading real estate investment management companies, GPT Wholesale Shopping Centre Fund, bought the 50% stake. It also paid $568 million to buy all of the MacArthur Square Shopping Centre in Western Sydney. A 42-year-old Pelican Waters man is due back in court next month, charged with an alleged hit-and-run that left a teenage boy fighting for his life. News Corp is reporting Christopher James Mullins was driving a four-wheel drive ute when he allegedly hit the 13-year-old Malulabar boy on his bike at the roundabout on Sugar Road. It's alleged Mullins didn't stop to provide assistance. He's charged with one count each of driving without due care and attention, causing grievous bodily harm and failing to remain at the scene of an accident. Next month's Australian Wearable Art Festival on the Sunshine Coast has more than doubled in size on previous years. The festival has moved to the Novotel Convention Centre at Twin Waters, and tickets to the two shows on July 11 are selling fast. Festival director and founder Helen Perry says the event's popularity keeps growing.
13: As we've grown, we've attracted artists from all over the world. So this year we've actually got 8 international artists that are competing. And the other artists, we've got a total of, you know, over 40 artists that'll be there on the day. And they're coming from all over the place.
12: Queensland take on New South Wales in Origin 2 in Melbourne tonight, needing to win to keep the series alive. The Maroons looking to put the loss in Game 1 behind them after dominating for much of the match. Dolphins forward Max Plath made his debut in Game 1, and he says it was everything he thought it would be.
14: It was quick, it was physical, it was exciting, and I had heaps of fun. I just wish it went the way I wanted it to, but that's rugby league, and it was a great experience.
12: In national news, the alleged motive behind a planned attack on an LNP event has been revealed in court. Police say a 15-year-old Brisbane boy planned to use explosives at a public event for the party back in 2024. The court yesterday heard diary entries from the teen reveal he was targeting the LNP over their proposed nuclear power policy. And the FBI says a number of people are in custody over an alleged thwarted plot against the UFC fight Donald Trump hosted at the White House. The alleged plot involved drones carrying explosives into buildings. And now with a look at all your sport, here's Jai Moss.
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15: In sport, the countdown is on for Origin tonight. Mitch Moses is back for the Blues as they look to claim the series against Queensland in Game 2 at the MCG. The 5'8 returns from a hamstring strain to reunite with Nathan Cleary in the halves. And the AFL is looking at playing home and away games in India in the future. 10,000 people currently play Aussie rules in the country, with the league looking to expand it. The Bulldogs shaping as the most determined club to head to Mumbai. That's the latest in news and sport.
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0: Fairly cloudy day today. There'll be some fog around this morning. Top of 23, 22 tomorrow as we do it live from Rainbow Beach. Not as cold as it has been in previous years. Only 9 degrees. A cloudy day with maybe some late morning showers.
1: I know how busy the team at Rainbow Beach will be today. Ash, of course, will be on the ground getting stuff organised this morning. We've got Brucey, who's working hard. You've got Scotty, who's sorting out the kitchen. Everyone there is...
0: Bruce Devereaux working hard.
1: Bruce Devereaux works very hard.
0: Don't think so. He plays computer games all
1: no,
0: day.
1: No, he does
0: in
1: not.
0: In the back office. So I see you, Bruce Devereaux.
1: I do too. Morning, Brucey.
0: You know, anyway, the weekend will see a couple of showers around, so enjoy that as you get into the final stages of the Rainbow Beach Fishing Comp. We'll no doubt find out about people's big catches, and I'll let you know about my catches on the show Thursday as well.
1: I'm so excited that you're going fishing, mate. Yeah. Proud of you.
0: Yeah, you know what? I just thought I'd just join the throng and see if I can actually outclass you and Tex. That'd be nice.
1: Of course.
0: We'll see. 15 at Tyro, 16 at Rainbow Beach now.
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0: That's right. That money can be yours at the end of June. Jonesy and Amanda will do the draw. That'll change your life. The song you need is this. Stodo's Hold the Line. And guaranteed Jade and I will play this one straight after 7 o'clock this morning. Is that being blatant enough for you,
1: that'll
0: Janet and Mikey?
1: We like it.
0: Patilka Debo, this is Bilko and Jade, Zinc 96.

0: year. This is what I'm seeing online.
1: It is nasty.
0: Now, what's that that one with the Botox fill everyone's talking about?
1: Well, look, to be fair, yes, she clearly has her lips done and she may have a little bit of filler and she does like to be sans bra, which is her prerogative. She is 21 years old. I just want to reiterate
0: the
1: fact...
0: No bra on the farm. Well, that would actually pretty much work for me.
1: I want to reiterate the fact that she is just 21 years old.
0: All right, so bless. She's just having a moment. Okay.
1: And I said to Gareth when we were watching it, I think for the first time, truly, for the first time in Farmer Wants a Wife history, I think what's happening is you've got a very, very small group of people who want to be influencers and the rest are there for love. Whereas normally I would say nobody's there for the influencer lifestyle. But this year there are a couple and you can see them a mile away.
0: Yeah, see, it makes me wonder who's doing the casting there on the show, because when I watched it with Natalie Grzelecki in the early days, and this is going back 10-plus years when it first started, it was wholesome young girls wanting to have a different life, get out of the city, find a dude. Like, poor old Farmer Jace at the moment, how many women has he been through? Three ladies have dumped him.
1: See ya. Bye.
0: You know, Jesse left before even turning up on the farm. Jessica walking out dramatically with, I mean, look, this is the audio that's gone.
2: Can you take my bag? Jason and I had a really nice date, but I am quite disappointed. Jason did choose not to send anyone home, so I'm actually not going to stay.
3: Bye.
2: Bye, Jason. Thank you. Wrap it up. I'll still give you a hug.
3: Poor Jason. It's pretty rough, but obviously it wasn't for her.
2: Sorry, I just had to vape, you know?
0: Had to vape?
2: I needed my vape and my wine.
0: Go. My God, they're just young and precious, aren't they? Look, I get that these girls are disappointed that Jason's not wanting to send someone home, which means, oh, my God, it's so much harder to present my case.
1: He's trying to be the good guy, though, isn't he?
0: Yeah, I know.
1: He really is. And I think the thing that really surprises me is that these girls and women go on these shows and then go, I don't like competing with other women. Girl, that's the whole concept for the show. Like, you're going to get down to four and then three and then two. This is how you're literally competing for love.
0: That's what you signed up for. And, yes, it's going to be – the thing is – and I suppose it takes maturity. If you're 21, then your heart's all in it for whatever reasons. But if you've been looking for love for 10 years, say if you're 30 or 32 on the show, you've been through a couple of rough dudes who've left you hanging, and then you're hoping these farmer guys would be lovely, but you've got this scrutiny of the cameras, okay? You've got these magical dates set up, and we know the reality is when you live on a farm, you're going to be in gumboots.
1: Yeah.
0: You're not going to be
1: you're
0: wearing your G-bangers.
1: You're barely going to see your
0: husband. LBDs won't be a thing.
1: No. No, and I think sometimes people have a misconception about who they are. Like, if you look at Beth, who was the tiny slip of a woman, she was the vet. She left day before yesterday, I think.
0: Was that because, was it her kid who wanted a home or something?
1: Oh, I don't know. She was all emotional, crying. She had the shakes on, all that sort of stuff. But when you read her bio, it says Western Australia's Beth works as a vet and says she thrives under pressure. No, she doesn't. Clearly doesn't know herself. She's not working well under pressure. She fell apart like a second-hand watch.
0: She might connect with a dog or a cat or a tortoise on the operating table there in the veterinary surgery. But, when it comes to putting yourself online. And again, these girls are going through real struggles, and I keep questioning, why do you keep signing up for these shows?
1: Well, Gareth asked me last night if they have to go through psych testing to be a part of the show. And it's possibly something we should put to Channel 7, because some of them... some, in fact, I've already mentioned, didn't look like they were in a particularly good mental health space to be under such scrutiny on a TV show. Really, truly, even though you might be a professional woman, that takes on a whole new angle, and I think it sets a lot of challenges ahead. And that woman we're talking about earlier, the 21-year-old with the lips, her name is Miranda. She's a real estate agent. And again, she's not showing possibly her best side. But when you're 21, do you want to be getting married?
0: No.
1: No, you should be out there tapping everything that wants to...
0: Steady on.
1: No, not in that, as in, hello.
0: You've got a 23-year-old daughter who's...
1: No, but I actually don't mean that in a sexual sense. I mean that in a, going out and meeting...
0: Yeah.
1: People and living your best life.
0: Yeah, she should have three or four dudes on the toe, just, just sussing out whether this is going to work.
1: I don't even know if that's it. She should be meeting people, finding out what she likes and doesn't like, finding out who she is and who she isn't.
0: Well, being a real estate agent, she came across plenty of rich daddies.
1: Why
0: when you think about
1: rich,
0: it?
1: You don't want a rich
0: Or rich
1: daddy.
0: Mamas, whatever.
1: No, you...
0: It's a great industry for meeting people, real estate, especially with, Must be plenty of money.

0: That's why you get into it.
1: Well, you want to meet somebody who wants you, not your money.
2: Yeah, I know, but, you know, money's a factor and so it looks. But anyway.
1: You've never had money, have you? You can tell. This is the dream. Oh, speaking of money.
0: I want to be an Adrian Portelli. I really would.
1: Speaking of money, whatever happened to that person yesterday, fun_Rochelle, that you were telling us about? Did you get your money? Did you get your money?
2: 617.
3: Hey, it's Christian from the Christian O'Connell Show. We are renovating an amazing Australian pub. Tracy and Gary are the accidental publicans. Tracy left us this update.
4: The renos are going so quickly, it's unbelievable. They're going to do a mural for us, signs on the pub, chalkboards. Thanks so much. Can't wait for the renos next week. Love, Tracy.
3: Thank you so much to people who are offering to help out as well. We've been inundated with people who've heard about Tracy and Gary. They bought this pub 2 years ago to turn it into a home to retire in. And then when they realised us how much it meant to the community, they couldn't do it. People were really moved by this story. If you go onto our socials, you can have a look around. You can see all the work that's been done. They're the best of Australians, actually. They really are, Tracy and Gary.
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0: We want you to help celebrate the grand opening of Spotlight in town next week. We're spotlighting a song you need to identify. This is the song you need to work out.
1: I still
0: after
1: can't
0: seven.
1: Think of it. I know the song in my head. I can see the guy running like this.
0: Yeah.
1: But I can't think of.
0: It's from the movie.
1: But I can't think of the name of the movie. Is the name of the song the same as the name of the movie?
0: Yes, it is.
1: Oh.
0: If you know the name of the movie.
1: Do I need the artist?
0: No.
1: Oh, okay.
0: I don't think many people know the artist, but the movie is also the name of the song, and we'll do that after seven here at Zinc.

0: Zig 96, Bilko and Jade for breakfast this morning. Time is 6:24. Wally Lewis, the legend himself, will be on the way after 6:30 this morning. We are talking Origin 2 tonight. And I see already there's a little bit of miffness coming from the Blues camp over Laurie Daly's fitness to keep coaching, because let's face it, he hasn't done anything for New South Wales. And I shouldn't be saying this as a New South Wales supporter, but 2014's been the only, you know, shining light for him. When Queensland, we've got that straight defeat thanks to us. But let's face it, the crew are saying that apparently his pre-game speeches are shit.
1: Yeah.
0: So he doesn't inspire people, so they're calling him to be removed from that. He's been heavily outscored, 66-12 in the first halves of their last three State of Origin matches. So these are the stats talking here. And of course, that whole thing with the first half in that last game was just showing his prowess of coach is starting to fade now.
1: Why? What happened in the first half of the last game?
0: Well, Queensland were leading for the first half of the last game, and then suddenly we came back.
1: Yeah, but I don't think you can blame the coach. Look, why on earth am I defending New South Wales coach?
0: No, I don't want you to defend
1: you.
0: I'm just saying I'm annoyed as a Blues player as to why there's this talk of removing Laurie Daly when we're only getting to the second match of an Origin series. Let's wait till this series is over before we start talking about his prowess as a coach. They just reckon he's lackluster. He's, you know,
1: sleepy. They've described
0: sleepy is the word. Yeah,
1: pre-game speeches are sleepy.
0: He made one mistake. Casey Maguire instead of Casey McLean. I mean, so what? That happens. You slip up. I mean, I slip up every day when I mention people's names.
1: Who would New South Wales put in as coach instead of Laurie Daly? That would be the question.
0: Yeah. And there's really no stands out at the moment unless you're going for a Fatty Wharton, but I don't think he's...
1: Well, he's a proud Queenslander.
0: You know, well, he could take on the job.
1: No way, absolutely not. There is no way on God's green earth that Fatty Wharton would put his hand up after running Fatty's Nevilles all those years ago to be coach of New South Wales. Zero chance. I would love for you to pitch that to Wally Lewis and see what he thinks.
0: I'm not going to say anything to Wally about that.
1: Yeah.
0: I'm keen to ask Wally about what he thinks are New South Wales' problems when it does... Is it the coaching? Is it the fact Queensland...
1: What problems? You won the first game. I'm not sure there are problems, mate.
0: Well, I'm just keen to get his opinion. Does he agree with what they're saying about Laurie Daly? Now, I don't know much about football, but when I hear rumblings like this, it disappoints me as a Blues supporter that there's a cohort of people out there that are starting to try and crumble this guy's confidence. Let's wait till the end of the series before we start talking about his ability as a coach, because there's no one else standing out. There's no one standing out who could take on that job down the track.
1: Are there any Blues supporters in the Zink family who...
0: There are tons of them.
1: ..would have an alternative coach to Laurie Daly should he not be in place after this series? 1300 891 1929. Very keen to hear your thoughts on who that might be. But, yeah, I don't know. I feel for the coaches. I really do. I think you're working with the team that you've got. You've selected your team. Mm-hmm. You're trusting the players to do their job. I think it's a tough gig for sure.
0: If you haven't got the players' support as a coach, then that is pretty much the death knell of your job. So there's a bit of rumbling at the moment. I think
1: there's no Billy Slater, is he?
0: Yeah, well,
1: is
0: that's
1: he?
0: True.
1: I mean, come on.
0: That's true.
1: Up Billy Slater. How good.
0: Yeah, but just prove to Jay that we have the Blues supporters out there, because in years gone by when I've been crowing the Blues line, you've all come out of the woodwork and supported me just to prove that, there is Blues life out there.
1: Who would it be? Would it be Boyd Cordner that takes on from Laurie Daly? Yeah. Like, who would be in that position if Laurie Daly stepped down or stepped aside or was moved aside?
0: Mate, no good asking me. As I said, I'm not into footy as much as you are. You know the names. I just can't think of, because normally there's a name that comes out. There's someone bubbling away. But, you know, I put Fatty Wharton in there because I think it would be a great turnaround to see a legend like him.
1: Would never happen.
0: Turn tail. Well, never. If the money was enough.
1: Absolutely not. That's how strong the Queensland blood runs, that there is no chance you could offer any amount of money and that a proud Queenslander who led an Origin team to victory with a group of absolute nobodies, how on earth they would go across to the Blues team would never happen.
0: Hmm. I've seen stranger things in my time.
1: Not
0: it all comes
1: here.
0: Down to money, though. Comes down to money.
1: News
0: on the way, and Wally Lewis before 7.
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3: 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T's and T's apply. G'day, breakdown the Bruce Highway southbound just before Coochin Creek with delays on the build back up towards Roy's Road now and down through North Lakes, about 10 minutes. Not too bad between the coast and Gympie though. Looking good on the bypass, Tincan Bay Road and Wickham Street and Monkland Street, starting to build a little bit now through town. 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It's Travis, another second 30 on Zinc 96.
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0: Good morning, Bruce Atkinson here, broadcasting from Cubby Cubby Country. The Sunshine Coast Council is reminding dog owners new local laws will soon govern where they can take their pets. From July 3, the new laws will shape where dogs can go across our region, including some changes at beaches, rocky foreshores, sports fields and selected environment reserves. Council wants people to know before they go by checking signage, council's website and live mapping before heading out with their dogs. Gympie Council is hosting a free community workshop at Tincan Bay on Saturday to help coastal residents manage growing Indian minor bird populations and to stay safe around wild dogs. The workshop will help residents identify, deter and humanely trap Indian minors and better understand wild dog and dingo behaviour following recent sightings in the area. Mayor Glenn Hartwig says Indian minors are causing numerous problems, while recent wild dog activity means landholders and residents need education about protecting their families, pets and livestock. Get along to the Australian Wearable Art Festival on the Sunshine Coast next month if you want to experience a unique event where fashion meets art.
13: That's the message from festival director and founder Helen Perry. She says 31 artists are competing and dozens of models will display their creations on the catwalk.
14: But then we've got quite a lot of other artists, some favourites that are coming back to open the show, which is really exciting. And we've also got some younger students that have been creating some really beautiful headpieces that are going to be able to be worn, and it's an activation that we'll have out in the foyer areas.
13: The Wearable Arts Festival is on at the Novotel Convention Centre at Twin Waters on July 11. There are two shows. Dolphins forward Max Plath doesn't mind being switched to the bench for tonight's State of Origin game against New South Wales in Melbourne. Plath started in Game 1 in his debut for the Maroons, but has been moved to the bench with Reuben Cotter starting. Plath doesn't care where he plays.
15: I just love playing footy and I love being a part of, you know, great teams. And at the moment at the Dolphins, that's my role. And, you know, you've got to put your ego aside and win footy games. And yeah, I'm just so stoked that Billy gives me the confidence to play maybe a similar role in this team.
13: In national news, the UK says it's investigating reports a Russian warship fired warning shots at a yacht in the English Channel. Russia has confirmed it fired the shots, claiming the boat was on a dangerous course and they couldn't establish radio contact. It comes just days after British troops stormed a Russian oil tanker in the Channel. And it's been revealed One Nation is using virtual assistants in the Philippines to roll out its candidates' Facebook accounts. And now with a look at all your sport, here's Jai Moss.
16: The Mattress Company, Pioneer Road, Yandina. Good night, Australia.
17: Checking sport, 90,000 fans are expected to pack the MCG tonight, with Queensland fighting to keep the Origin Series alive in Game 2 against New South Wales. Maroons captain Cameron Munster says it'll be surreal to lead the team onto the hallowed turf.
18: And have a chance to lead these boys out is something very special, and hopefully I can make my family proud, but also the Queenslanders around us, around the world.
17: And in AFL, the tribunal has upheld a three-match ban handed to North Melbourne's Paul Curtis. The Roos forward was charged after a tackle left West Coast Hamish Davis concussed. That's the latest in news and sport.
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0: Foggy start today, top of 23, partly cloudy. That'll be the case tomorrow as we do it live from Rainbow Beach. Could be a slight shower. That'll be after the show, though, thank God. The weekend will see some rain around. 25 the top with 2 to 5 millimetres of rain expected right through to Monday. Victory Heights on 14 now, 15 at Cooloola Cove.
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0: Yes, your chance at the 10K. Jonesy the Mander awarding that at the end of June. The song you need is this. Taking a leaf out of Janet and Mikey's book. Jade and I will play that song straight after 7 o'clock. Does that help you out? 1-300-891-929, the number you're going to need. For Toolkit Depot. Let's go, Jade. Zinc 96.

0: Tech 96 with Bilko and Jade this morning. It is Origin 2 Day.
1: It certainly is, kicking off tonight at 8:05 PM on Channel 9. And you can't go any further up the NRL ladder than talking to the King himself. And I know he loathes that name, but he'll forgive me this morning because he's a proud Queenslander, Wally Lewis.
0: Hey.
1: Good morning. How are you, mate?
2: Yeah, good. Nervous as usual. I always get nervous on the morning of a State of Origin match, and it lasts pretty much throughout the course of the game. Nice. Hey.
0: Well, after a couple of weeks ago, the New South Wales performance, Wally, I'm amazed you're agreeing to appear on the show today.
1: We were one man down, mate. Fair dinkum.
2: Yes, Ash did very well with a whistle, didn't he? He had an excellent performance.
0: By the way, can I ask, why do you think the NRL would not want to release the audio of what went down between Carl and Ponga?
1: And Ashley Klein.
0: Why is that a big deal?
2: Yeah, I agree with you. I've got no idea why they wouldn't release it. If it was promoting the game, it'd be good. Obviously, it wasn't, and there was something extremely controversial about it. But I just don't see why it wouldn't be made public. They make everything else public in the course of the day, and this is certainly the longer they keep it under wraps, the bigger the stories are going to get.
1: Absolutely. Are you surprised that Ashley Klein's been selected for Game 2 as well, Wally?
2: Oh, stunning! Look, he's doing it a bit tough. There's been a lot of people that have struggled, financially with betting and things like this. But when you're in a position of power and refereeing a pretty important game, to have that sort of come out, I thought straight away the NRL would sort of say, well, we'll put him to the side. They'd show support.
1: Yeah.
2: We'll get help for him. They offer assistance to any players who get involved in betting scandals. So it was a real surprise that they didn't come clean with this one. Yeah.
0: Can I ask, Laurie, there are rumblings that there is concern about Laurie Daly's leadership from his own camp. Does that fill you with confidence that, the teams are not, sort of gelling with what's going on? The camps may be falling apart in some way?
2: Yeah, well, it surprises me. I mean, I've had a bit of time with Laurie over the years, both sort of playing against him as a younger man, and but to hear that sort of thing is quite remarkable, actually. And usually, if there are any rumblings in a camp, and it's quite obvious that the players aren't happy, or they're seeking a better coach, in inverted commas, they move on it pretty quickly, or they try and make sure they sweep them under the carpet until the end of the series.
1: Wally, let me bring you into the picture. Just before the 6:30 news, we were talking about Laurie Daly and his quote-unquote sleepy speeches, which are reported today on news.com.au. My colleague over here, Bilko, suggested that the one and only Fatty Vorton, proud Queenslander, leader of Fatty's Nevilles, thought that Fatty should be the new coach of New South Wales. What are your thoughts on that, Wally?
2: I can guarantee you that would never, ever happen. Fatty would regard that as an insult.
1: That's what I said!
2: And he would be telling him where to go, and it wouldn't be in any particular direction.
0: But surely, Wally, it shows the calibre of coach that the Blues need, because I can't think of anyone in the New South Wales side of things who could step up to take Laurie. There's no names that come to mind straight away.
2: No, I guess so. And, I remember appointed a lot of people in Queensland said, but he doesn't coach. He's not in charge of a club side. He hasn't learnt what it's like to coach at the highest level yet. His team recorded a series victory over New South Wales. So I guess it's just the character. At the end of the series, they'd make a judgment on whether he'd could be reappointed. But I've got to agree with you, mate. It really is rather rude, I think, in one respect that it's come out and there's been judgment made on his standard as a coach. And how do you make that before the series is kicked off?
1: Yeah, I know. Totally agree.
0: Look at it after the series is done, because tonight, of course, being in Melbourne, I'd get a feeling that, see, even me, we haven't done our Snakes of Origin yet. We use a pack of snakes, Laurie, to determine
1: Wally.
0: Who the What?
1: Stop calling Wally Lewis King of Queensland.
0: I'll just say
1: Laurie.
0: King then.
1: Wally, one more
0: question. I'm going to shut up, Wally, because obviously I'm insulting you.
1: He likes New South Wales, mate, so he's got enough problems this morning. Before we let you go, Reece Walsh, obviously addition to the bench for Game 2. Whether or not he gets on is another story, but do you think a help or a hindrance to have this sort of chatter about Reece Walsh heading into Game 2? And also the sad passing of Tino's father on the weekend. Yeah. Do you think that will help Queensland lift? Because, of course, we saw Cam Munster's dad pass away last year, and Queensland went on to play an incredible game in his honour.
2: Yeah, with the sad passing of Tino's dad, I think that the players take a pretty, you know, a determination to reward him and make things quite comfortable. You know, we're all going to lose our dads at some stage throughout the course of it, and I'm sure Tino will want to play the game of his life to reward his dad, and with the memory of that, I see that as a real benefit for Queensland.
1: Absolutely, mate. Absolutely. And hope Reece Walsh, if he does take the field, can lift just like we saw him do last year, mate. So Queensland all the way. All the best for Origin Game 2. And thank you so much for your time this morning, Wally Lewis.
2: Oh, my pleasure. Go the Maroons.
1: Up the Maroons.
2: We're all cheering for the Maroons, aren't we?
1: Yes, we are, except that nufty over there.
0: I'm saying, obviously, I'm insulting everyone when I speak today. So.
1: Yeah, we don't want the Blues around here today,
2: yeah.
1: Mate.
2: Yeah, that nufty over there is wanting to tell me where to go at the moment. So I think I know that's in front of the television tonight to watch a wonderful game.
1: Absolutely, on Channel 9. Wally Lewis, thanks so much. Queensland.
0: 12 to 7.
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4: Good morning, light south-southwest is across the coast beaches. We've still got around 1.5 metres or so of east-northeasterly swell at 11-second intervals, and next tide's a high tide at about 9.30. It's definitely worth checking the outside points at Noosa, down around Coolum and the Bays, Maroochydore through to Alex Bluff, Point Cartwright on the southern end between Moffat's and Curramundi. 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
0: Jake and I have to pick the Origin winners for tonight's game. We do it through the magics. Is it the Snakes Alive?
1: Snakes of Origin.
0: Yeah, Snakes of Origin. We have bags ready to go, courtesy of Allen's.
1: No, we paid for them.
0: Oh, did we?
1: Yeah.
0: We'll do it next, though. Zinc 96.

0: 5 to 7, Zig 96 with Bilko and Jade. And Texas this morning doing Snakes of Origin for Game 2.
1: Yes, of course, we know that there are roughly 6 tries in any Origin game. Across the course of Origin history, there's on average 6 tries in a game. So we thought we would pull out 6 snakes from our Snakes of Origin bag.
0: Other stations use octopus and dogs and weird birds to do their claims for goals. We decide to go the candy route.
1: And we like lollies. That's why it makes it very simple. Last time we did this, of course, Blues came out on top.
0: And it actually worked out.
1: It did.
0: A bit worried till half time, but.
1: Yes. So good morning, Tex.
2: Good morning.
1: You have to get a bit closer
0: to
1: the microphone.
0: Jump on that mic, Tex.
1: And I'm going to cut open the bag of snakes and then one at a time. Here, let me get up. And one at a time, you are going to draw them out. You can't look. And we've just, I'll just show the Zinc family. They're just a normal bag of snakes. Now, you know, you're a proud Queenslander, right?
2: Yeah.
1: Do you think Reece Walsh will take the field tonight?
2: Yeah, I reckon. I hope he does.
1: I hope he does too. All right.
2: Bit of Reece Lightning.
1: Bit of Reece Lightning.
0: Oh, please.
1: Queenslander! Okay, so this is number one. Go. Oh, it's a blue.
2: Blues.
0: Yankee right. Blues get the first try.
1: So we got blue. That's
0: Let me just acknowledge that, please. Thank you very much. There we go. So all Blues right. to score the first try tonight.
1: All right, Tex, here we go. Snake number two.
2: Oh,
1: damn it.
0: Blues to get the second try.
1: I hate this game. This game sucks.
0: Did you shake
1: number
0: that bag
1: three?
0: Properly?
2: Yeah, I shook it.
1: You did shake it too, ready?
0: Oh,
1: hey! Damn it.
0: 3 tries for the Blues.
1: Okay, mate, we've got to make a redemption. All right, let's go. Let's have Oh,
2: yes!
1: Queenslander. Okay, we've got
2: on the board.
1: Hey, who's in charge of these buttons?
0: I don't know.
1: Okay, snake number 5.
2: Oh,
1: blue, damn it.
0: Thank you. So.
1: One more. I got one more. I know at this stage it looks like a blue whitewash, but. Oh, stuff it.
0: Blue's whitewash. The
1: Who
0: snakes.
1: Come up with this game. This is no rubbish. Blue.
0: The snakes have spoken.
1: You know what? That's the exact same draw as last time.
0: Are you thinking there's more blue snakes in those bags? Is there some. You better do a count.
1: How many blue snakes have you got over there?
0: Oh, here we go. Protest.
1: No, quickly. 1, 2, 3, 4. There's only 5 maroons. You've got 5 blues over there.
2: 1 maroon.
1: So there's 6 maroons. You've got 5. And there's 9 blues.
0: So the packs are uneven. The packs are stacked in favour of the blues. Allens, take a bow. Maybe because the factory's in Sydney.
1: I was going to say, there must be in New South Wales. That sucks.
0: Allens, pick us up on Media Monitors. Thank you so much for supporting the Blues. You've obviously stacked your Snakes of Origin bags with more
1: Damn
0: blues
1: it.
0: Colours.
1: Well, thank you for doing that, Tex. All I have to say to you is, Queenslander!
0: The Blues
1: well,
0: scoring at least 3 tries.
1: Not gonna
0: See, he's not confident now. The Reece machine ain't going to do a thing for you,
2: Yeah, he will.
1: Are you confident? Do you feel like Queensland are going to win?
2: I'm confident.
1: Do you think they could have won the last game if Ponga had stayed on the field?
2: Yeah, 100%.
1: Me too. I think Billy Slater's going to lead them to victory tonight.
2: He will.
1: All right, let's get amongst it. Now, the Snakes have spoken. They said they predicted a Blues win tonight.
0: Yeah, another whitewash, which I'm so looking forward to. We'll see how it goes at the Plantation Resort. You'll no doubt hear either the dirgy sounds of disappointment or just eruptions from my room when we do cream you guys. So.
1: No, it's not going to happen, but we'll be cheering all night. Queenslander!
0: Actually, thinking of that Snake of Origin, maybe for the next draw in a couple of weeks, we empty them into a bowl and make them even. Now we know there's uneven numbers.
1: Now we know that Allens have stacked the Blues against us.
0: Yeah. You know what, Allens? Thank you so much for showing your true colours. Queensland, you'll now find a drop in support from Queensland, but I don't think it'll worry you guys too much.
1: Yeah, anyway, Snakes of Origin, you can get your packets now. We paid for ours, but apparently they're stacked in Blues' favour.
0: Thank you, Tex.
1: Thanks, mate.
2: Right.
0: News next.
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4: 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G'day, nice run for the Bruce between the coast and Gympie down through North Lakes. It's around a 10-15 minute delay and a bit of traffic. Wickham Street, Monkland Street, Nelson Reserve. Starting to build a little bit southside Exhibition Road around the shops. Clear run for the bypass, Tincan Bay Road and the Sunshine Motorway. Minor congestion northbound through Mount Coolum. There's the Queensland we love and the one we fear, and it takes an unwavering resilience to call both home. Suncorp Insurance, resilience never rests. It's Travis, another check in 30 on Sync 96.
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13: Good morning, it's Bruce Atkinson here. The man charged over an alleged hit-and-run that critically injured a Mooloolah teenager has appeared in court. News Corp is reporting 42-year-old Christopher James Mullins was driving a four-wheel drive ute when he allegedly hit the 13-year-old boy on his bike on the roundabout at Sugar Road. It's alleged he didn't stop to provide assistance. The boy has had multiple surgeries to save his leg. Mullins is charged with one count each of driving without due care and attention, causing grievous bodily harm and failing to remain at the scene of an accident. He's due back in court next month. One of Australia's leading real estate investment management companies has bought a 50% stake in Sunshine Plaza for $622 million. GPT Wholesale Shopping Centre Fund has bought the half share from Lendlease. It also paid $568 million for outright ownership of MacArthur Square Shopping Centre in Western Sydney. GPT's shopping centre fund is now just short of $5 billion in assets. Tickets to this year's Australian Wearable Art Festival on the Sunshine Coast are selling fast. Over 70% of tickets to the two shows at the Novotel Convention Centre at Twin Waters on July 11 are already sold. Festival director and founder Helen Perry says people don't know what to expect.
14: You know, is this a fashion show? Is it a gallery situation? And it's actually a bit of both. You know, we've got a performance element, which is really exciting. And, you know, you get to also, after the show, you know, you're able to meet the artists, see the work up close.
13: The Dolphins' Max Plath will play his second State of Origin game when the Maroons take on New South Wales in Melbourne tonight. Plath is one of five Finns players in the Queensland side, while Jack Bostock is on the Blues bench. He says it's great for the club.
15: Yeah, well, it's just a credit to how hard we've trained as a club and, you know, the caliber of players we have. It's nothing to... You can't compare it to other teams. I think, you know, it's it's just how we're travelling, and we're so blessed with so much talent and young talent. So it's really exciting for Dolphins, and I'm looking forward to the next couple of years there.
13: In national news, the salaries of Australia's highest paid departmental heads is under review. Questions have been raised about whether salary packages for the public servants of between $800,000 and $1 million a year remain fit for purpose. And the Weather Bureau has officially declared an El Nino. The BOM believes central and eastern parts of Australia are most likely to be affected by conditions which will elevate the risk of drought, heat waves and bushfires during summer. And now with a look at all your sport, here's Jai Moss.
3: 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Good night, Australia.
16: In sport, Hudson Young says he's about to live out his childhood dream in tonight's Origin Clash at the MCG. The Blues enforcer telling Nine he's excited to team up with Tolu Kola at centre.
17: He's been really good. He's a great communicator in defence, and he's such an excitement machine with the footy. And as a back row, I love having players outside me like that, that you can just whip the ball and let him do his thing.
16: And Serena and Venus Williams are making a return to doubles at Wimbledon. The sisters handed a wild card entry into the competition, which starts later this month. That's the latest in news and sport.
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0: Foggy start in some areas, partly cloudy today, top of 23. Could be a chance of a shower, 30% chance of those showers. Less tomorrow, cloudy day, top of 22 as we do it live from Rainbow Beach to the sports club there for the fishing comp.
1: Yoo-hoo! Rainbow, rainbow, it's a lovely rainbow day. We've set a cat amongst the pigeon with our snakes of origin.
0: Certainly have you ever. Kylie's just mentioned on Messenger.
1: No.
0: She has. No. She said, I've gone through the pack as well because she's got it.
1: Yes.
0: She bought a bag. She says, I can without a doubt, hand on heart, tell you, our bag had 12 blue snakes, only 3 maroon. So Alan's, you know what, Alan's? Love you even more that you're supporting the Blues all the way.
1: Alan's Confectionery, you've done us dirty. We're proud Queenslanders. Hook us up with a bag of all red snakes.
0: Really?
1: Yes.
0: Maybe next year. Sucks to be a Queenslander eating Alan's lollies at the moment.
1: It really does.
0: That's why the snakes, when they speak, are in our favour.
1: Sucks anyway. To be a Queenslander knowing Ashley Klein's reffing again tonight. What? Mm. Go on.
0: Did I see something about gambling issues?
1: Yeah.
0: With Ashley.
1: Spent more than $400,000 on gambling and has confirmed this to be the case. The NRL is aware of it and he is...
0: And you're doing nothing about it, NRL. That really stinks.
1: Apparently $400,000 in horse racing and greyhounds. Hmm.
0: And no one's saying a thing except for you and I, Jade?
1: Well, it's out there. It's out there. But, yeah, we hope he gets the help that he would need.
0: He needs some bloody help, let me tell you. Candanga at the moment on 13 degrees. Pomona's on 15 for Toolkit Depot. It's Bilko and Jade. Zinc 96.

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1: Zig 96, why would you be ringing? Hello?
2: Hello.
3: Hello.
1: Why would you be ringing?
2: Because I've got the song, haven't I?
1: You tell me. What's the song? This is Deb Daybell, isn't it? This is Deb Daybell, isn't it?
2: Long time.
3: Toe the line.
1: Now, this is Deb Daybell.
2: So hard.
1: Yeah, this is
2: really?
1: Deb Daybell. I know your voice, Deb. Confirm for me it is.
2: It is.
3: Oh, Deb, well done to you. You picked the cash track song. You're in the draw.
1: That means Crawley Lifeline's going to get $10,000 bonus.
3: No,
1: lovely.
3: Stop that.
2: It's going to go to my mother.
3: Oh beautiful, yeah. Beautiful mum's fighting MND and cruel and devastating disease, Deb. So
1: sorry to hear, Deb.
3: Yeah, we know that money will be well spent if it does end up in your little pocket.
1: Well, good luck with that jaw, and I hear you're coming to lunch today, is that right? A bunch for
2: That's
1: lunch?
2: That's even better. What a day I'm going to have today.
1: Bags, you sitting next to me,
3: and
1: all right?
3: And tell me you're a proud Queenslander as well.
2: Oh, definitely.
3: I'm not
2: going to wear my jersey, but I'll bring it with me.
3: I love it.
1: Goodbye.
3: Well done, Deb.
1: Bugger off.
2: Right, thank you.
1: Get off the radio. Will you, fair dinkum?
3: I love
1: the Stakes have spoken. The Allen Stakes have spoken. It's going to be another whitewash by the Blues tonight.
3: No, absolutely not. Melbourne. Actually, just on that, I saw a beautiful story last night from the Cherbourg Aboriginal Shire Council. And that, of course, is the home. Cherbourg's the home of Selwyn Cobbo, also playing for Queensland. And they are putting a bus together to head into town to watch Selwyn tonight on the TV, which I just think is beautiful. So a community bus leaving the Cherbourg Community Hall at 6 p.m. to go and watch the football at the Gomeri Hall.
1: Congratulations.
3: Isn't that special?
1: That's really nice.
3: Supporting one of their own. So Selwyn Cobbo up and at them, Tiger.
1: And I gather for Queensland, you know, Tino, everyone's supporting him, of course, with the passing away of his dad. That's a very special moment. That's something all codes and all sides will take note of today. Will there be black armbands, do you think, tonight?
3: I would think so. I'd imagine the Queenslanders in particular wear the armbands and lift for Freddie. So, yeah, well done.
1: Yeah. The $10,000 cash tracks continue. Marnie and Hinksy have another song you need to listen out for. This one will be on before Jonesy and Amanda at 4. Okay, the next one is Phil Collins.
3: Give us a better time. Come on, you were doing so well at breaking the rules before.
1: Really? I like this song. It's a song called Against All Odds. It goes like this, though. So take a look at me now. You know that song?
3: Love it.
1: Yeah, right. That'll be played with either Marnie or Hinksy, and that's your next chance at $10,000.
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1: Despite everyone's warnings yesterday, fun_Rochelle, we've been continuing the dialogue with my, well, as you said yesterday, it's probably an AI friend who's been offering to be my sugar mama and give me money. And I've been trying to just, you know, keep her on the toe, just trying to get more money out of her.
0: How'd that go?
1: Well, I formulated a great response. And, well, let's just say, I'll let you know next how that went down overnight. Zinc 96.

0: 2 past 7 with Bilko and Jay this morning. Your chance at a $150 Spotlight voucher is on the way before 8 o'clock. That's right. Spotlight is opening in town next week. If you can work out the name of that movie, it's also the name of the song, then that money or that voucher is coming your way.
1: Is it? It's not. Is the last word fire? Not, is
0: yes, it?
1: It
0: is.
1: Oh, it is.
0: That's all I'm saying. Don't give too much away, Jay.
1: Oh, I just, because I thought, anyway.
0: It's our Spotlight on a SOG segment. Thanks to Spotlight opening next week. The Zinc Crew will be there too, by the way. Hey, I really, really appreciate everyone reaching out yesterday about Fun underscore Rochelle, the sugar mum who's offering me $500 cash. And she's been quite honest. She goes, I just need an idea, she was saying. As a sugar mama, I want to offer you financial support, whether it's for bills, debt, or giving you more freedom. It's about honesty and respect with no sexual involvement whatsoever. If you're open to that, let's talk more about how we could make it work. And you've all been, including you, Jade, have been thinking on being lured into this cesspool of AI work. And a few people mentioned yesterday it could be a guy. I mean, I don't know. It looks.
1: You don't care who it is if they're paying the bills.
0: Mate,
1: the reality...
0: she's blonde and she's got sunnies, okay? So I'm assuming I'm dealing with a lady who's wanting to offer me some money now.
1: Why?
0: This is what I'm asking you. I goes, it sounds amazing. How do we make it happen? Anyway, blank responses. Anyway, I came up with the most beautiful response yesterday. I said, look, Fun underscore Rochelle, lucky me. I've always dreamed of being financially supported by a mysterious benefactor who messages at all hours of the night, like a bank notification with feelings. I'll pass. I said to her, I'll pass, but thanks for the audition. And I've heard nothing since.
1: Oh, mate, you're blowing your chances.
0: I think she's realised now that, you know, she's not going to get anywhere with me. And look, I could have fleeced her. I could have taken the money out of her.
1: You don't really think she was going to send you money, though, do you?
0: Well, she offered. Three or four messages were saying, I'll give you money. I mean, that's just one message. I go back in the scroll.
1: Why didn't you take the money then, mate?
0: If this is your first time getting an offer like this, I mean, is this new for you or have you done something like this before? And I go, well, I never have. Look, she says, I'm based in California. I've got a weekly allowance I can share with anyone. The requirements are simple. If you're open to it, let's talk more. And she's never talked about the requirements involved.
1: How did she find you? Are you on the Only Feet page again?
0: Okay,
1: I knew there was
0: some.
1: Where have you been?
0: Excuse me, I've been reading the book Margot Makes Money, the Apple TV series.
1: That was OF and not Only Feet.
0: But the book was telling me about how OnlyFans work, so I was just doing my own bit of research and came across her. It looked interesting.
1: How many people have you subscribed to?
0: I'm not paying money.
1: Why would she pay you
0: money?
1: I'm
0: just skimming the outside.
1: What did she ask you for? What
0: nothing.
1: Pictures does she want? What pictures does she have? Is there a goat?
0: No,
1: tell me more.
0: All I've got is a picture of a girl with sunnies, a blonde girl with sunnies. That's all it is, okay?
1: Can you see her from the neck down?
0: No, it's a headshot. There's nothing else. So
1: mate.
0: It's quite chaste, okay?
1: You were never going to get money out of her.
0: Well, I thought I might. Kay's rang in this morning. Hello, Kay. How are you?
2: Hello.
0: How are you, darling?
2: Good, thanks.
0: What's happening? What can I do for you?
2: I'm just ringing regarding that movie, wanted to know, Chariots of Fire.
1: Oh!
0: That's what happens when you answer the phone too early. I probably have to give it to her now, don't I?
1: No, because you haven't played the song.
0: I haven't done the thing yet, have
1: I? Don't give away any more clues either. Yeah. Thank you,
0: You've given away the clues.
1: Give away anything. Like you. I don't know what you gave away if you reckon she's going to pay you $500 for it.
0: Well, no, because I've shut it down now. So I'm thinking I think I've done everyone a service. I've got out of the conversation. I'm no longer putting myself out there.
1: I don't know if I believe you. I don't want to throw aspersions here, but I don't know if I believe you because I think if somebody was offering you money for.
0: Well, of course, wouldn't you take it if someone was offering you money?
1: No! Absolutely under no circumstances would I take it.
0: Come on.
1: Absolutely not.
0: If I said I was going to give you 10K, mate.
1: No, I actually got delivered a airline ticket to the US once when I was about 23 years old.
0: Why didn't you take it?
1: No, because I knew it was on the other side. It was a guy from the US Navy and his. Beautiful bride.
0: A Navy dude. Wow.
1: And his beautiful bride. No.
0: Maybe they wanted you to join him for
1: a
0: holiday.
1: They did, and I did not. But that's what I'm saying. Just because you get something free doesn't mean it's legitimate and you should do it.
0: Why do I never get offers like that? No one offers to take me on a holiday or to whisk me away to a Bali location. Mayor of Tyro M, how are you, darling? I've scared her off now. I think I've done well. I've taken your advice.
3: I think there's a bit of funky cold Medina going on here.
1: You don't believe him either, do you, Em?
3: Nah, not at all. I think you're telling a porky pie that's so big, you're going to start growing a long nose soon, buddy.
1: He's trying to get us off his case, see? After work yesterday...
0: Yeah. Do you want me to post the screenshots?
1: The boss said to him, mate, I think you're going to get yourself in trouble here. Be careful what you're doing on the work computer, all that sort of stuff. And so I think Bilks has panicked and now he's telling us he's shut it down. There's no way he's shutting down any woman that's trying to give him money.
3: No, absolutely any woman who's trying to give him anything. Let's be real about it.
0: You know what? It's been a long time, Em. It's few and far between. If I'm getting... Look, it's just an innocent conversation. It started out her offering me $500. Why would you not stand up and take notice?
3: That's the thing. That when the cobwebs get as thick as your cobwebs, you start clutching at straws.
0: Wow. I'm not that desperate, Em.
1: Well,
0: you know what? Unlike you, I don't need it, and I haven't had it for 10-plus years, so let's just put it out there.
3: It's not about needing it, buddy. My man can work it well.
0: News next.
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5: 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G'day, multi-vehicle crash. Moray Field at Paradise Road through Burpengary. Heavy delays both ways and down through North Lakes on the Bruce. That's around a 10-15 minute delay. Starting to build a little bit through Mountain Creek on the Sunshine Motorway. School zone speed limits in place now as well. And the old Bruce slowing around Monkland Street, Nelson Reserve and Exhibition Road south side around the 7-Eleven. 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It's Travis, another check in 30 on Zinc 96.
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12: Good morning, Bruce Atkinson here, broadcasting from Cubby Cubby Country. A 42-year-old Pelican Waters man is due back in court next month, charged with an alleged hit and run that left a teenage boy fighting for his life. News Corp is reporting Christopher James Mullins was driving a four-wheel drive ute when he allegedly hit the 13-year-old Malulabar boy on his bike at the roundabout on Sugar Road. It's alleged Mullins didn't stop to provide assistance. He's charged with one count each of driving without due care and attention, causing grievous bodily harm, and failing to remain at the scene of an accident. Lendlease has sold its half share of Sunshine Plaza for $622 million. One of Australia's leading real estate investment management companies, GPT Wholesale Shopping Centre Fund, bought the 50% stake. It also paid $568 million to buy all of the MacArthur Square Shopping Centre in Western Sydney. Next month's Australian Wearable Art Festival on the Sunshine Coast has more than doubled in size on previous years. The festival has moved to the Novotel Convention Centre at Twin Waters, and tickets to the two shows on July 11 are selling fast. Festival director and founder Helen Perry says the event's popularity keeps growing.
13: As we've grown, we've attracted artists from all over the world. So this year we've actually got 8 international artists that are competing. And the other artists, we've got a total of, you know, over 40 artists that'll be out there on the day. And they're coming from all over the place.
12: Queensland State of Origin legend Wally Lewis says the death of Tino Fasua Malaawi's father will likely spur the Maroons to an even better performance tonight. The Maroons play the Blues in Game 2 in Melbourne. The King expects Tino will lift even more than usual.
14: Tino will want to play the game of his life to reward his dad, and with the memory of that, I see that real benefit for Queensland.
12: In national news, One Nation is launching its Fire the Liar TV advertising blitz during tonight's Origin match. It follows the party's fundraising campaign that's raised more than $4 million. Federal Minister Murray Watt has told Seven he's not fazed by it.
15: Every other political party puts up advertising against their opponents, and One Nation's doing the same thing. But look, I think the bottom line is that Australians can rely on our government to be completely doing everything we can to support them with their cost of living pressures.
12: And now with a look at all your sport, here's Jai Moss.
11: Sport. The Mattress Company. Pioneer Road Yandina. Good night, Australia.
16: In sport, Eagles defender Harry Edwards will meet with the AFL concussion panel after the 25-year-old started the season with 3 head knocks. He hasn't played since his most recent in the opening moments of the Round 9 loss to Melbourne. And around 90,000 fans are expected to pack the MCG for Game 2 of State of Origin tonight. Queensland is fighting to keep the series alive after New South Wales's come-from-behind win in the series opener. That's the latest in news and sport.
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0: Foggy in some parts today. Slight chance of a shower today. And tomorrow morning after our broadcast at Rainbow Beach, 23 the top today, 22 tomorrow, 24 for Friday. Again, showers around for a little part of the weekend.
1: Oh, it's going to be a rainbow day today, though.
0: I know.
1: Rainbow, rainbow. It's a lovely rainbow day.
0: Lagoon Pocket on 14, 16 in Karoi at the moment.
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0: Deb picked up on Toto about half an hour ago, so she has a chance at the $10,000 during June 29 with Jonesy and Amanda. We have another song we will play before Jonesy and Amanda appear on the radio at 4 this afternoon. It could be Marnie, could be Hinksy that play this song. So take a look at me now. It's from that movie Against All Odds with Phil Collins.
1: Love this song.
0: Yeah, 1300 891 929. You call when you hear it and you're in the draw. By the way, thanks for the concern about fun underscore Rochelle. A lot of people thinking I'm being led down the garden path. I've shut down the dialogue with her. I've actually said
1: I don't believe you. In fact, lots of people don't believe you. I've got lots of messages. I'll get through them all. But one came in from our very own mayor who is listening, and he said The Bilkinator delivers.
0: Does he ever?
1: Do you have a refund policy for product failure?
0: Oh, Glenn, that's really, mate? Really?
1: Well, do you? I mean, what do? Do you get your money back? What if it doesn't work like she's expecting it to work? What if it's not what she thinks it is? What if they're not really your photos that you've sent her?
0: I have other tactics.
1: Did you do the thing where you sent a photo of you beside a newspaper so she knows that it's
0: really... Well, she did ask for a photo.
1: I knew it.
0: I sent her one. You know what I did? I just sampled our poster. I cut you out and just did my headshot.
1: Oh, you cut me out of the photo.
0: And she went cute. She went cute.
1: Okay. What about the downstairs department?
0: Doesn't get to see that. That's a bit private.
1: She has to pay the $500 for that, does she?
0: Yes. You pay me. It's how it works for Toolkit Depot. It's Bilko and Jay.

0: 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Time is 7:40. I'm having fun with fun underscore Rochelle. I think I've shut her down. Oh. I'm not going to be scammed. I mean, so what if she got my photo? It's fine. I know I'm getting lots of messages from the Zinc family saying, Bilko, can you just stop it? You're going to get yourself caught. You're going to have your savings account bled dry. I have not swapped BSBs. It's okay. It's all good.
1: I don't think it's the BSBs we're necessarily worried about.
0: By the way, Snakes of Origin has spoken. You might have missed it just before 7 this morning. We had Wally Lewis, the King, on.
1: It was a dumb idea. It was my idea, but it was a dumb idea. I thought if we drew snakes one at a time out of a bag of Alan's Snakes of Origin, that we could predict who would win the Origin games. Now, the problem with it is that they are unevenly stacked. We decided this morning that there are 12. No, what do we have?
0: Well,
1: nine
0: Kylie,
1: blues, I
0: Kylie
1: think.
0: Kylie said 12. 12 blues, 3 maroon in her pack.
1: So we're thinking that Alan's are blues supporters, which we hate.
0: Yep.
1: Alan's, just so you know, you suck. But what chance do we have of pulling out a Queensland win? None until tonight.
0: Not my problem.
1: Yes.
0: Not my problem. So do you want to do Snakes of Origin for the third game?
1: I'm going to do it because I'm going to stick to my guns.
0: Yeah, right.
1: But I just will have to be prepared that Alan's have unfairly stacked the snake deck.
0: We love you, Alan's. Thank you, Alan's. Love you, Alan's. And any support you want
1: send
0: to give
1: us
0: the show.
1: Send us some red ones, Alan's, please.
0: What's up, Mon?
2: I wanted to give Jade some hope.
1: Yes,
2: we did Snakes of Origin. And Queensland won.
1: Yes, they did! Queenslander!
2: So this was last game, so it didn't come right. But just letting you know, even if the odds are stacked, Queensland can still win.
1: Yes, they can,
0: What's the divide between maroons and blues in your bag? Because Kylie was mentioning she had 12 blues.
2: Yeah,
0: and three.
2: we didn't count because we didn't think the odds were against us.
0: Okay.
1: Yes.
2: We just won. It was last Origin, so it didn't work. But I'm just saying, even if it's stacked against us, we can win.
1: Yes, we can. I love your attitude, Mon. Proud Queenslander too, mate.
0: So blues by, what,
1: nah,
0: 4 or 6 or 10
1: the
0: tonight?
1: Mighty Maroons.
2: No, we got to win this one.
1: Yes,
2: sorry,
1: we
2: Bill.
1: Do. Oh, I love it. Thank you so much for the call, Mon.
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2: Moggsy!
0: Man who can deadlift 145 kilo. How good is that? Take a bow, Moggsy!
3: Hello, Bill Conjo.
2: Hello, mate. I hear you're lifting some heavy weights, swinging some weights around.
0: Doesn't want to talk about it, mate, so he's just modest.
3: I'm here to pump you up.
0: Hey, can I just say, I do lift with Lars. He is amazing on YouTube. Just if you want to follow his class, there every day if you need it, okay?
3: Great. Look at you go, Bill Coe.
2: I don't think you're doing aerobics old style. But nonetheless,
0: Just hang on. This is the most important. So this because I'm anything you
2: ahead.
0: Want to do.
2: Go on.
0: Mate, Moggsy, Doctor Who, the demise of Doctor Who. I'm so upset about this. No Christmas special. The wokedom has destroyed the show.
2: What say you?
3: Wow, look at you. I wouldn't have said it to that, mate. I think it's honestly just that perhaps we might have to consider that Doctor Who has run its course. Like that maybe actually we're in a position where this is it and we should have known it a little while ago. Also, let's be fair, we've had a series of showrunners that have just been giving us the same thing over and over again, and that has kept an audience less than engaged.
0: But when you say Russell T. Davies is a genius, he revitalised the franchise beautifully and then somehow it's gone off the rails. I don't know why the support is gone.
3: Oh, look, as a very smart TV critic, Alan Sepinwall, said, Russell T. Davies is brilliant. He's a marvellous showrunner. He will give you everything you want for Doctor Who. Just give it to you the same over and over and over and over again. And that's been the problem. It's just been far too same.
0: But that's what I love. The police box, the wild, erratic behaviour, the sexy assistant. That's the schmaltz of the show, mate.
3: Yeah, but it hasn't been that. It's been legitimately some of the stories that have just been, well, that's just the same as this, and that's just the same as that, and that's just... So this is the problem. There will be no Christmas episode. We have talked way too much about Doctor Who. There's only
2: boring.
3: Three people listening now. It's fine. It may not come back.
2: Watch reruns.
3: We'll tell you all about it.
2: You'll be fine. Moggsy, I messaged Bilko yesterday saying, hey, I've got a show recommendation for you called The Night Manager. Have you heard of that? Bilko said...
3: Yeah, Tom Hiddleston.
2: I watched it in 2016.
3: Yeah.
2: I was like...
3: It's been around for a while.
2: A little bit behind the times. Also, I got recommended Shameless. Now, you know what my viewing habits are like. Yay or nay?
3: If you're going to watch it by yourself with not many other people in the room, sure.
2: Yes.
3: Just know that it's from like 1976 or something. It's like old.
2: Okay, I'll put that down as well. You know what we did start watching is that Dirty Sexy Money that you said really wasn't for kids. I'm watching it with my 16-year-old daughter.
0: Love it.
2: Do you like it?
0: My Lily Phillips fan all the way.
3: It is a combination of the worst parts of the Real Housewives franchise and the worst parts of I'm a Celebrity, like the game shows and those. It's just a... Who cares?
0: But beautiful people.
3: Who cares?
2: Really
0: beautiful people.
2: Is a who cares moment. A bit like Shark! Which I believe Tammy Hembrow's just left as well.
3: Well, it's all finished up, all done now. Like, that's the end of Shark. We move on, thank God.
2: Oh.
3: And what we'll see now is the State of Origin tonight.
2: Thank God!
0: Go the Blues! Blues by 10!
2: Queenslander! Will they bring Shark back or no?
3: Queensland by 4, and hopefully with all, the appropriate amount of men on the field. What I think is controversial, quite honestly, is that after the performance of the referee last game and
2: Ashley
3: of course Queensland down a player for 30-something minutes in the second half.
2: Yep.
3: Shouldn't have been sent off. Yes, 10 minutes, but not sent off. To find out that the referee has a significant gambling problem and he's still allowed to be the
0: number one referee. Yes, that's the question.
3: Outrageous.
0: We're saying the same thing. Why is he still allowed to continue in this job? It's big.
3: That's outrageous.
0: Peter Volandis, what's going down,
2: well,
0: dude?
2: Well, the NRL have said that he is not allowed to gamble, if I'm understanding this correctly, is that he's not allowed to gamble and his betting issue wasn't with the NRL and he's been forthcoming. I'm playing devil's advocate because I'm with you.
3: Sure.
2: I think there's an ethical dilemma in letting somebody with a gambling issue referee a game that he can have absolute control over. I really do believe that. That's my own personal view. But the NRL are standing by him and, in fact, putting him, as you said, in for game two. But I think it is questionable at best.
3: Yeah, like it's diabolical. The problem is absolutely calls his integrity into question, independent of whether or not he may have been straight up, independent of whether his gambling is with other sports. The problem is that it opens up a man who is in control of, indirectly, a significant betting market and the absolute outcome of the game to be have pressure applied by external sources because he might owe them $400,000 or whatever it is. And I know we'll wipe your debt if you get Queensland to win by 37 points or whatever it is.
0: Always going to hang over his head, this.
2: It's always going to hang over his head.
3: And I
2: might be naive. Maybe it's just me. And I'm not saying Ashley Klein is doing this. But what I'm saying is if you're in a position where you are surrounded by gamblers, as gamblers often are, same with alcoholics, same with any people with addiction problems, you tend to find people with similar addiction problems. I'm wondering, just because he's on a no bet list, couldn't you give your mate $5,000 and say, can you bet for me? Is that not...
3: Mate, you don't get $400,000 in the hole and just go, I'm better now.
2: Yeah. Yes.
3: You know, like, it's an ongoing problem. Absolutely.
2: That's what addiction is. Absolutely.
3: He will need treatment for the rest of his life. I totally get it. This is not the job for him now. I'm sorry. He forfeited that opportunity the minute he became a compulsive gambler.
2: Yeah, unfortunately, I agree with you, Moxie. I have a real ethical problem with it. So.
0: And I'm sure most of Queensland and New South Wales would agree too. Before you go, let's end on a high. Moxie, Robert Irwin for the Logies, yay, nay. A lot of people are having a crack saying he's not the right man for the job. I'm thinking, though, it's something a bit different. It may actually work well.
3: I think Robert Irwin is a fine presenter who is super safe, very bland. And the only reason Channel 7 picked him is because they hope that he will get his shirt off when he inevitably recreates one of his Dancing with the Stars dances, which is what will happen. And that is the death of the Logies.
2: Well, I think it's been dead in the water for a very, very long time.
0: Thank you, Moxie.
2: Thanks, Moxie. Queenslander!
0: Always controversial, but always fair. 5 to 8, Zinc 96.

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2: 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G'day, a crash is wrapped up on Moray Field Road now through Burp and Gary. Still got some minor leftover delays. It's easing quickly, though. You got around a 15-minute delay down through North Lakes on the Bruce towards the Gateway Motorway. Clear run between the coast and Gympie. 40k's now around your school zones now. Slowing up Shannon Street around the KFC and Gympie and also Exhibition Road around the shops at Ramsey Road. 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
6: Good morning, Bruce Atkinson here. The Sunshine Coast Council is reminding dog owners new local laws will soon govern where they can take their pets. From July 3, the new laws will shape where dogs can go across our region, including some changes at beaches, rocky foreshores, sports fields and selected environment reserves. Council wants people to know before they go by checking signage, Council's website and live mapping before heading out with their dogs. Get along to the Australian Wearable Art Festival on the Sunshine Coast next month if you want to experience a unique event where fashion meets art. That's the message from festival director and founder Helen Perry. She says 31 artists are competing and dozens of models will display their creations on the catwalk.
7: But then we've got quite a lot of other artists, some favourites that are coming back to open the show, which is really exciting. And we've also got some younger students that have been creating some really beautiful headpieces that are going to be able to be worn, and it's an activation that we'll have out in the foyer areas.
6: The Wearable Arts Festival is on at the Novotel Convention Centre at Twin Waters on July 11. There are two shows. Gympie Council is hosting a free community workshop at Tin Can Bay on Saturday to help coastal residents manage growing Indian minor bird populations and to stay safe around wild dogs. The workshop will help residents identify, deter and humanely trap Indian minors and better understand wild dog and dingo behaviour following recent sightings in the area. Mayor Glenn Hartwig says Indian minors are causing numerous problems, while recent wild dog activity means landowners and residents need education about protecting their families, pets and livestock. Dolphins forward Max Plath doesn't mind being switched to the bench for tonight's State of Origin game against New South Wales in Melbourne. Plath started in Game 1 in his debut for the Maroons, but he's been moved to the bench with Reuben Cotter getting the run on. Plath doesn't care where he plays.
8: I just love playing footy and I love being a part of, you know, great teams. And at the moment, at the Dolphins, that's my role. And, you know, you've got to put your ego aside and win footy games. And yeah, I'm just so stoked that Billy gives me the confidence to play maybe a similar role in this team.
6: In national news, the door remains open to the federal government extending the fuel excise. Labor says it'll make a decision in coming days on whether to expand the temporary discount past June 30. Environment Minister Murray Watt has told Seven they're weighing up their options.
9: The halving of the fuel excise rate that our government provided has really assisted Australians in these times when we've seen those escalated prices. But we always said that it was going to be a temporary change. That does come at a cost to the budget to continue that.
6: And now with a look at all your sport, here's Jai Moss.
10: Sport. The
5: Mattress Company. Pioneer Road, Yandina. Good night, Australia.
10: In sport, Queensland State of Origin legend Wally Lewis says the death of Tino Fasua Malaawi's father will likely spur the Maroons to an even better performance tonight. The Maroons play the Blues in Game 2 in Melbourne. The King says Tino will lift even more than usual.
11: Tino will want to play the game of his life to reward his dad, and with the memory of that, I see that real benefit for Queensland.
10: And just quickly, in AFL, Eagle Harry Edwards is set to meet the concussion panel later this month. The 25-year-old has suffered three alone this year. That's the latest in news and sport.
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13: Cloudy in some parts today, foggy as well, top of 23 degrees, cloudy and 22 tomorrow for our Rainbow Beach broadcast. 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
14: And celebration of Queensland's win tonight, Origin Game 2, and of course,
13: yeah, just, you haven't won yet.
14: Every chance to say, rainbow, rainbow, it's a lovely rainbow
13: the
14: day.
13: The Alan Snake spoke and said the Blues again.
14: They're rigged, mate, they're rigged, fair dinkum. You'd think Ashley Klein bought them.
13: Woo!
14: Oh, I'm joking. Come on now, take a joke.
13: The gambling ref.
14: Well, yes, but we're not casting aspersions because we trust that he is a stand-up citizen.
13: Chance of showers again into the weekend. In fact, some decent falls. Tops of 25 expected for most of it. 15 at Lowellwonga, 16 at Tin Can at the moment.
5: That thing you've been eyeing. Yeah, throw 10 grand at it.
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13: Our good mate Deb Daybell from Karoi is already in the draw for $10,000. She heard the Toto song we played earlier. That means Hinksie or Marnie could play this song. Phil Collins from the movie with Marilyn Martin. Can't remember who the dude was in there with him. Might have been Chris Christopherson.
14: Oh, yeah.
13: Yeah, I forget the name of the movie. Something about being in Africa or something, but It's Against All Odds is the name of the song you need.
14: He's the drummer, right? Did he drum in that song?
13: He drummed in Genesis. He drummed for his own albums. He was a drummer who could sing, one of those rare commodities.
14: Oh, well, that would be so hard, don't you reckon?
13: Well, he had a little lapel mic so he could drum and then sing at the same time, which would actually de-breath you, I would think.
14: Oh, yeah, I just think
13: maybe
14: that's
13: great around the knots.
14: Very hard.
13: For Toolkit Depot, this is Bilko and Jade on Sync 96. We'll do the birthdays for June 17 next.

0: former Ducks of Ross Trevor College in Adelaide. Boy, can he tell a story. Paul Kelly, Zinc 96, with Bilko and Jay for Brekkie this morning. Have been talking Ashley Klein, and it's all come out about what he loves to do with his money. And look, no aspersions, anyone who wants to throw it on the GGs or sports games, that's fine. But just got a lot of people talking, Gray.
1: Just a quick call. Number one, Ash Klein has been on the no bet list since 2023.
0: Right.
1: Number two, he earns a bucket load of money, so he can't afford it, but he's rescinded his betting. But if I was playing and Ash put his hand up and said, no, that ball was out, I'd say, I don't think so. Do you want to bet?
2: Oh, that's savage. That is great. But do you think there's a conflict of interest, mate? I understand he's on the no bet list. However, me being a cynic thinks that there's ways and means around it, not suggesting for any stretch that he's doing that. But do you think there's a conflict of interest?
1: Yeah, I did it first, but then I saw that it was only greyhounds and horses. So he's at least he's keeping away from the NRL.
2: That's true.
0: Are we only taking his word for it, though, that he's not doing NRL bets?
2: That's the issue, isn't it?
0: Yeah.
1: Oh, mate, he's a pretty public figure. I mean, I think they'd catch him if they wanted to.
0: And yeah.
1: He's been up front with the NRL about it.
2: Yeah, it's true. $400,000 is a lot of money, isn't it?
1: Well, yeah, but he earns, you know, around that much a year.
2: Yeah, so they reckon he earns about $350 a
0: year. As a ref, wow.
2: Yeah. We're in the wrong game, Bilks. You better learn some stuff about footy, mate. We've got to move and do something different,
0: well, that's why Fun underscore Rochelle has given me money. I'll take it, man.
2: She's not giving you money. Oh, my God, Gray. See what I have to deal with?
0: He knows.
2: Thanks, mate.
1: Oh, I do. Don't worry. I hear it every day.
2: Yeah.
3: To Totally Work Where Gympie. Love your work. Bilko and Jade's birthday call.
2: Okay, a big

0: nothing, live a little. I wonder who...
1: Age is nothing? How are you? How old are you, Tessa?
0: I hope I'm allowed to say. Born in 1975. So what would that make, a 51?
1: Something around there. So about our age, yeah.
0: Yeah. Oh, about our age. That's halfway between you and I. We'll take it. yeah, so big, big happy birthday to Tessa. And remember, you can nominate at zinc96.com.au.
1: Yeah, thanks to Tardy Workwear, Gympie, love your work. Someone is going to win $50 cash if you get a birthday in for the week, and we'll do that on Friday morning. You celebrate your birthday with, you know, this dude, Kendrick Lamar.
0: Yes, how do you know Kendrick Lamar, though?
1: Well, he does his song with Rihanna that I've seen on TikTok. 39 today is Kendrick. He's a young lad. What?
0: I just think it's funny that you know Kendrick Lamar. Get amongst
1: Sorry.
0: It, Wilkes.
1: Can I just say, here's a proper Zinc birthday. Barry Yanilow, 83 today.
0: Go, Barry.
1: Copacabana. You've got the cigars in your banner. There we go.
0: You've got a bananas on your head. Isn't that what the song's
1: about?
0: Yeah,
1: I think so.
0: Have you got more? I got another one.
1: Oh, yeah, that's it for me.
0: Jodie Whittaker.
1: Oh, Doctor Who.
0: Okay, see, that's why I did it.
1: She was the best Doctor Who ever, man.
0: I just did that one for you.
1: Peter Davison and Doctor Who were my doctors. So was David Tennant.
0: Started you again.
1: Jodie Whittaker is, oh, yeah.
0: Great. Venus Williams, it's her birthday today as well. Jason Patrick from The Lost Boys. Greg Kinnear, As Good As It Gets. And also, that's the only one you will know, I
1: think.
0: Yeah,
1: you and Mulksy having a cracker. Every time I bring up Doctor Who, it's like, oh, only you're interested, Bill.
0: Who cares? Eyes glaze over.
1: It's on Disney Plus. It's got a massive worldwide audience. Get into it.
0: Stick it up your TARDIS, mate.
1: Wow.
0: I've listened. You can't say
1: you know,
0: listen.
1: Doctor Who. Don't try and BS me that you know nothing
0: working
1: about.
0: Working with you for 5 years. I have to hear it.
1: And remember, I said this a few weeks ago, and this was the funniest thing, and the listeners agreed.
0: Mm.
1: You know, if Doctor Who was in Australia, he wouldn't be using a TARDIS. He'd be using a Portaloo, right? It'd be a Portaloo that'd turn up on a building site because no one takes any notice of a Portaloo. He disguises TARDIS as, you know, what the builders have.
0: No one wants to get changed in there. No one wants to pee in there, much less change their clothes.
1: Exactly.
0: Was Doctor Who ever a woman?
1: Yeah, Jodie Whittaker.
0: Oh, she was the actual Doctor Who?
1: Yeah.
0: Oh, okay, interesting.
1: Wasn't an assistant.
0: Well, that'd be a first. She's obviously not a Bond girl. Anyway, happy birthday to all who celebrate today.
1: Thanks for Totally Workwear, Gympie, right now.
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0: $1,000 up for grabs. All you have to do is let us know what this sound is.
1: The guesses on the website. There's a couple that are in the direction we require.
0: Ah,
1: yesterday,
0: see what you did there.
1: Yesterday these came in.
3: Retracting a garden hose from a garden reel.
1: Oh, that's so good. I can hear it.
0: Not
1: it's right,
0: not
1: though.
0: That.
4: Could it be running your fingernails along a zip?
1: Don't really do that often.
0: Don't you? 10 years, apparently. yeah, it's not that.
1: No.
5: I reckon it sounds like an old school egg beater.
0: It does sound like that. Remember those? You used to have to do them by hand and your nan would tell you to go faster or you wouldn't make your cream.
1: These are great guesses.
0: Cracking
1: Not
0: guesses.
1: Quite right, though.
0: No, 1-300-891-929.
1: If you've never had a crack, now's your chance.
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4: 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Bill Cohen Jade's $1,000 Secret Sound.
0: $1,000 up for grabs just by identifying this sound. And that would make for a fabulous rainbow day, wouldn't it?
1: It certainly would. I'm not sure who's here. Hello. Who we got?
5: Oh, Susan.
0: Susan. Good morning, Susan. Take home $1,000 on this slightly overcast, weird day. What is the secret sound?
5: Is it when you're making a cake with the mixer and the electric feed is hitting the side?
1: Wow, that is so good.
0: It's not right. But I know what that sounds like and I hate it. And I do that sometimes with a plastic jug that I use as well.
1: Good one, Susan.
0: Sorry, but Susan.
1: No, not exactly, not quite right.
0: Let's go to Kay next.
1: Is this Kay?
6: Yes, this is Kay.
1: Beautiful.
0: Kay, take it home. $1,000. What is the secret sound?
6: Is it a little hand grinder for spices or your little coffee beans, little hand grinders?
0: No.
1: Wow.
0: But I've never used those. Are they worth having?
6: I have used one a long time ago, and it does do the job. Maybe for coffee machines of today, it might not be suitable. But for your spices, yeah, they were good.
1: Yeah. Great guess. Not right, though.
0: Thank you, Kay. Andrew is lucky last today. Hello, Andrew.
7: Oh, hello.
0: Hello. What is the secret sound, Andrew?
7: Well, it sounds like it might be reeling in a fishing line.
1: And you know what? If Jade had made this sound, you might be on the right track because Jade did not make this.
0: I'm off the hook. Okay. See what I did there?
7: It's going to sound like an old Albie fishing line.
0: Man after my own heart, Andrew. Hope the Albie makes that sound this afternoon.
1: Apparently, I've got an Albie being thrust in my hand today, so do you think I'll have any luck?
7: Oh, you will. Just keep your fingers crossed.
1: Yeah, thank you.
0: Thanks, Andrew.
1: Great advice.
0: Have a great day. Oh, well, there you go. Secret Sound with $1,000 every single time we play.
1: Nashville Property, the leader in Gympie's thriving property market, giving you another chance of $1,000. You won't do it tomorrow because we're live on site, but Friday it is back just in time for the weekend. Thanks to Nashville Property. Going without their Tim Tams every day because they're stumped on the money for us. 8:22 now.

0: Big 96 with Bilko and Jade for Brekkie this morning. Your chance to pick up a $150 spotlight voucher. It's opening next week, next Wednesday. We can't wait for it to come to town. Lynn Craft is leaving Australia and New Zealand, and we are now have the mighty spotlight. If you want to win yourself that $150 voucher, what is this song we are spotlighting?
1: Is it an instrumental? It's only an instrumental.
0: Instrumental.
1: There's no words.
0: Yes. I'm happy da, da, with... Da, da, da. Give me three words. It's the title of the movie and also the title
1: Fire
0: of the
1: is
0: song.
1: The last word. I know I'm not allowed to say that.
0: You just said it. You've said it twice this morning.
1: Well,
0: mate.
1: Because I didn't know if it was, you know, da, da, da, da, da, is not really a song name.
0: Chris, good morning.
2: Good morning, Bilko.
0: See,
2: how are you?
0: See what I've got to work with? This, you know...
1: Tough, isn't it? Sorry about that, Chris.
0: Now, Chris, you might have seen Mr. Bean at the 2012 opening of the London Olympics actually choreograph something to this particular instrumental song. Do you know the name of it or the movie, Chris?
2: Chariots of Fire.
1: Oh, there's a firework. Well done, Chris. Hey, $150 to spend at Spotlight just like that.
0: Job well done.
1: How good.
0: What are you got your eye on at Spotlight? Are you a party man? You want some helium gas to have fun with?
1: Is do it... you sew? Do you like knitwear?
2: A bit of everything. Bit of everything. We might get some helium gas balloons. You never know.
1: You never know, but it'll be a celebration regardless. $150.
0: You'll be the talk of the party when you go.
1: No, don't do that. It's dangerous. But you can go and have... Oh, my word. See what I have to work with,
0: can
1: Chris?
0: You do that?
1: No one should do that. I don't know what's happening here. Oh, his face is red. Oh,
0: it's like...
1: wow. Oh, we're not even at rainbow yet. He hasn't even had a beer yet, Chris. He's lost it this morning. So I'll give the credit $150
0: that,
1: to spend at Spotlight.
0: We're that cheap here in Zinc, Chris. We do our own sound effects.
1: Okay, play the song, do some news, get out of here. Thanks, Chris.
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4: 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G'day, another check in your roads. Looking pretty good between the coast and Gympie. There's still that traffic down through North Lakes on the Bruce, around 5 to 10 minutes, and through Morayfield a bit slow. Nice run for the bypass, Tincan Bay Road. Busy Shannon Street around Duke Street and Hilton Road a bit slow around Bligh Street. Also Southside Exhibition Road around Gympie South State School drop-offs. There's the Queensland we love and the one we fear. And it takes an unwavering resilience to call both home. Suncorp Insurance, resilience never rests. It's Travis, it's traffic on Zinc 96.
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14: Good morning, Bruce Atkinson here, broadcasting from Cubby Cubby Country. The man charged over an alleged hit-and-run that critically injured a Mooloolaba teenager has appeared in court. News Corp is reporting 42-year-old Christopher James Mullins was driving a four-wheel drive ute when he allegedly hit the 13-year-old boy on his bike at the roundabout on Sugar Road. It's alleged he didn't stop to provide assistance. The boy has had multiple surgeries to save his leg. Mullins is charged with one count each of driving without due care and attention, causing grievous bodily harm, and failing to remain at the scene of an accident. He's due back in court next month. One of Australia's leading real estate investment management companies has bought a 50% stake in Sunshine Plaza for $622 million. GPT Wholesale Shopping Centre Fund has bought the half share from Lendlease. It also paid $568 million for outright ownership of MacArthur Square Shopping Centre in Western Sydney. GPT Shopping Centre Fund is now just short of $5 billion in assets. Tickets to this year's Australian Wearable Art Festival on the Sunshine Coast are selling fast. Over 70% of tickets to the two shows at the Novotel Convention Centre at Twin Waters on July 11 are already sold. Festival director and founder Helen Perry says people don't quite know what to expect.
15: You know, is this a fashion show? Is it a gallery situation? And it's actually a bit of both. You know, we've got a performance element, which is really exciting. And, you know, you get to also, after the show, you know, you're able to meet the artists, see the work up close.
14: The Dolphins' Max Plath will play his second State of Origin game when the Maroons take on New South Wales in Melbourne tonight. Plath is one of five Finns players in the Queensland side, while Jack Bostock is on the Blues bench. He says it's great for the club.
16: Yeah, well, it's just a credit to how hard we've trained as a club and, you know, the caliber of players we have. It's it's nothing to... You can't compare it to other teams, I think. You know, it's just how we're travelling and we're so blessed with so much talent and young talent, so it's really exciting for the Dolphins and I'm looking forward to the next couple of years there.
14: In national news, the door remains open for the federal government to extend the fuel excise. Labor says it'll make a decision in coming days on whether to expand the temporary discount past June 30. Environment Minister Murray Watt has told Seven they're weighing up their options.
17: The halving of the fuel excise rate that our government provided has really assisted Australians in these times when we've seen those escalated prices. But we always said that it was going to be a temporary change. That does come at a cost to the budget to continue that.
14: And now with a look at all your sport, here's Jai Moss.
18: Sport. The Mattress Company. Pioneer Road Yandina. Good night, Australia.
19: Checking sport, the AFL will propose the idea of capping long-term contracts in a meeting with club bosses next week. The league's website reports CEOs will meet on the Gold Coast for an annual summit with AFL boss Andrew Dillon to ask whether a cap on long-term deals would benefit the game. And Origin could be simulcast for the first time in its nearly 50-year history as a new TV rights deal's imminent. The NRL's looking at showing the series live on both pay TV and free-to-air networks from 2028 in a deal worth over $4 billion. That's the latest in news and sport.
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0: 23 the top today, 22 and cloudy tomorrow for our Rainbow Beach Day. We are up there for Bunch for Lunch at the Sports Club. Our midday today, that I'm just looking at the menu. Filet mignon for lunch, hello. Yeah.
1: See how straight my hair?
0: Yeah, no, she made an effort for lunch.
1: Thanks. Got some makeup on. My eyes are annoyed, though. Look,
0: well, when you're eating quail...
1: I'm not eating quail.
0: And steam.
1: I'm having fig and pear salad. Ooh la bloody la.
0: It's Noosa Fufu.
1: Hello.
0: In rainbow.
1: Ooh la la.
0: Ash Jensen, you've amazed me as a lady. You've amazed me because you've made Noosa Rainbow Beach today. Thank you.
1: Nah, rainbow's rainbow and it rocks all the time. You know why? Because rainbow, rainbow, it's a lovely rainbow day.
0: How old are you, Jade?
1: Old enough to sing the song. How good. I'm so excited.
0: I know you are. Watch the socials because no doubt Jade will be...
1: Fish on!
0: Yes.
1: I'll be saying that all afternoon. Fish on!
0: You will. Tyro's on 16, Rainbow's on 18.
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0: Already Deb's picked up a chance of $10,000. She got hold of that Toto song, Hold the Line earlier today. You're throwing me with this rainbow singing. Do you want to sing the key song we need?
1: Against all
0: Do you want
1: odds.
0: To sing this?
2: Take a look at me now.
0: We'll play that before two this afternoon with Marnie or Hinksy.
1: Oh, I bet everyone looking at me. Okay, righto,
0: yeah,
1: righto.
0: This will be Jade at lunch. Jade's going... as I woof down some quail for Toolkit Depot.
1: Oh, Rainbow, we're coming for you.
0: Spill going, Jade.

0: 96 with Bill Go and Jay for breakfast. Special musical guest on the way.
1: Bells is her name. She's sung with Dolly Parton. Yes, the one and only Dolly Parton, and she's about to make her Grand Ole Opry debut July 30.
0: We've got the song here. It's blown me away listening before we...
1: You love it, hey?
0: We're putting in the system. I think I can't wait to play this.
1: So good.
0: What are you telling me? Are you going to show me how the Japanese guy...
1: Oh, sorry, my story.
0: You're too busy trying to get your deleted emails back.
1: Well, guys, I've just worked out that I've got 94,000 emails. Messages. I don't know what to do. Anyway, so not the story for another day. But I found this great story yesterday in light of the World Cup that's happening at the moment. And there was a photo of how the Japanese players left the change room after their game.
0: I can imagine jocks everywhere. There'd be, passed out cheerleaders.
1: Spit on the floor and, like, Gatorade bottles everywhere. This is what normal...
0: Use prophylactics, all that sort of thing.
1: But no. The Japanese players left their room in a better state than they found it, I'm sure. All of their jerseys were folded, put in a stack. All of their rubbish was in a single bin. All of their coat hangers rightly returned to the hanging rack. All of their water bottles neatly lined up. Everything was spotless. By the look of it, they even vacuumed the floor.
0: How are these guys cutting loose?
1: How good. Don't you think that's wonderful? What a mark of respect to leave a change room like that.
0: No. You know what? You're putting pressure on every single sports player out there. It is a rite of passage that you loll around the floor and you leave your coffee cups everywhere. That's what the water boy's job is.
1: Oh,
0: to come in and clear it all up after you.
1: This is why you're not coming into my room at Plantation Resort.
0: I mean, what's the state of origin in your room?
1: In
0: tonight?
1: Your room. Not in my room.
0: I've got the hot tub, so yeah.
1: You know why? Because last time you dropped Krispy Kreme donuts all over the floor.
0: Oh, actually,
1: and said, that's the cleanest job, when I told you to pick it up.
0: Isn't that why you pay to stay at a place? Because the cleaners come and sort it out afterwards?
1: No, that's like Japan. Good on the Japanese players for making their change room clean. You could learn a thing or two, Bill.
0: Yeah, see, someone wants to go to Japan and obviously get a free ride while they're there. Oh, good on you, Jade. You are so noble character. We look after you while you're here.
1: I had nothing to do with that, boss. That was him.
0: I'm just saying. Look, my daughter and son went there years ago and they said they're the politest. There's no rubbish in the street. In fact, there's no bins.
1: Well, Rob McCall just sent us a message and he said that's Japan all over, Jade. Just part of their culture that they're so clean and tidy and humble.
0: Go and have a holiday there, Matt. You'll be blown away by the vending machines and what they've got in there. You'll also be blown away that you can get fresh food at 7-Elevens.
1: Yeah.
0: And the freshest we can get is by the way, 7-Eleven has given me a Krispy Kreme donut for my birthday. I need to activate that reward.
1: It really
0: today.
1: Is birthday week for you, isn't it? Bringing that bloody Krispy Kreme into my room, I'm telling you now.
0: But at least can we sit together for State of Origin? I need to.
1: There's a pub next door. Or are we going back to the sports club? I've got one thing to tell you. Rainbow, rainbow, it's a lovely rainbow day.
0: Let's get musical next.
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3: Light southwesters across the coast beaches. We've got a solid 1.8 metres of easterly swell at 10 to 11 second intervals. And it's a high tide at about 9:30. Definitely check all the points at Noosa. Very clean and there's quite a few waves there. Other than that, it's worth checking out down around Coolum, Maroochydore through to Alex Bluff Point, Cartwright on the southern end, Moffat's through to Currumundi. 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
1: We usually don't have this on the radio. We have artists ready to talk. They're lined up, ready to go 10 minutes beforehand so we get to do a pre-chat. But I'm answering the hotline right now here at Zinc. And who do we have on the phone here? Hello?
2: Hello, this is Kelly Bells.
3: Hello, Kelly Bells. You are live on the radio.
2: I'm so sorry.
3: That's okay.
2: It took me a minute to figure out how to call you guys.
3: Oh, it's such a stupid way to call internationally.
1: Are you calling from the States, my love, are you?
2: Yes, I'm in Nashville right now.
1: Wow.
3: Very, very cool.
1: Nashville, wow.
3: We have just become acquainted with the gloriousness that is Bells, in Kelly Bells. This song, we went, oh my goodness, no wonder you've got 1.5 million people following you on the socials. No wonder you've had over 100 million streams. This song, and to get the one and only Dolly Parton on board is unbelievable.
1: Will it be rude to ask, is Dolly really on this, or did you use AI to sort of render her voice and you just sort of sang in a studio? Were you together working?
2: Well, we weren't together when she recorded it, but she recorded it with her producer, Kent, on the same day that she had to record a couple other songs. So, you know, it is definitely her, 100%. I heard the raw vocals. They were incredible. And, I mean, this whole thing has just been such an honor. And I still can't believe it sometimes, to be honest.
3: What made you take on the iconic song that is Jolene and then to put a new twist on that story with your own song, Bells? Because everybody knows it. That was a risky move. You're lucky that you not only pulled it off, you killed it.
2: Thank you so much. You know, it was such a crazy thing. I was on tour, and I had an opening act, and his mom came out to a show one night, and his mom's name was Jolene. And I had never met anyone named Jolene before, so I thought that was pretty interesting, so I kind of wrote that idea down, Son of Jolene, and then I wrote it that next week with my friends, and we literally wrote this song in, like, 40 minutes, and a bunch of people have asked me, like, you know, did you feel the pressure of writing the sequel to Jolene? And to be honest, like, we were just having fun. Like, we literally wrote the song in my friend Dan's living room. Like, we weren't thinking too much about it. I don't think in a million years we ever thought this song, you know, Dolly would sing on this song with me. It's crazy. And it was my publisher here in Nashville reached out to Dolly's producer, Kent, and he loved the song, and he said he was going to play it for Dolly, which for me was like mind-blowing to know that Dolly Parton was going to hear a song that I wrote and sang on. And then it ended up that she loved the song so much she wanted to be a part of it, which was so...
1: Now, Bells, I've seen all your stats. I mean, you're so well-known in America, and I'm just starting to get across just how popular you are. Do you realise here in Australia, you've probably heard about things like Gympie Muster and Strumming Bird Fest. You know, we're really embracing your sort of music now.
2: Yes. Yeah, for sure. And I've actually been to Australia. I was down under in 2020, in January of 2020. And I absolutely loved it. It's my favorite place I think I've ever been. So it means so much to me that so many Australians have found this song and it's on the charts and it's just mind-blowing. And so I can't wait to come to Australia.
1: So can we ask, when are you due? Is it this year, next year, or are you a surprise guest for Muster or Strumming Bird by any chance?
2: You know, I don't think I am as of this moment, but I'm definitely hoping to come down as soon as I can. I know my team is working on something, so... Hopefully this year, but we'll see if that happens.
3: I've looked at your tour dates and you are just incredibly busy already. So massive tour coming up, full album about to drop. We are so excited that you love Australia and that you plan to come back. We want to talk to you again. As soon as we know that you're coming back to Australia, We're going to have to track you down and find you,
1: well,
3: Bells.
1: Well, Jade, you want to put it on Bells that part of her commitment when she comes to Australia is to jump in the back of the Zinc Ute.
3: That's our work car, which
1: our work
3: is
1: car.
3: A bit well known, yes.
1: We like to throw you in the back and basically get you to jump in with a couple of bits of refreshment, and then we take you to all these campsites around the muster, and you play for a bit here and there and just watch how the crowds go crazy for you.
2: Oh, I'm so down. Sign me up for that. I'm ready.
3: Bells, we're so excited. Congratulations on the new song. It's called Son of Jolene. Do you want to do the honours? Do you want to do the intro for us and we'll play it right now?
1: Oh, here we go.
2: Sure. You're about to listen to Son of Jolene by me, Bells, and the one and only Dolly Parton.
3: Yeah, well done. Here we go.
1: Here we are, live from Nashville. Here she is on Zinc.

0: Zig 96, that is Bells, who we just spoke to live from Nashville. Sweet little girl there with the great Dolly Parton.
1: How good is that song? It'll get stuck in your head. Son of Jolene, written in just 40 minutes with a friend after meeting somebody whose mum's name was Jolene.
0: And we have a verbal from her that she could be in the back of the Zig Ute if and when she comes to muster sometime down the track. And I hope the muster office is thinking about her for 2027. If not, we want a note from you guys. Why not?
1: Yeah, she's a star and just amazing. Incredible amount of followers, people, fans, all those sort of things that go into country music. So well done. And she got the great Dolly Parton on board.
0: Love it. Bunch for lunch on the way. We're about to head to Rainbow. Janet and Mikey, all set to go.
2: Good morning. Got my good going out pants on. Got stepping out jocks on. I'm ready to go.
1: Stepping out jocks.
2: Well, you know, hello. It's a special occasion.
0: Well, it's only right since you and Jade last week gave away the invites that you come along and, you know, say good day and hang.
2: Yes, I've done my out of office already. It'll kick in at 9 o'clock. I am ready to go. I've sent it to you, Jade, so you can proofread it.
1: Oh, very good.
0: Here's her essays. He's out of offices, aren't they?
2: Oh, yeah. Well, have a look. Do you want to? Yeah, I've just emailed it to you just to get your approval.
0: It's a half a page saga, isn't it?
2: Oh, usually? Not this one. It's a little shorter.
1: Okay, let's have a look. New email, Mikey.
2: Yeah.
1: It says here. No. Doesn't he's still in office?
0: 9 o'clock it kicks in.
2: No, I've emailed it directly to you.
1: Here's me trying to do it the legit way.
2: Mikey, it kicks in at 9 o'clock.
1: Thanks for your email. I'm currently out of the office, back tomorrow, conducting critical field research at Rainbow Beach and attending the Family Fishing Expo. My schedule is packed with high priority activities, including a rigorous 3-course lunch, evaluating the structural integrity of beach umbrellas and determining whether just one more margarita is a valid business strategy. Access to my emails may be limited while I focus on these important responsibilities. I'll get back to you once I finish networking with fish and dessert. Tight lines and warm regards, Mikey. And just like that, we're headed to Rainbow!
2: Yeah, let's go!
1: Rainbow! It's a lovely Rainbow Day!
0: My out of office is just see you on this date.
2: Nah, you've got to have a bit of fun.
1: All right. Ash Jensen, Rainbow Beach Sports Club, we're coming for you.
0: We're live from there tomorrow morning. We're live from there tomorrow morning, so join us for the fun and for the next 24 hours. Watch the socials for what we're going to get into, including my fishing. I've got something beautiful lined up you'll experience.
2: Oh, I look forward to that.
0: And before we leave, I've just got a note. We'll pick this apart. Friday, the Wombles are returning to television. Details Friday. How's that to leave you hanging?
1: Oh, Jesus. See you, Rainbow, everybody.
2: G'day, Wombles.
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16: Good morning, Bruce Atkinson with you. The Sunshine Coast Council's controversial new dog laws start on July 3. Council is reminding dog owners they'll need to know how the changes in numerous areas affect them. Dog off-leash areas have been adjusted at various locations, including Stumers Beach, Shelley Beach, Currumundi Lake and Alexandra Headland. Dogs will no longer be allowed at rocky foreshores, including Point Perry, Point Arkwright, Point Cartwright and Moffat Headland. Next month's Australian Wearable Art Festival on the Sunshine Coast has more than doubled in size on previous years. The festival has moved to the Novotel Convention Centre at Twin Waters, and tickets to the two shows on July 11 are selling fast. Festival director and founder Helen Perry says the event's popularity keeps growing.
17: As we've grown, we've attracted artists from all over the world. So this year we've actually got 8 international artists that are competing. And the other artists, we've got a total of, you know, over 40 artists that'll be there on the day. And they're coming from all over the place.
16: Queensland State of Origin legend Wally Lewis says the death of Tino Fasuamalaawi's father will likely spur the Maroons to an even better performance tonight. The Maroons play the Blues in Game 2 in Melbourne. The King expects Tino to lift even more than usual.
18: Tino will want to play the game of his life to reward his dad, and with the memory of that, I see that real benefit for Queensland.
16: The Dolphins have only named one of their 6 State of Origin representatives in the starting side to play West's Tigers in Sydney on Saturday. Jack Bostock has been named in the centres, while Maroons players Max Plath and Kulikefu Finifuiaki have been named in the reserves. The Finns are chasing a 7th straight win. In national news, new data reveals State of Origin fans will spend a whopping $1.4 billion this year as we gear up for Game 2. Blues and Maroons fans watching at home will spend just shy of $50, while those heading to the MCG will splash an average of $371. Matt Bowen from ING says Origin is a major priority for some fans.
19: About 27% say they'll prioritise spending on it, even if it means cutting back elsewhere. The most common trade-offs are things like social outings, shopping, subscriptions, even everyday food and drink.
16: And now with a look at more sport, here's Jai Moss.
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21: Checking sport now, starting with the World Cup. France is down Senegal 3-1 in this morning's match. Norway is now facing Iraq. And over to NRL, a double boost is on the cards for Cronulla for its clash with the Roosters on Sunday. Skipper Blake Brayley and halfback Nico Hines have been named to return from injury. The Sharks captain had surgery on a broken arm just under 3 weeks ago. That's the latest in news and sport.
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0: Some fog patches around today. Top of 23, partly cloudy for our day. Rainbow Beach tomorrow, overnight at 9. Top of 22 with an afternoon shower. And then Friday, Saturday, see a little bit wet weather for the weekend as well. 23 the max.
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0: Just like Deb this morning, you have a chance at $10,000 when you pick up on the song we play that could put you in the money. Marnie or Hinksy will do this song before 3 this afternoon. Phil Collins Against All Odds when you hear it in full. 1-300-891-929. 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

0: You're on the Red Hot Summer Tour all around the country. It's Australian Crawl on Zik 96, home of the Feel Good Workday. You've got Bilko about to head up with Jade and Tex to our bunch for lunch at the Rainbow Beach Sports Club. They've put on a Noosa Deluxe feast today. We'll keep you updated on the socials about what we get up to. Jade and Texas no doubt have their own fishing spot sorted. I have one too. Watch the socials for what I do with my fishing. All should be revealed very, very soon.
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1: Hi, it's June 17, the day in 1885 when the Statue of Liberty arrived in New York Harbor.
2: The statue began to be made in France in 1870, but it was not completed until 1884.
1: In 1973, Dolly Parton recorded the song that would go on to become a worldwide number one for Whitney Houston. In 1994, the actor and former American football star O.J. Simpson was charged with two counts of murder. Remember the Bronco chase, the courtroom drama?
3: The Los Angeles Police Department is actively searching for Mr. Simpson.
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1: 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He's 83. Actor Greg Kinnear is 63. In a stack of movies, Little Miss Sunshine, Green Zone, Mystery Men.
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10: Venus Williams, the US Open champion.
1: Former Aussie all-rounder Shane Watson celebrates his 45th.
11: Bolden, another 5 wicket haul for Shane Watson.
1: Collingwood great Leon Davis is also 45.
12: Brilliantly, Davis. This would be a goal.
1: Actress Jodie Whittaker is 44. She was the 13th and first female Doctor Who.
13: Oh, this new nose is so reliable.
1: Champion Aussie swimmer Stephanie Rice is 38 today.
14: Stephanie Rice, the gold medal.
1: And Roosters winger Daniel Tupou, the most prolific try scorer in Roosters history, turns 35.
15: Kicking for Tupou.
1: Finally, it's the anniversary of the birth of legendary Australian poet and short story writer Henry Lawson. Born in 1867, died in 1922.
16: Tommy bounded first after one and then after another. For being a young dog, he tried to make friends with everybody.
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0: 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The Feel Good Workday continues with Marnie after the news. 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
1: Hi there, I'm Jai Moss. Childcare workers will no longer walk off the job in July after the government agreed to fund a 15% pay rise for an additional 18 months. The scheme impacts the wages of 200,000 early educators and would have run out in November. Education Minister Jason Clares explained the change on Nine.
2: Locks in a pay rise for some of the lowest paid workers in the country, but it also helps to keep price rises down for about a million parents who've got kids in childcare. In order for the centre to get the money, they've got to limit the amount that they increase fees by. And it does a third thing. The centre won't get the money unless they meet the minimum safety standard.
1: Heading overseas now, five people have been arrested over an alleged terror plot during the UFC event at the White House. The FBI says it was made aware of the plan, which included drones carrying explosives 4 days before the fight on the South Lawn, but it seems Donald Trump wasn't in the loop.
3: I haven't heard about it, no. But I watched, the attack that I watched were the fighters.
1: And new data reveals State of Origin fans will spend a whopping $1.4 billion this year as we gear up for Game 2 tonight. Blues and Maroons fans watching at home will spend just shy of $50, while those heading to the MCG will splash an average of $371. Matt Bowen from ING says Origin is a major priority for some fans.
4: About 27% say they'll prioritise spending on it, even if it means cutting back elsewhere. The most common trade-offs are things like social outings, shopping, subscriptions, even everyday food and drink.
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1: Checking sport, the tribunal has upheld the three-match ban slapped on the Roos' Paul Curtis for a tackle that concussed West Coast Hamish Davis. Bombers legend James Hurd telling Footy Classified he's unsure why the team challenged it.
5: Under the way they graded, there is no way I don't think he was ever going to get off.
1: Curtis will miss games against the Tigers, Bombers and Port. And Serena and Venus Williams are making a return to doubles at Wimbledon. The sisters handed a wildcard entry into the competition, which starts later this month. That's the latest in news and sport.
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7: A partly cloudy day today after that early morning fog has lifted and a slight chance of a shower with light winds, a top of 23 degrees and down to 9 tonight.
0: Dwyer Quality Homes, 40 years strong, built to last. If it's on your wish list, it could be in your house by July. It's the Zinc 96 $10,000 Cash Tracks. 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
7: 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So take a look at me now. Phil Collins, Against All Odds. It is our $10,000 Cash Tracks. When you hear that song, that's when you call to get yourself on that standby list to win $10,000. 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